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4: David the Bonnum, a man who home 82 free saw Muno. Senia David the Bonnum, a man who home 82 free saw Muno. Senia Israel Fono etonum editor Jericho fashion who see a year to me bubugu, you know. Sana DJ promise a bow on Yuma. Or how be to me froso? A man ye be to me froso. Wakuma to me tow yem. Why in the Timmy Bonnum say Emma Osronia say edgy to me say a ye? I'll promise. Bayanum na fire cobosha assassin so.
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6: 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Oh, keep listening to.

Adom 106.3 FM. Now, as we go out here, no, I'm sure I'll pass it with video. No, daha. And now, yes, Sunday. I'm here, yeah, dum. Another Sunday, as I have a beam. 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

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And a debia de preachy, especially say you bedi communion. 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Now you say uko eduro so a. 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Yesu ye ye de na wo se ye normal thing. Chese anything about God no. 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

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God never judge until the last day. 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Hey.

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Yes. 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So for mommy. Mama Maria Jikum.

Yes, your friend of Jesus Christ. 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Your friend be seen, be seen, be seen. Mo. Mama Mary, your mission of power. 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Your friend will be seen. Oh. The mama will be seen now, we. And also, your pam. As we hear Christopher, yeah, dear, no dear. I am not Martin. I won't say yeah. Now who did be a share? I say you need me a yo, yati why? Anything about God, we are human beings who challenge it. Mentias you. Say assembly sina obia e kebia. E ye normal. We respect it. Pastor Osofo go kabia, hey.

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I think Ghana either your first match or your second match, you know. Players no much trash here say and a Benjamin Asari a keeper no or bomb pie. I said you why you know who are all bomb pie no. I say and your born or mukopo. I say a your prayer group will be a mwati. It is our video, meaning say watch our video now. Trend is our and I me post this our video. The panel say Nyankopo ni football be a mwati a higher home. I saw for now or more cast about football in our meaza and a then a opening a butre. What do you want to judge? What's Nyankopo Nakasoti through all share? Let me catch on the say. Nyankopo say, baby, a nipa baku and I'm Yunubesia or Nuni demon or hobby. It's players, no, most of them, they are Christians. Muslims and Christians. Benjamin Asare Empire na all born. And yet, before Frobin or Warrior, I empire or Boacher and Yankupon. Now, Winipa Uja, you say football, Yankupon, ni football, Munti, Ayakwa. Why do you, how do you know, say Yankupon, ni ho? I know so many players, especially Brazil. Omo players, no, Omo Dinya, Midi say, Bebre, your pastors. Now say Baku retire but Liverpool echo Arab now say or retire. They say oh yes awful. Bebre Brazilians who almost hano. And see how do you judge that person? Because of ball, right? Because of ball. And see, what do you know? What mindset do you have about football? Like then pa Srunia Obia OGD. Now I sorry na ye yempo. Say you as so far as ewo ho amanfo ko ji tumi de ya sorry enu so e. How do you judge those people and how will you know? If you don't have the spirit of discernment, one man won kwana nyankopon won you see na say nyankopon hum enu mu a, you hardly know a false prophet. That's a woman won kwana nyankopon you see wa, if when you see a false prophet you will know. And say, oh, Nami be when you know who cry now. Just say, nobody asks you, and quite judge Bibia. You have no right to judge. Young people won't judge it till the last day. So who are you to judge? Some new video by trendy, ah, yeah, bonus. And you know, before, I didn't Prophet Telvin. Okay. I say, Semenyo here spiritual backup. Semenyo here spiritual backup. Because Semenyo na bola, just over the bank one. I'm pampa. What can you and do, baby? And do a hibia. And I mean, who video is circulating? Semenyo was baptized. After say you're baptized, you know. Or she goes rough, rough. And she be an Oba Man City. Senior prophet Nika, you know, just say, "Hey, you Ukraine, I say, you Ukraine." Oh, can't say no. Say, "Many uncle busumzu, uncle baby, ah, oh, you baptizing, no." And now she goes rough, rough. So how do you then tell me, say, "Nyangu poni football, mo"? You are judging. You ni pa. And I be quite sorry. Say they be cosu. Say ye twini bo. Say ye mpai bo. Say ye nyum to say ye sembo. And ko jeji. Ko ka omo hu. 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Aso ko si ye nja o. Na what just say? You see all Christians as just say ye need juma be a dinner. And then ama ye youth no bebre. Ya farise ya beye nyamijuma. 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

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New York. Nano mi ba New York be di 3 days pe. 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

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Ewo, Abusuya, any sorry, a jumadi so. Yeda, a radiase, and so. Last week in Ona, ye kasa efa. 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

0: union between man and woman, that they might be helpful to one another. And the nature say, marriage, you know, a divine institution. Nature say, nya dia e free nipa, awariye e free onyame ankasa. 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Se omomwa womo ho. They should help one another. Enti men so so me hu o I can kind of say marriage is rendering of services.
1: Oh yes.
0: Yeah, marriage a rendering of services because se osom eni aware mu a eno na etoda amanfo bo wure mu enche na agu na basabasa esi aware mu no eye osom me na me nso masom that is marriage enti ya sha aware mu a eye binum se e manko na esom e ma som me ma nso som e ma som me ma nso som amu som no eye se omo protect family no omo provide Emma family no ni nyina aye kind of service enti marriage aye services as I say obi to me a perform ni duty ta ye ka service aye wa adom hai ye render services e wa ha so obi a wo ni duty a o play in the service no mo no obi ye DJ te say promise or ye DJ ana ebi nso so e read news oh, into obia na ne yaso ya ba ye ka nyame asemwe. Into obia woni duty a o play e wo service num. Into sane ya ba wariemu nso a services no oba woni part a o play, be ma woni part a o play. Into no se tomre bia na se bia be ma no e ko play oba na service ma no a. Ya e ma oba ni take advantage. 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
1: 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And when you look at the source or the cause of divorce ewo this generation one is because of third party mommy wo kae in the book of Genesis a Bible say onyankopɔn bɔ Adam and Eve omutina ho peacefully until third party dinner no eto mu which is obonsam. One of the reasons why marriages are breaking and our marriages are being destroyed is because of third party. Amen.
2: Amen.
1: We study Moses and so catch on microphone say because of Makuma Dintino and I say Musubaintin and Missy Moon divorce, which means there are times you know when you obey so waha, nani pano titi to the point say won't say no. We a warning kwasema ubit me a giant panel. Because mommy, there are lots of people they are in relationship. Omo timi nka kra ahomachi and relationship na omo shemu no mommy. Be ma no bu oba no. Be ma no kum oba no bastu oba no se because opia. Ya be ka se o Kristo ni end and we say obe ja ware. Bible say me ja ware. But mommy bibi ni aye mi de pan say we see marriage is a legal agreement. And any agreement is between two people.
0: Yeah.
1: Which means nipa baako no say one this one obetimi terminate contract no.
0: Not easy.
1: Mommy because of say na asofo bi no mu. Eye say aware ja wo ja aware a wo be call help. Wo ja aware a onyankopon be free wa brabo nti no. Mommy nipa no ni ni kunu hye ho. 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O ma no sika nto edwane kure ndi. Mommy ba still oti ho. Because of what all of him or Rebecca say, Waja, Ware, and you now say, Nisi, Bible, Nisi, say, Nisi. And because of this, I'm very happy, say, Mommy, Wama Yakas and Yamawi. There are lots of people as some message we be deliver, Mopa,
0: amen.
1: And me bomb Pai Mobi Biara or Nambi be our warrior, so on Yakupon Jisanipano,
0: amen.
1: Lady Biba, sorry, last week, our down summer. Lady say, Nikunu Manuska, NDD. And no, maybe sans had the interest any time be a Nikunu Nini Bedano or Forsino. She said we repay no. And because of that, Nikrano, Neninje. Because of that,
0: okay. Na Adentina Ukun de be on no beda J or Forso. Na quiet to say or repu. Ade entiasia any one in Tamuana.
1: Yes. Me and the Nasim. In Tiasia, in your mutin, and in Tiasena, in your mutinu, Sir Bemano Nino, Bere be beatis or forsono. And I may be saying, I didn't know what's on forso. Was in our study experience, no experience, I must say no problem ever. It is these are some of the little issues, sir. Edi awaria sempa bibri. Mommy, Crawford bibri, while worrying more, they wish, sir, come on, worry. Because umurua waremu akonye say prison and they are suffering. Nti mommy, nyame shall for this topic. This topic me jidi say nyame be di beji mama for bebre afi o hamu wa Yesu di mommy.
0: Amen.
1: When I walk.
0: Me pacho osofo apostle David Abuaje. Mesra yetumu say divorce di ewo hu. Enye we are say o ye say we are a phone call and a practice you
1: oh, yes.
0: In the house of God on a cosso

0: they should understand from this way, and there will be peace. Because a lot of men are abusing women because of that. Says ka and I say baby or no bear man in a yen to know what ban when he say who can we say hey me na me worry and I will not worry me. All these things are killing marriage.
1: It's a bit so abushella or bandy free. And I wanna win nipa. You know I'm away nipa. Now question one banu
2: ash. Aya both sides do side no.
0: Yes.
2: Or both side or baby so e when you saw pants or qua warrium. Na be man nye obi a obe bi so no peja be man ama be man abedum pempem so obo se e man no so to me take that advantage obo se na fa o mo intimidate e me man no o na fa o pese on anko no o kasa anko no 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
2: da bi
1: 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And then friend, I'm a tear group in an financial lane. We are let that financial. I'm a disaffirmation, a breaking
0: net, yeah.
1: And then money, Nano, as I saw the and the light into Tiano, into me, and Dimu, because of fault, and need DNA, and to Tiene about a setting, and said, Oh, Ariano, you see, I didn't know to baby, and I never saw me be full of self sooner. 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
1: Very deep.
0: Ehe, eya very deep. 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Yesu se the upper down kwan. I say, and say our dear, a near woo, a mockro no, and yes, and yes, say. Now so so no, yan so so, yakuta, ye, ye knew dear be nigh ye DJ. 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
1: Hey, Adam.
2: Never. To a bonnet, why a cocoa bonnet, not way, you know, or be a moon. I would go to baby say, and a mucuna ajamis,
1: yes,
2: and a baby ajami. But you all you will summa seno, and the Susan, okay, say the Sudia Casavere, Eber Breno, and to say you mono a sedino, say I will chill our then a dear our guniba.
0: That is it.
2: Will be sick,
0: yeah,
2: and will be to me first to come for a town for me to and a mother waddle. I said your bay, and at number two, then I will your obano, and about Sudia or Sims Media worry. Me baba could be a co worry. Oh no, sorry, we need top money. A woman five. No, Oko. No, I come about for top money. No, about Obani, Obama, Obani, a man, Omobre, Oko Swakayu. No, I'm a share, Emma Frano. What Nasia will say, David, and Scoofy's own tria. Inferno Goofy, Scoofy's own tria, and Desica, own tria, Ninia Koda,
0: or Koda, or Bano, so
2: 85 cents, or Bali Guawari, and so so Jawa, or baby Jan Chiaka say. I will go in you. That's that. The lap will be a musota. That's no brand or brand.
0: No, and the womb who you
2: will be a win. On one day,
0: Obra,
2: you'll film. It's about a shade 2 years going still on Obama in your day. As is also, what about a packet in Yama, a cotton baby? I feel Obama in the panicho. And I saw panicho in the man or Obashoma. I said you were high dying because I saw to me ready to die.
0: And
2: so to me, you, my dear. It is the
0: last. And I know make a duty, not someone.
2: Yeah.
0: Services, no.
1: Yeah.
0: Once our journey duty, no ma. Obano, ano Obano, unkuana oye. Yes, adi adi, ento kwa beba. 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
2: Maybe I'm just saying you're missing something. Adi maybe it's separate. Who's separate? Kakraswa. Adi ni mudi ni siyemu.
0: Eba.
2: Ne ema yes dream ya meho. So ubi ya missing something. Nyami ya dream. Eti ni muno. 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Ese mi ya manye. And a day at a tea by, and Obano is separating an arm of the house here. It's a pretty not quality mistake. See, a couple of you are. Is this some mistake? Yes, I hear it.
0: And you're beautiful.
2: Because in your bed, breeding with Franny Dachi, because I want to know, and you want to say, FSC, what are you? But you're breeding for nation, you're my generation. Because my friend and your media mind, and your foundation, you're breeding, because you're embracing a bear, I want to ask you. 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
1: 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There was a time oba abi, na ye papa e kani wansem. 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
1: 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Esu oba oko fire no. Obano was soon soon our year. Ya warrior was soon soon. Then they manifest physical. Oh, mommy, we don't do spiritual investigation.
2: That is it.
1: Physical, no, so young yet. Obino obisia was social media, social co worry. Bible, no, see. Now God created Adam and Eve over the garden of Eden. Eden means the presence of God. Omusia wunyamimu. Se say in comfort, Missia will be a bar. Asia wo club wo ba no so no okoware no wuti trotro mu ko baby wa ko si oba wo trotro mu no wa jini number wa ko the next 2 months, 3 months wo ko wari no street no spiritual investigation no physical investigation mommy
2: sa spiritual investigation no eno ka ho bi ana christofo awari bebre egu
1: yes
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0: o mu se onya bani mu so pese aware a eno ani so so oba no beauty
1: beauty no mommy
0: oba na juma oba no bibia ewo oba no
1: yes
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1: yeah
0: e ma kasa o
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1: nyo so wa
0: bi o so wa
1: yes
0: a o da ke me na ma
1: nyo mo ko gym no so
0: that is it wa wan kasa di o ye tie tie ada me no da menti bi kura ada so e ma kasa na so hu hu mo no obi ye tie tie now so or your ten ten ten.
1: Oh yes.
0: Obin so your ten ten ten physically. Now so hum hum or your short. And they said your woke say, I say your spiritual investigation, you know, and you're very, very important. Because your tetia sware demon spiritually no. Say ya me be weni and abe un crofuo and your ma a tetum crofuo mua. 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
1: Mommy.
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1: yes
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1: very big trouble
0: you are in big trouble so I just say woni ni de ni nhia de a enye asumdwe mo bibia ni wo na se enhia o wa trouble o kwa fo oba abaifo be ma no o wa trouble o oba o kwa

0: One dear or your crafty.
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0: 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Mm. But then no not who's a man created human being as a righteous being.
1: Yeah.
0: And to not Satan ni opportunity be or the boy ni pom to send ne ya. Oh you should nipa de nipa ye jumay. Nani pa ya righteous.
1: Oh yes.
0: Ain't no ni ene
1: a fine
0: nipa. Yeah. 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
1: Oh, yes.
0: Or yes, smart, neniate. Or ye crafty, Ankasa. Anything of far, say, you know, so now, oh, deceive you or ban. Or send a young coupon say, Mamma, ni said, dear bay. 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Simple. 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
1: Yes.
0: Kasa
1: no di beat you.
0: That is it. 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And tis our wa. 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

0: So wow, enti asa se ye hwe ye. 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
1: Oh yes,
0: yes, I say you are very smart now you are sensitive to the Holy Spirit say ya nya sa eni wu say christofor ye tem bia na omu jina court egu aware ye ye ni wi asefo ni aye pe
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0: Yes.
1: Now so you need to follow what the direction of God.
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0: And yen yami ne kasa.
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2: Yes.
1: So for. 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
0: 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Na wa sori wa ware num. 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E saya ware no. Ya bompa ye jai sa stronghold no. Asha radensa. 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Ya bompa ye ye di Jesus di crash.
1: Crash,
0: crash, crash, crash, crash, crash, crash, crash, crash, crash, crash, crash, crash, crash, crash, crash, crash, crash, crash, crash, crash, crash, crash, crash, crash, crash, crash, crash, crash, crash, crash, crash, crash, crash, crash, crash, crash, crash, crash, crash, crash, crash, crash, crash, crash, crash, crash, crash, crash, crash, crash, crash, crash, crash, crash, crash, crash, crash, crash, crash, crash, crash, crash, crash, crash, crash, crash, crash, crash, crash, crash, crash, crash, crash, crash, crash, crash, crash, crash, crash, crash, crash, crash, crash, crash, 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

0: the name of Jesus Christ. Your boy, your last prayer. Now for your receivable calls, Kakra. Yeshua, Psalm 21.
1: Psalm 21.
0: Okay, Sembo, what say?
1: Maya basadaba.
0: What say? Na onyankopon beyi ni hu adi akyerɛ won. 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
1: Yes.
0: Apam bi adeda amanfo abusuo. 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
1: Wo
0: ba wo breath, and no matter what you will do, you will not be appreciated. Your bomb pie will yes to him. I promise that my mouth will be shama. I could tell my worry. Yet the years of sweet channel, yet the crash and
1: the crash
0: of sweet channel,
1: yet
0: the crash and
1: the crash.
0: I was yesterday,
1: I was yesterday,
0: I was yesterday,
1: I was yesterday,
0: I was yesterday.

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1: Madarabasusa.
2: Acho emi lai.
3: In the name of Jesus. 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Okay. 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The number.
2: Me pacho obe to me a friend 0302216561 0302216562 054551 and to bet to me a fresh that two numbers is 0302216561 0302216562 mpacho ma yenya ko bi anawso unam problem bi mu aware mu wo bre wa aware mu enioma nkoyie sa apam bi ekutia wa ware ohun bi wa busuamu a ekutia wa ware enti fr. Hello,
4: hello mama,
2: good morning,
4: morning
2: pacho your friend was saying I'm free free him so
4: but your friend mama is now free free aguna
2: so pacho pacho yankasa
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2: 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Erade be kai o sedia waka no. Na me kai won so a we ni how. Wo Yesu din mu. Amen.
4: Amen.
2: Erade nkan.
3: Amaya sadaba. Beti mi afaye e wa homa Yesu 0302216561 0302216562 Freya Maya bomb pie mouth. Mena so say I was say waware engine. I was say wunya asumdwe e wo waware no.
2: Yes.
3: Ti Freya na ya bomb pie mouth. The name of Jesus.
2: Hello.
5: Hello ma.
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2: Pacho your friend was saying na hin afre fi.
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2: You Pacho ya nkasa.
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6: hello,
2: good morning pacho your friend was saying
6: pacho your
2: friend yan
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1: And
0: I'm about to, and you shall call him. You see me be out the coffee chair. I hear you could be a hospital.
1: Oh, the coffee chair.
0: This year could be a hospital.
1: Oh, not just say, I can't almost pay you. And it's a bear man of Boca de Bia, Bosun, Biabaka, da hospital, now Kumba Boca de Bia, so bear fed up. You chum free na bravo, yes, you demo. Hey, Sibium,
2: you're
1: uni free, sir.
2: In the name of
1: Jesus Christ, demo.
2: Allah Kabados.
1: Obano,
3: yes, God.
1: Ebejai, what? And to your pomwa, a ya frame back. Why? A rade obebum.
2: In the name of
1: fine, why? Radin Kao. Pacho over to me a friend 0302216561. 0302216562. Na yen kasa. And some o koso.
2: Oh yes.
1: And some el koso. Ewo awariemu. Kokuomu in some. Na ye be swa. Kaman for better omenu.
2: Jesus.
1: And sentra. Hello.
4: Hello.
1: Good morning.
4: Good morning, Mama.
1: Pacho, your friend was saying.
4: Pacho, your friend is still here.
1: No, he's not free. Fi.
4: Pacho, I saw my in the movie.
1: Pacho, free free. He?
4: Yes,
1: I'm
4: 25. I'm 25.
1: Okay, you, Pacho, you're in casa.
4: I want to be a man. Past this, I'm going to catch on to my baby and me.
1: For the past 27 years?
4: For 7 years.
1: 7 years. 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
1: I feel now so beware.
4: 2nd October.
1: Sure. 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

0: biko adwuma na wo kofie eno kohia nkonhia kohia ensuire edi a obi fie wo no wa nwene anhye muda so akwa digital center ewo circle no plan station no plan buses Madam for back home at your mobile phones, our new plan station home. 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
1: Ah, okay.
0: Let's go. 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

0: Dano pe me ni apam fo ene wa ha ye wo so fo Anthony Apiedje di pa life so fo. 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Eh onu so show we Christian Center. Na ye wo so fo ene Jacob. And so show we so fo pe ni no. Am sham fo mama kwa ba.
1: Ya ye ni o.
0: Am what to say?
2: Ya me to mo wa ta yemo.
0: DJ promises so ha ono na aja odi eko Facebook nti no betimi adwene on Facebook live Reverend Ejewusu Reverend Ariv na watentemo A G Y A Eja mi meja na enye fantifo de ni bi eye A G fantifo no chori yiji we are say wunya eye A G Y A Eja ye de ni asantifo Eja amen
2: amen
0: eh beso from na from Eja wunya ebone there's a watch on there, watch on a jar. 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So, show your face, we can ask you any A. Now, O W U S U O S U. Last time, I won't buy no Osu count. No Osun count. Osu be a movie. I know Malusia. What promise is it?
3: Players
0: and so Osukan. Osukan.
3: Mm.
0: What Bobby?
4: David.
0: Oh, man, I'm Bobby. Diane, any papa be about Omudu Mukwa and Debian, any papa can cram no more a domogenum. Obi as Omi as we are fit. Obama's running in Mukwa by running in Mua. Mama Gana for Matia Kumo. Obi say. Brasa Lucy and who's a prayer be over who show signs and ya, rumors. None of them show a sign of rumors to say, oh, Mulu, I will be here. Oh, found
3: that form.
0: Yes, so I can come out. I just say appearance is near the day. Your prayers were gone out. And your Ghanaian prayers across around the globe. Around the globe, phone in Boru, Papa. But because of selfish ambitions of people. And they are there as a woman. Promise to say. O Bobby. Yeah. I don't need Elisha no. They don't want you to know Elisha pa. Elisha and they go to for any man. What's your better name, Musa? Who's that? Oh, a defender. But better name, Musa, man, who's that? The man I can't borrow cry.

0: What I don't know about
1: what
0: I know. What is this?
2: Who's
0: a midfielder? And I like also Bobo is a change and answer Papa. And I say, okay, what's your quotation? No?
2: Psalm 92, verse 1.
0: Okay, so for Kanye, my age. What's it?
2: I'm saying this name will be under a movie.
0: And I said, I'm in namesake. I was like, I'm going to go to the
3: house. And you know, I said,
0: it is good
3: now to
0: give thanks to the Lord and sing unto his
3: soul.
0: So for Andrew Cabral, for me,
1: it is good to give thanks to the Lord.
0: It is good. The Bible says we be more fun and more fun. Praise God.
2: Hallelujah.
0: It is good to give thanks to the Lord. And do what?
1: And to sing praises to your name, O Most High.
0: Now you have to do what? As that way, we said the last church, you know. You were expressing what the Lord has done through words. You already made that one say, no, I am a medosom, me too, come with me, abba, me denya, me da, una, unya, ne, me, already, uma, me, diani, di, Oma ensure a toy, me for ye, Radua Buam, meaning sketchum and college scriptures. So when we are thanking God, we confess what the Lord has done for us. But sometimes, bit like a Radiman that was for what?
4: No, carry.
0: Praise God.
3: Hallelujah.
0: Can you why you're in tear than I see? Amen.
3: Amen.
0: Nothing yet to no man with tea. I said, I know I knew more to a cahoon, a sacahoon. And Semboka home or sorry, Ninano, praise God.
2: Hallelujah.
0: Say yes, sir, you're the radias, the devil's a phone, you're there, and then the radias,
2: and then
0: for us
1: to see a kind of day for us to
2: say it is good.
0: That is that, sir,
1: for us to send in his yard
0: now, and you're here
1: to say thank you.
0: That was you, Radia,
1: thank you for another.
0: That was if you ever
1: grabbed.
0: So quickly, no, I go to the phone. Now, we'll be a person to me and Fanny by Emmy and Sanomo to me. Send me a year, no. 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
1: Great, we have your own to say.
0: Papa Yami Adam, I was well.
1: Radi Adam, so the water day, and so beating me out.
0: Oh, me turn your poor last week, Antonga.
1: To me, okay.
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0: 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Okay. 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
0: ina. 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
1: Me ni fearful.
0: And of course, I can say, lower radio, no why? Patcho lower radio, no?
1: Asafo.
0: Beti me dum no kra.
1: Hello.
0: Hello.
1: But you can't catch him because they feel every account.
0: Okay, who beat me at all?
1: But you're waiting at all.
0: Okay, young boy.
1: Sida, Ina, yeah, oh, Jesus, the boat and team, yummy. 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
1: 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But no, thank God, didn't come to Kakra.
0: Also, I'm not sure.
1: I'm not sure.
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1: O se.
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1: I should say.
0: Was an annie lady been unquivs and said, Uncle, you. Hello, hello, Mana also. Ubi am I? And a camera, I say, I saw no, who more, or say, Jama, and who PBA. Hello,
2: praise the Lord.
0: Mesumo Raddy.
2: Me ne me fie fo nyana.
0: Christina na.
2: Ba jai. 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
0: Ah ne ya otu mi anko e. ETL.
2: Hello Eja.
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2: Eja.
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2: Ba cha o. Football no.
0: Enye football asemu.
2: Ah sana mo kan.
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2: Ya ba cha o mamenka me bibi kakra.
0: E wo football no.
2: Me fear for a meme or more han. And then I hear Bobborn, your best saying.
0: Who
2: must say, I want more come once, and I'm so young. Born a year for Bonnie. When you now must say your best saying. Gunner for now. Never for you did the entire manage.
0: Did the dear baby be tired?
2: Cup, never bagana. Why, Edda? Jesus, me bo tenting nyame.

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0: 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Hello, Miss Murade. Hello, Miss Murade. Hello, Miss Murade. 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Hello, Miss Murade. Hello, Miss Murade. Hello, Miss Murade. Hello, Miss Murade. Hello, Miss Murade. Hello, Miss Murade. Hello, Miss Murade. Hello, Miss Murade. Hello, Miss Murade. Hello, Miss Murade. Hello, Miss Murade. Hello, Miss Murade. Hello, Miss Murade. Hello, Miss Murade. Hello, Miss Murade. Hello, Miss Murade. Hello, Miss Murade. 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
0: Kasa. 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Ya me ba bin ba ni be bin. On bon permission she na
1: ho. On the ninth.
0: On the ninth.
1: Eyo ba.
0: Be ma ne be bi.
1: On o to so sen.
0: A second born.
1: A bomb pair man is already in Pajanis. I was so. Oh, my 19 metronome. Now, on finding Tremonfi and came for your mano. A radimina, Madison, Radishan, Lunini, no mini Pacassi, no Michel Bibri. Radisha was so. We used to do army.
0: Amen.
1: Now, cross our way.
0: But your matter is.
1: But it is. Okay. And you all translated by now.
0: And it's your master
1: of the singing. Miss all translated by Nana.
0: Mbosha
1: da Women's Fellowship. Okay. Now we need a choir group.
0: Mbosha da
1: Azi. Yeah, but more than 5 months. Be now, Mr. Vibri. Pacho, ebi no more di bi aba Facebook ana. Okay, yeah, share Facebook and have you proceed.
2: All right. And see, Chicha Munina,
1: and also I have branched back with you. If any yaw educum, work as one and cafes was Santa Maria, and a yaw baby, and see yaw educum. Happy baby. Now, and as you say, I am a wife baby. I'm a Doris.
2: Really?
1: Yeah. Wow. And I have 5, and you're also a 5th July. Maybe a 5th meanwhile,
2: wow.
1: 5th July. The 5-5. And shoot them 5.
2: Wow.
1: And the mama Doris.
2: Wow.
1: You didn't kind of etch up. You're my happy baby.
2: Wow.
1: And I didn't tell you to know your case.
2: Wow.
1: And now we call a wedding program be our Coventry. Now we try a picture be now my wife.
2: Wow.
3: Hey,
2: wow.
1: I did Gloria etch our friends say.
2: Coventry.
1: And you were also so a word to crew. But yourself, uncle.
2: Yo, see if we are any ye chiao. 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That's him, our brabo. 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

0: Bimpong Ernest Kwame. 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Okay. Vicky Techi, also good morning, Eja Usu. I thank God for your life. Papa Bebri Afeu. I'm saying it's you can ache. We in Sia Bempa Ahmed. Also we thank God for his protection and guidance throughout June and beyond. May his name be praised for keeping me and my family alive. I also thank Reverend Eja Usu and team for always reminding us to give thanks to God for giving us strength and comfort and all things for our survival. Irene Jimabwatin, or say, me and my household shall serve the Lord God Almighty. Thank you, Jesus Christ. Dora Sampa, say, good morning, Reverend Jehusu and the team. God bless you all. Thank God for another blessed new month. May his name be praised. Hallelujah. Dora Nabi Mosi, to God be the glory. Good morning, Osofo. 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I thank him so much. I'm Kobi Ando from Dodowa Baoleshi. My greetings to our church members, Spirit-filled Assemblies of God Church, Ghana. Wenso or say, good morning, family. We thank God for the gift of life, his mercies and love towards us, even though our house got flooded, but we still have every cause to thank God. This is Mama Monica. And see, Mama Monica will say, Nyangupo unshira unsu na onye ukesi. Fra. 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Wa sendi bidanti na me hun ye no. Yeah. Wensu Doris Owusu will say, I also thank God for for new day and new month and his protection till now.
1: Your name sick baby do.
0: Yes. Okay. And Tino ye church amunina and then I watch is happening so toss abri. Nana watching so to but ni and nimu say ne tono.
1: Of electricity.
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1: Amen.
2: Amen. Amen. Erade ase and then the phone line is open for Bible reading. 0302 216561
3: I had no FM 106.3. Amen. Amen. My God cannot do.
2: I brought you back on a friend of Matheson Yabua. I don't know about Sanjumin. I didn't know about Granam. I said, don't let you show when you mean. Na o man so and she went my yam. Obia Baswana Bajose 0302 216 56 Ubu also. Okay. Hello.
4: Hello, yes.
2: Messum Erade.
4: You
2: need to see you for you know. Of course, now can't fish and I can cast a bit. O kan kasa ben.
4: O kan ti.
2: Chi na mo.
4: Na bo yi din de me ni ti ni.
2: Na de na we.
4: Tam sa se o wa bi fo la si.
2: Fo la e fa de ho.
4: Na sa ta me fo la ya re sa ma na na ba sa.
2: Ye bom pa ye ma no se e rade mpega ne sa o no so no nsa ne ya re. Na wan so an kasa o ma wa ho din e o Yesu din mu ma me bre wa. Amen.
4: Amen.
2: E rade sa o. Hello.
5: Hello. Hello.
2: Let's move ready.
5: Any me fearful.
2: We have to be one.
5: Any we have to come bimpo.
2: Hey, Mr. Bimpo, what you say?
5: I'm not doing so far. I'm not sure.
2: I'm ready. I'm going to call you something.
5: Mami, I can't go for no.
2: Okay.
5: Deuteronomy 18. 9 through
2: 15.
5: 15, Anna.
2: Yeah.
5: I heard in Ose, a call to holy living. When you arrive in the land the Lord your God is giving you, be very careful not to imitate the

0: people practice fortune telling or sorcery, or allow them to interpret omens or engage in witchcraft or cast spells or function as mediums or physics or call for the spirits of the dead. Anyone who does these things is an object of horror and disgust to the Lord. It is because the other nations have done these things that the Lord your God will drive them out ahead of you. You must be blameless before the Lord your God. The people you are about to displease consult with sorcerers and fortune tellers, but the Lord your God forbids you to do such things. That's 15. The Lord your God will rise up for you a prophet, will raise up for you a prophet like me from among your fellow Israelites, and you must listen to that prophet. 16. This is the word of God. Thank you very much.
1: Thanks be to God. Now, so I want you there.
0: As I say, I'm going to be here. I'm going to be here. I'm going to be here. I'm going
1: to be here. Oh. I'm going to be here. Eradin pejan inside or so no sound sastic. I am.
0: Amen.
1: Oh, yes, it is. I'll be home end point.
0: That's it.
1: Thank
0: you.
1: Hello.
2: Hello.
1: Mesum Eradi.
2: Many me fifuny na.
1: Now I want to send dear Mr.
2: Ajami, who you announce it.
1: Eradia, do not want power, but me, papa.
2: Yeah, Nsia amaman echi de no ye ema wohu wumu obi a oma ne ba berima ana ne babia fa ojem okonfo a ohye abosomkom obeifo ne odibisafo ne ntawaifo ne kabechefo ne samanfrefo ne osumani ne nea obisa efun. 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
2: 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Benya, yes, you. Hey, Nipayao.
1: Okay.
2: I'm just giving you

0: yeah, that's it. I'm sure we keep on.
1: Ghana, yeah, how many say you're consistent. So beat up on Ghana for Gray when I saw a house in Egypt.
0: Yeah,
1: I'm afraid go out there.
0: Okay, hello.
2: Hello, what's up,
0: my dear? Mess some erade. No, Frost saying I can say for him, but so can't cast a bang.
2: So, many after you can't tell with everything and can say I'll
0: be seen. Okay, cast a bang.
2: Last week now, my cat, I'm sending Tiapo. So for me, Daniel, it's
0: what
2: I'm going to want
0: to. Okay,
2: let Daniel, I'm going to say. Daniel said, July, wait 2 years. Let me hear him. Let me worry about him. Last year, July, let me bar on the surf in 31 years. What you're the small boy. Not me, you easy. July, we are last week in the hospital. I'm not sure, Gumason, because I'm here in San Francisco.
0: Ya ba mpa ye ma wose erade mpeja ni nsa kese e woso na omu ahu erade onka ahu pa e wo yesu dinimu amen hello
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3: Yes, sir. I got for my own yalla. Most of my banner, Tari and me. Quickly, we are Ton Vassada. 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

0: 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Yeah, we.
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1: What's my ready?
0: You call your phone now.
1: Yes.
0: Oh, yeah, dear.
1: Yeah, I'm doing more.
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1: Amen.
0: From Efe, Germany. 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
1: se. 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

0: 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Messi Kubansi, good morning, Jehusu and his team watching live from Italy. 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
1: Amen.
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2: 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In Sia, I'm a man on the year, I ye a chua dear no yet. 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
0: And a school no so sa unco be, and so so ban so unco. School and upon unco, unco be.
1: Bow winning brother be a na a duke a saddle be seen here in the mawa, sorry. No co coffee.
0: Hey, Papa say, I'm a yenny umbrella. It's a young one was sent that social media no. Unqualanket and get a tree camera soon when you dim penny for them. A deep president. Ebo president di onu mahama no onu nana akufu adu no nana no kura ka akufu adu ni din no nana no kura we yi because enu no obo e respect
1: for court faces say you know kura he to no so
0: ko onu kufu no it's because omu nimu nyame o ana mfaye ho ana papa asore na ese se ye chire chire christo man krofo no asore na ye de hye nkom ema bo no ye preachi and ye preachi football behind na football so ya mon wo
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0: man
1: and this is the prophecy no ye do ani gidi enye say ye bi no adwuma wo mu ye but we love it more than God
0: oh papa asofo no enhwe say guys no say na okay I know no mo pay ti o because guys nkwala na ti aso dem no nyina twa bet into who be predicting be shan come the annual pay because I don't know what you could try to bet. Oh, buono, but is that what they need? They need Jesus, they need Jesus. And see, papa, me can you pay and all catch that then Crawford say, oh, my money or more cotton, baby, I'm more cotton and Crawford, no more bob rabby, oh, my yen, you may be more shay yena.
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0: Jesus, disciple of when you know I'm away.
1: No, I saw them.
0: Oh, yes. Because, you come at the end the same thing, I was sorry. Maybe I made that pan is all catcher, almost say, or more, no more, or dear, no more yen, and I mean painting, I mean you are moving on. Most more con mamma, uncle, yes, sir. And so, ne, the same thing, I echo so. The Siena many promise, eh, Casau,
2: a
0: chironum. And I will be sure president, a pan, the pan was ah, and in them colla, I bain to a money was him. And I may catch any secret, maybe a yasin I could use a crystal and sunny a mantemoa. A bayeting.
2: I come with you. I hear back on the same. Me and Chawano. Yes, said, and Kenya, me and Sabno, the penny, you catch
1: the
2: woman.
1: That is the problem now.
2: Say, preaching repentance, salvation. You don't know dream. Repentance and salvation message is not
1: the same. I told them 1 year, now won't see.
2: And then a program I hear on radio soon, it's in our Empire program. Empire. And in that, I said, bomb pet monk or four friends, your bomb pet monk, yes, your monk. But Peter say, Empire ye se ye beja nyagupon asem no ato ho ene mpaibo no na yakosom epono so enti eye se kwa ye mpaibo nko a enye ana kwa ye nyame asem nko a eye mpaibo ni nyagupon asem nyagupon asem ni mpaibo nyagupon asem ni mpaibo many programs sometimes you know so wo kan nyagupon asem kwa na nkofo no they don't to listen o dem mpaibo no
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2: wo ne me say enkula de ba Sunday school a wo no no teacher na church Sunday school mo kwa mobile phone. I want to so bo games and I say watch chatting.
0: Oh, when you my games, no more bonkola bo games be a wo phone to be a collaborate me at all. But some quotations a walk by bomu, no or the top papa so. It's me, dear, me and them no quarry any baby, we are sneaky carcono. Miss Sammy Papa Master for some of my own sorry near my inch, you to yes, dear. Baby, you to the carco dear, and me as someone walk me and you may be a while, minimoto. And so, men could eat two new women besides a boy, and you know, much seven for a boy.
2: Bachelor, you know, baby, or child, you monocrat.
0: I mean, one more calica about me, name the way I sit here, maintain what down to say a call. It's a program here for to say investing for you, see, don't at the same one. I'm saying, no much any poor, just a whoop sound said, a dear, we are sending a year queen to say, Yammy, Yammy, as soon as you free one. A more more bite, dear, upon my baby catcher almost in 3 months, Yammy and Nimony. A year in the trans or by Danny, what Baba and I am by a Urugu from, and no, the better room. A new moa, just say, or Pesse, young mama now, the bear, a high old free, no, free, no, cobana, or yet, and no, but would do nature fear. Maybe I make us a yea, and a body no, your bad ye. The power boy, ye, or many young boot to your so many name can go ye more. And then some abbey, dear ma.
1: I was on some.
0: Yes.
3: So, Anthony. That's it. That's all for us. I'm in your bands. I'm in Shram.
4: Jim FM!
3: Yeah, kind. Oshabi Waha. Oshana, that Deuteronomy, Tidum or Chiba, I couldn't say Insuya. Insuya. Now, as you assume by idea, I do a hawk, a seer pa. Or see, and she born Insuya. Name we have a pie, dear.
2: Insuya,
3: papa. Baby, I mean, you are no okay. Papa be by any friend to Fisa. Now, on the
2: coach, I know your coach. Football coach.
3: So, no, or by none, the sister
2: of the coach, Blaster.
3: So, or by none, the sister, no, a threat. And to a shot idea, Nanny Pietono. A da.
2: Minim said, Nanny tell, I knew so soon as I know a pama. Saturday, yeah, pama is a soon waste.
3: But I bear your generation to generation. Se sa brantie pa shatade a ese andawe nanso papa iba ya amrantie frase esuano no abay generation to generation a se abrantie nam krom na se o shatade na se sebi ne pioto amada ho a na se shatade o she no emfata no
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1: yes e tell John verse
0: eleven eh na e be ka ho
1: na
0: se se no se
1: tell John verse 11
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1: what imitate what is
0: 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And I am soon.
2: That's right.
0: Okay, in your kind.
2: Third John 11. Brofono, or say,
1: Beloved.
2: Beloved, do not imitate evil, but imitate good. Whoever does good is from God, and whoever does evil is not has not seen God. Chino, say, Adolfo.
0: And as I say, Oko here bonnie sooner. Oko ye, empo, just as a crown pono. When you ne cosu a ho, Qualanqua da, Sabia, some can etching pran, near my bonny, near my fun, and so ban bonnia, o ye ne do a ho, uncle for cosia, ye nomine, near my passaba saying a ho, and any public bray a call a cosin to a ban babano. Na sir, one fa. Sebi, send your passage, Yammy, so near the end, grack or any more, no question, Bonnie. No ban on so at the side. Nanina, a year, and Uncle Pona all catches up on the set. But I am a democratras, I see you soon. I'm a man, dear, on which I'm where she are. Ah, on person Bonino on the best Simon. 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
1: 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Was it last week and last year? Yes, we'll be called on also at the Maya Fibagunity, no, no. Yan Yanisa, near no more so
2: called.
1: 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One soja, no, I have Rasta mine. 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
1: A discipline. 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
0: Now, oh, yeah, obey my soja, and I so bet my credit my bank. 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
1: mean,
0: yes, yes, yes. A minor who got also Omutia bay for or better, sorry, them are bay some. So Omutia a bay for any and come chef for. Now, would dear, a radio Yankopon and Mau Quine, sir. And so we and Yami ba or Mau Quine say ye. Ni ho kwai wo dumi nye obi baba ye obi nti na make say e see a chere ye ma no Christo e see a chere om papa papa bi de message bi aba adwin emisa pencil or say Judges chapter 2 verse 10 after that generation died another generation grew up who did not acknowledge the Lord or remember the mighty things he had done for Israel. And I say, gradually and slowly, this current generation is drifting. God save us. The word of God is the key.
1: Amen.
2: Yes. Amen. Oh, yes. Amen. Amen. Oh, yes. Amen.
1: And you know, sir, we are kind of here. I say, sir, who drew as I see a Radunyan Kupon at the Mount of Soa in Sia Amanaman Echua de Eyo. And he. On my comment, you know, on the verse of the idea, you know, can we be say, hello, hello.
0: I don't know which of the note. God has a purpose for creating mankind.
1: When you go upon a wobu taya into a bone, nipa,
0: and put us in the baby, yes, and placing us
1: on the bedroom as I see you so,
0: or butaya,
1: and as I see on Yanko, the baby, yes, no.
0: Okay, see, all the universe belongs to God.
1: As we are seeing
0: and his purpose for placing man.
1: And me say, "Oh, baby, I want no. Oh, no, baby, me no ope. Baby, I want to be a do what you do. Tell me say, when you are ni munyam.
0: And his purpose for placing man on every part of the world is that man will seek and worship
1: him. And you see, baby, you are going to go to the house. You are going to go to the house. You are going to go to the house. You are going to go to the house. You are going to go to the house. You are going to go to the house. You are going to go to the house. You are going to go to the house. You are going to go to the house. You are going to go to the ane e kobiri baby a wo bia no nyankopon wa mo se besom bosom
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1: 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E true sabre ya. Who can ya go to say? Sasante hin ya bibia. Asante hin has never said to any church say, "Mama mo twene e waso them." It has never happened. Asante hin has never seized the church not to worship with instruments.
2: Asemo say crane nipa mo jai boni ye.
1: Asemo so for trash me uncle.
0: Acts chapter 17, 26 to 28. I say, and he has made from one blood.
1: Was he on Yankopon, a boy, nipping in anam, nipper bakupum, nipper bakupen on a nipper we are singing now, and on a more boy nipping in a
0: man to dwell on the face of the earth.
1: Say, antenna as I see so,
0: and has determined their prepositions, no pre appointed times.
1: And a mre, a wood war, Yankopon's a generation. 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
0: so that they should seek the Lord
1: and the baby and nipa kwete bia nyankopon hwese ye be hwehwe no ne yasom no
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1: se baby and nipa wo bia no baby and nipa wo bia nyankopon hwese enipa be hwehwe nyankopon ne yasom no enti Ghana for Togo for Russia for Benin for wherever God has placed people God want people to seek and serve him
0: that he is not far from each one
1: and
0: of us
1: and so no bia ntamukwa ngo. It's not to share what talk, baby, or boy, baby, I know.

0: For in him we live.
1: And was in him. Any a chiasi
0: and have our being.
1: Any a kikai hon any a wo.
0: Yes.
1: Nimu any a chiasi ni a kikai hon ya wo. Tuasuko.
0: As also some of your own poets have said.
1: Said ye munyum tufo binum eka ese wo ni a mubia antamu kwa ya enware. 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
1: bisa say wo ma be won by renounce that statement ana na se san na ti ampade a na ye din kabrikire ye di abosonsom ye di abeyisam and ye di rule the nation. Where do you want to go?
0: Are we safe?
1: Curses to be upon the nation. She edi baba akopo unim akan jerk okowie ade o won anya busumu okowie ade ade na e kan ko wi e no e ma o ma ne e di nkuguo e ma ye kum Israel. Do you think that if you do this detestable things here, you go cost free in the nation?
0: Debbie, abana e sign ni ama
1: e sure e to a
0: e
1: di shira na bre ye no e so no to a na di nipa kum nipa wu
0: eh nipa wu be.
1: Why do you think this will happen? Say I of run say meteorology is from aka say e be so so atom ye bom pa ye ka che ru say urade ye sere no ye ye boni bi a ohu ye mo bon na na wo mu prediction na abam eh the meteorological forecast ye se bom pa ye o the meteorological forecast say enso no e be to aso e woni ya wade na ye no they did rain
2: there be
1: na je se bom pa ye nya me o tie mpa ye.
3: Oh yes.
1: Meteorological forecast said it was going to rain worse than what happened on Monday. Adana anya sa.
2: Na me otiempai bo.
1: Na me no otiempai won otu. 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
0: O see. Okay, God hates idol worship.
1: Won yakupo ti abusun sumo otom.
0: Curses.
1: Adi anu me ebre on minds abusia. Any of mine
0: to a twaswa.
1: I want to show Nyago Pochabusum. What card you told me what? It was say, when Nyago Pondingufa would cheer a gentleman who also cap. If I want to show me and Sunday and nine, our timing. Then Pimpima or Dominson, me your adoy. God hate adoration.
0: 1 Corinthians 10:14 or say, therefore, my beloved, flee from idolatry.
1: Correct to form Oma, a drink and a tesser, a tedu in Chemu Dunai. Do you know what I say? Ete, Madofo, Munyaniabusonsum, Munyaniabusonsum. I never me and Yahupaka say Nyani Abusonsum and a Jamamo. Munyani and a Jamamo acquire fashion. Acquire fashion. School Democrat, your teacher, me. No, no, yes, Omo Freddy be dog or back on that doggy. Offices, dear offices, and your man go for yes. Our offices, no. Nanny, you know, the bonny back on the piano. I could tell money, you know.
2: A dear fico, man.
1: A dear fico, man. So for Tosome,
0: 1 John 5:21.
1: 1 John 5:21. Say,
0: little children,
1: me mankuma,
0: keep yourselves from idols.
1: When you move free, Abusunsumu.
0: Exodus 20:3. You shall have no other God
1: was
0: before
1: me. Mi bien, kami mi nyankopon. Tasu mi nkwe.
0: And so I say, do your best to attend church today.
1: But what they said there?
0: Yeah. Yeah. Invite someone to church.
1: Na po bi ka ho. And you say, so onye dru asase a Awurade nyankopon e de ma ono so a. Ensue, o se eye akiwade o. Ensue amanaman no akiwade eyo. Ensue o. So when you drew as I say a radi when young coupon at the Emma Wanosua. And share a man a mano at you idea yo. What say Emma on whom obia or money baba and I send a baba a fool Jim. Only the indulgence no more sacrifice a nipa a wood Jim. Won't the nipa bar for
2: the buffer. Then I'm ready to cross over.
1: What none and go for as I ritual killings in that I say the same thing. Ritual killings are omu ye.
2: We cry ton a ton eba.
1: Womu akwa ton ye ma. Ritual killings are omu ye.
2: No, e kujucha.
1: E gusu. Eti mi wo quotations bebra me ya wa say

0: egusu enti me wo quotations bebra me ye wa say obi tie no beto me atwera chiro wo ma ye di enkwada was sacrifice their children for a you know ye chiro Jeremiah chapter 7 verse 31 Jeremiah 7:31 Deuteronomy 12:31 Second Kings 16 verse 3 and I say Second Kings 16:17 but some people say okay Second Kings no can 16 for free by 15 bra Second Kings say na enko afford wo mu ma apo for there e wo 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abosonsom
1: What's the Second Kings
2: 16
0: and 17.
1: 17.
0: Come from verse 15, number
1: 15. Okay.
2: 16:15.
0: 15. I see. And I saw the 3:15. So it's 16 the crowd.
1: Second. Now we just already we need to pon emrengi na.
0: Why he be obedi adi o Israel? We just already need to pon emrengi na. I do hear that.
1: Now we hear. Ahoni a wogu.
0: Oye ahoni na abosonsom.
2: Can start
0: with 15. Can start 15.
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1: eh yes
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0: 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Ye chan and chatting, no, not ye chan petty.
1: Oh, see, brace some moment to swim in the two of your semi and sand back home. Manasseh didn't fear do me no, not obedient.
0: Is I care about no? 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
1: 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I love you Efia.
3: Love you oba. Nyame adum a ochinachi ochinachi nsu ye meso meyere Ruth obaba ni birthday.
1: And Ruth happy birthday in advance.
3: In advance nti Ruth ye nyina ye wish you a glorious happy birthday on the 7th of July e your birthday ye wish you glorious happy birthday. Menin kwala no ni Showe Christian Center busua ni nyina ye wish you glorious happy birthday. And CCF, we are, yes, I will show a happy birthday to BM. Maybe I will be
1: able to advance. You can see my last one, Yima, and some birthday or Central University. Yima, and your happy birthday in advance. And don't know my mean, I July. And I Elan's also a 17.
3: Wow.
1: If I get out or never gun a last announcement, they are 17. And your mama, dear, and
3: they are geography,
1: a radiant and amateur on your Cassepa. I mean, and come home.
3: It's Effie, yes, I am our quabba. Yamakwaba bium Yaminsha Elda Yabua Yaminsha Mammy C Antoinette Yaminsha any Showe Christian Center for Muti Nina Osha's name, Mr. Francis name, Mr. Julati, the chairman.
1: I rather do my idea of my Abian Egusum Bosom or Akuku Drum. The Bible say yes, Christu. And the Moses obey and was D 47. And a radimunya go pobre man or so Edna Mamo or no Anna Muntiano. Vada, as of which you want me to say, Vada is saying. Would you for this minute, Rad, when you go for a man so at Namamo? Vada, happy birthday to you. Happy birthday, and in an hour, any, of course, any peace, and eh, will be asked happy birthday. Sister Vada, oh, I wish you branch of resourcing power. Happy birthday, and I want to walk right, birthday.
3: Me baba could be Kofi Taylor and Yefro Kofi Taylor or last born when I'm Anoa and run there in the bed day and also your wish no glorious happy birthday. Your bomb pie man is a radin canon.
1: Yet I'm not seeing any more for our bar. Oh, fire you, sir, as a radiusu,
3: a radius,
1: and I was empty.
3: There was some
1: fire me rat, and I'm a crowd, I'm
4: quite
1: a common mount. Radim, tell me more. It made my brother was in it. Radim, that was an echo saddle, a password with Saddle by Nebidity, with Saddle and Trusted Jersey and Radish. No, it's like I said before, number.

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And unty was so a person or dentures in pie and then I'd pack rule down so I would the old down what da. Or have ya a matchy, and unty what it is so 10% a day a man could be no crew down so I would da. What to me, Ada. 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
0: And in when you pay to among Kenya Ghana this year, what was South Africa was Sutiam Bob Brani, a Sufra Banser, a bang, a Mephomum Refier, be any two set walk, say, na way any agent show any Ura, or send Mensa Michael, our president, my organization of Ghanaians abroad. Edin Komono, and watch him say, one of the opera one so so, sebi. 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
1: at Prempeh College the school old boys decided to help them with a CCTV camera. I've seen the students go and pull it down because they don't want to be recorded. That's indiscipline. That's unacceptable. And the heaviest sanctions should be meted out to them by the Ghana Education Service. By no means, Mr. Speaker, we reviewed our capital punishment regime. And therefore, there is laxity. And many of these students are not punished for those unacceptable conduct. Mr. Speaker, only last week, I supported the Minister for the Interior and the Narcotics Control Institution to deal with the drug menace in schools. And you'll be alarmed that in some secondary schools, a student will have the courage to go and sell weed, marijuana, cannabis on school campus. Mr. Speaker, this should merit outright dismissal. Because if this doesn't happen, he will poison the rest of the students who are completely innocent. So I agree that there is a problem. There is growing in this. And then, Mr. Speaker, there is a case in the senior high school WASI exams where some students decided to beat up a teacher because he would not help them in writing the exams. We've had an incident of that nature recorded, that because the teacher and invigilators will be strict and vigilant, they decided to mess up with the teacher.
0: Osofo a ohwe enwumasu ahonsem ura hari na drisu ena yete ne ken. 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
1: Nek edisi say by say van toaba. Nyen fanyi polling station executive. Electoral area coordinators. Edi say obehwa polling station election dey omodi say committee ensa. Ena electoral area coordinators omodi ma conference executive committee in any rep from the region. And you go through all the process no. Every polling station, every electoral area election. And electoral area election no. Any former MP afed obeboa tin so on tiase. Ena obobwa nkofobi anokose ne ho koye press conference against the exercise na. Yeah no. You know, and so on, and only the party executives need to do a more call, although other call court on one a lead council, Edema, Sa, Yanoma, about to move in Kuguno, and Temuna, Chamabuti, a friend, regional chairman, catch and say, Omran crime. And after that, you say a platform, so I'm the Babu Graffer, Chamabuti, at the Safra, Conference Executive Committee. No. And the last week, Tuesday, and I'm afraid Chamabuti say, I'm a whose idea we say we're a platform, so nah, I don't know, say I, nah, on an artist, I feel about to one, yeah, three or electoral area coordinators no no eh una or the femi to na me say party penny for say sign train position na chamabuti ao acti ediama the national chairman we taking a be wiki party no am yes said din kugu ebim
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0: advert is FDA approved.
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2: Abrabonimu ya dia, mu yan kran shasama, ebe kenyao, etimi abobrani ye. 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Ewa dom 106.3 FM song. 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
1: Trust them, say, or be cancer, Pano, I will rease, Eddie, the Amamano, a dancer, and Sana, a Vienna Abba. And we see, and I was a witty and quadrisem, I free apostle, quarting out that bride of Christ, a sorry anno. Quesida, we, and we see the Bia, our Brabo, and upon Lucia, a Pimu, a Wadum, 106.3 FM, so. Now, our Brabo, Bessus, she said, the bride of Christ, a sorry, a chair coin, Ewa Accra, Madina, Lanquanta, Red Coat Flats, Fitting Shop, Nutrient Mupe, more and more Tema, any a shaman, so, Mubemuye, Ewa, a Jacuju, Ashanti Farms, Quarant. Yeben Agri School, Fred Apostle Quartin, it was 0244 699266. 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
1: 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Kwesi da we, and we see the bia, wa brabo, and upon Lucia, a primo, a wadum, 106.3 FM, so. Now, wa brabo, besisa, she the bride of Christ, are sorry, a chia, quine, and wa akra, Madina, Lankwanta, Red Coffee.

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Hope my sorrow. So the TV and the crow will be we are saying. Man, when you are here, when you see car, and man, you may be a course war, and man, what your degrees are, what do you do with we are saying? Somebody wants to come and I hear say they do with Kayan. So, one day, when I'm hoping to, what am I? Papa, when I saw we, what we? Then so many countries wouldn't more bravo, name of the Akatsa when I said. One soon young upon O Scania Mua. One soon young upon O here, dear Mua. One soon young upon O Nindiano, one yano, the green of Wabono. College in our crono, and one of Wassiano. The Mediana shall want some position in the Kura Wano, the Bria Wano. So one for Radia and Kamua. 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
1: What makes Emory special is that it has very rigorous academics, but a community that is willing to support each other. 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
2: 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And same means you could be a good abbey for ten YouTube near search for Apostle Quadro Quartia. Ebena be brain so etty. Na and then so a radia donor non somber bride of Christ winning answer. Yebisha Apostle Ewo the bride online. TN9 CCO. And here we dear Nanny na Ebejai Afkasemuno ama DJ Promise na ononso atuaso. Odofunum dasene se radi.

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0: Jeremiah chapter 1 verse 5. This scripture is fulfilled in the life of Prophet Samuel Nana Amwating, ordained by birth, sanctified by God, sent to the nations. At just 15 years old, God established Blessed Hand of God Ministry International through him. Even in his early school days, the prophetic spoke loudly through his life, like the Samuel of old asked of the Lord. By divine inspiration, his mother, Evangelist Hannah Amos, named him Samuel, declaring the same anointing and destiny. And as the word declares, Samuel grew and the Lord was with him, and none of his words fell to the ground. 1 Samuel chapter 3 verse 19. Today, God confirms every prophetic word through his servant, Prophet Samuel Nana Amwating. 25th February 2023, he prophesied concerning the Nigerian presidential election.
1: Today is 25th, and at the all-night service, this morning, Nigerians are going to vote. The time in Ghana is 1:22, and in Nigeria right now, it will be 2:22 a.m. I saw that the party on the power still maintain the same seat.
2: Tinubu Bola Ahmed of the APC, having satisfied the requirements of the law, is hereby declared the winner and is returned elected. Thank you.
0: 31st October 2023, he prophesied that Dr. Mahamudu Bawumia would emerge victorious in the presidential primary elections.
1: Today's date is what?
3: What?
1: 31st of what? October. The seat is for Bawumia. The seat is for who? Bawumia, says the Lord.
3: So, Dr. Mahmud Bawumia is duly elected as the prophet going to 2024. Thank you very much.
0: 31st December 2023, he prophesied an accident involving a prominent politician's wife, then the second lady of the nation, in which one life will be lost.
1: A politician's wife will have a serious accident, and this accident, somebody will die. It's a serious fatal accident. It's supposed to kill that vice, but the Lord will bring her out of the accident. And all the plans of the devil is hereby destroyed.
4: Ghana's second lady, Samira Bawumia, has been reportedly involved in a fatal road accident, taking the life of one of her bodyguards.
0: 29th November 2024, he declared that His Excellency John Dramani Mahama will win the elections to become President of the Republic of Ghana.
1: There's a change of government in the realm of the spirit. The seat is for President Mahama.
5: Of the above, ladies and gentlemen, I have the singular honor as the returning officer of the 2024 presidential election to declare His Excellency John Dramani Mahama as the winner of the 2024 presidential election.
0: 31st December 2024, he prophesied a tragic accident involving people who will be burned beyond recognition.
1: The Lord took my spirit up and now he showed me Ghana. I saw the whole nation. They were mourning. This is what I saw. A great

0: Some people just bang beyond repairs.
1: A military helicopter crashed in Ghana late on Wednesday, killing the country's defense minister and environment minister, along with six other people on board.
2: 31st December 2025 and 31st of January 2026 at the all-night service, he prophesied the victory of Dr. Bawumia at the NPP presidential primaries.
0: Today's date is what? 31st. And at the all-night service, the time is what?
3: 1:39.
0: At the all-night service. Today, NPP, we are going to vote. And it is between two people. The bigger picture is that the seat, which was for this man, who's called Kennedy, no longer that seat is not for him. I have told you previously that he is running. But all of a sudden, Bawumia has crossed him. This is a trumpet I saw. And the trumpet is, discretion on the trumpet. Kennedy in Japan, a big trumpet. But all of a sudden, an angel is wiping the king. And from the left side, Bawumia is being written. The Muslim will be their ruler.
4: On the basis of this result, Dr. Mahamudu Bawumia obtained 56.48%. Therefore, Dr. Mahamudu Bawumia has been duly elected presidential candidate for New Patriotic Party for 2028 election.
2: And many more are prophetic words spoken by divine inspiration, and God has brought them to pass. Impact that reaches beyond borders and positions. Here is what Carlos Ahenkwa, MPP, former Member of Parliament, and lawyer James Enu, NDC, current Member of Parliament for Tema West, had to say.
5: Whenever I listen to my pastor here,
6: the
5: kind of wisdom he exudes, the kind of revelations that he brings
6: out,
5: I sit and I ask myself, how old is he? How did he get all this life experience? How did he manage all this wisdom? But the things he says are not written in the Bible. He reads a Bible verse and he tells you life story about the Bible verse. It is not him speaking, it's God that is speaking.
7: By the grace of God, we went through a peaceful election.

0: It is not him speaking, it's God that is speaking.
1: By the grace of God, we went through a peaceful election, and I remember that before the elections, I came to Papa on several occasions for his prayers, for his guidance, and for his directions. Amen. And by the grace of God, the victory has come. Amen. May the Lord bless you. May the Lord continue to bless you and make you bigger and bigger and bigger and bigger. Hallelujah.
2: Many who have encountered him bear witness that God's presence is evident and God is indeed with him.
3: Who said there's God here? God is using him.
4: There
0: is no doubt that God is here. In fact, if the Holy Ghost goes to church anywhere, it's this place.
2: Get ready to listen to Prophet Samuel Nana Amwating, a prophet of God whose words do not fall to the ground.
5: Now to anywhere you can hear the sound of my voice,
6: I
5: want to thank God for your life and want to bless God for every listener listening to us on Adom 106.3 and those who are watching us on Buck TV and also those who are watching us on Facebook or YouTube channel Prophet Samuel Nana Amwating.
6: Yeah, then you may say, "Ewo Bibi Ero Tia Ewo Adom 106.3 FM." Ni Oche Ewo Bog TV. Ni Oche Ewo Facebook. Eye Prophet Samuel Nana Amwating. Any YouTube Prophet Samuel Nana Amwating.
5: We want to say sorry to anyone who was affected by the flood.
6: Obi Biara Nsho Yirino. Anya Nsunso So Osu Biya Ye Kase Kose.
5: And want to say God would help you and God will come through for you. Want to say sorry to those who have lost children, lost mothers and lost brothers. I want to say sorry to those people.
6: And Paul said,
5: rejoice in the Lord, and always I say rejoice. God knows the best. So we want to say, please, please, please, please, just believe in God. And God knows the best. And I know that something beautiful and something unique will come to you. So please stay tuned with us. And believe God with us. And know that anything that the Lord does is good. Or anything that the Lord allow it to happen, he knows the reason why he allow things to happen. So we want to just pray and we want to say sorry to those people who were affected by this flood. Now very important that you pay attention to also us, those who are listening to us every Sunday morning. Now it's very important that you understand the prophetic ministry. Now you know a lot of things about other ministry, but we are looking at the prophetic ministry. Because a lot of people misunderstand the prophetic ministry.
6: Now
5: in Amos chapter 3, the verse 7, scripture said, surely the Lord will do nothing unless he revealed his secret unto his servants, the prophets. It's very important you understand that God revealed his secret to his servants, the prophets.

0: We are the born prophets. Like Jeremiah.
1: Say Jeremiah.
0: When you were clothed of the blood in your mother's womb, I knew you. And I've ordained you a prophet unto the nation. So he is a born prophet. Someone who has been ordained from the womb as a prophet. Number two, we are the prophets of prophets. So Miriam and Aaron were speaking against Moses in Numbers chapter 12.
1: Numbers chapter 12. Then Miriam and Aaron said to Moses.
0: And God appeared unto them. And he said, if there be a prophet among you, I minister to that prophet in dreams and in visions. But my servant Moses is different. Because I speak to him face to face. So it means that Moses is different prophet than the other prophets you see. So among the prophets, there are prophets. Very important. You must understand this one and know. That number two, we are prophets of prophets. Number three, we are the called prophets. We are the one who is called as a prophet. Number four, we are the twofold prophets. Yes, twofold prophets. The one that see it. And the one that hear it.
1: And in your otse.
0: You see, different types of prophets.
1: There are
0: one that see things. And there are one that hears God.
1: And
0: there are

0: prophet. Abraham was a prophet.
1: Abraham, no, or your defo.
0: The king, God spoke to him that Abraham is my prophet. Go and he will pray for you.
1: Abraham, eye me defo.

is saying. And I will tell you why. In a few minutes. Number five, we are the silent prophets. We are the

0: and he will pray for you.
1: Abraham, I am a deaf for calling chain of a bomb by Ediam.
0: So Abraham was a prophet.
1: Abraham, no, you're deaf.
0: He was not holding the title as a prophet, but he was a prophet.
1: Not a day, Abodino and Danason, as you know, you're deaf.
0: That is why you must not allow title to deceive you.
1: And my Bodini and that down.
0: God does not move with title. God wants people he can tie himself to.
1: So number
0: 5, we have the silent prophets. There are certain women who are prophets. There are certain mothers who are prophets. But

0: ye difo nyame pe na ye omo difo omo ka de bia so ebem omo ye difo no so nanso mo nkuta abodi se ye from a difo
1: now says we are the seasonal prophets
0: ensia ye wo ebremu a difo
1: Jonah was

0: time and hour.
1: Senya mini mbiribi na wafro bi se onka se wo ebre ne don kripoti bi mu.
0: So don't forget. Before you say the last one, we have the born prophets. Number one, we have the born prophets. We have the prophets of prophets. We have the prophets of prophets. Number three, we have the called prophets. Now, number four, we have the twofold prophets. Number five, we have the silent prophets. Number six, we have the seasonal prophets. Number seven, we are the meat prophets.
1: And so you are near

0: Elisha was made prophet.
1: Elisha, no, your defua yaye no.
0: Because he was doing his own business.
1: No, oye onu ane juma.
0: He was not even ready for anything.
1: No, onye kaduma bibia.
0: But the Lord chose him.
1: Na iradi yino.
0: In replacing of Elijah.
1: Ode Elisha ebe she Elijah anai.
0: It's very important for you to understand.
1: Who ya prasha obetiasi?
0: That there are made prophets.
1: Yo, a defua yaye onu ane
0: juma. Who are not ready. God is having, because of certain reason, the Lord

0: ma what you say so obi e friend wo odifu a bia ye any dwuma die potia oye.
1: Now understand that we have, you must understand the character of the prophet.
0: I was so to odifu no suban ase.
1: Every prophet, there is this, you see, it, if the man is a genuine man, there is certain character he exhibits.
0: Say oye odifu krojia you

8 is new beginning. It means that when you connect to a genuine prophet, your life begins very well. It's very important. Number one, you must understand that a prophet are lovers of God's presence. Now it's very important that everyone understands the character of the prophet you are with. They are lovers of his presence. It means that before they speak in public, in secret they are with God. They have spent time with God before they come to the public to declare. For 40 days and 40 nights, Moses was with God. In the mountains, before he came to give them the word. Elisha was also in God's presence. Samuel also served in the house of the Lord. You must understand this word and know. It's very important you understand that you anyway can hear the sound of my voice. A true prophet value the fellowship or

0: It's very important. So anyway, can hear the sound of my voice. The Bible says Elias was a man subject to like passing as we do.
1: Bible said Elias,
0: the Bible says he prayed earnestly that there should not be rain, and there was no rain. Very important. He was a man subject to like passion.

0: No prayer, no prophetic power. Because you see, if you're not praying, then where is your source coming from? Again, if you're not praying as a prophet, then where is your source coming from? Very important. Prophet is a man of prayer. Understand this one and know. Number five. Prophet are bold and they are fearless people. Again. They are bold and they are fearless. It's very important that you understand this one and know. John the Baptist was bold. He knew what he was doing. Elijah was bold. He knew what he was doing. It's very important that you understand. Shadrach, Meshach, and Abednego, they were also bold.
1: Shadrach, Meshach, and Abednego. No, so many go from work could draw.
0: Daniel was also a bold person.
1: Daniel, so no, you'll be a work could draw.
0: You must understand that the prophetic ministry, anyone that sits in the office of the prophet, they are bold people.
1: I was so TSS, or be a DFO Tenabiano or Tenabian or could draw.
0: You see, they sit in the office of the prophet.
1: I would see a DFO Tenabia.
0: They don't panic when the king is around. It is the king that panic in the presence of a prophet. Understand this one and know. Number six. Understand that prophets are often misunderstood. Prophets are often understood. They don't understand the prophetic ministry. Because sometimes we don't understand what we are even doing. The Lord is telling us to say something. And he said we should say it boldly. And sometimes we don't even know what we are even saying. So we don't understand. How will you even understand? They are often misunderstood. They don't understand them. So when you come to the prophetic ministry, it is not the prophet who is a superman. It is God speaking to the prophet. It is very important. You must know this one. You must understand this one. You must be able to be aware of some of these things we are teaching. Now, anyone listen to us in Liberia Chopba in Kasua. I have heard that they have opened the radio.
1: Liberia Chopba I walk Kasua,
0: and I thank God for anyone who is staying around that area. We thank God for our mother. God bless you. I just heard that you have opened your radio.
1: Radio
0: and everyone is listening to us. Now, please understand this one, that they are often understood. Misunderstood. Number seven.
1: And so,
0: prophets are people of humility. Prophets are people of humility. They are not proud. They are not arrogant. When they are speaking, they speak because God has ushered them to speak.

Because they understood that the one speaking to them is God. And they know that God resists the proud and he gives more grace to the humble. Understand this one and know. Because Moses was meek. He could not speak. And he said, I cannot

humble people. The Lord was the one telling Moses what he should say. Is it important? Any man whose anointing is has increased is a man of humility.

Very important. Number 8. Prophet are servants and not celebrities. Good. Prophet are servants and not celebrities. Understand that the prophet of God is a servant of the Almighty God. He speaks when the Lord has asked him to speak.

0: boss was sincere,
1: when you meet a genuine,
0: so show the for
1: you will know these characters within that genuine prophet. Remember this one, that to anyway can understand my voice, the Lord has sent me to you, and I believe whilst I have preached and I have preached, the Lord is passing to these airways to heal you. I speak prophetically. There is someone listening to you right now. Your name is Rita.
0: Your friend Rita.
1: The Lord is healing your ear problem right now. Thou sayest the Lord. The Lord is you have an ear problem. It has affected you. And something is affect one of your hand. The Lord is healing you right now.
0: There's
1: somebody listening to us right now. Your lower abdomen, there's this pain over there.
0: They
1: have told you that they have to operate on you. The Lord is healing you right now. The Lord is healing you right now. There is a man of God listening to us right now. You are confused what to do right now. You don't know what to do now. Either you must be in ministry or you should stop the ministry. The Lord
0: says,
1: I'll see it to you. The Lord has called you. Don't be afraid. He is with you.
0: Okay.
1: You had a dream and you saw a woman, and the woman was holding your right hand, and the woman was showing you a place to go. Listen to me very carefully. The Lord is bringing to you a woman, and the woman will come on Friday. Friday exactly 12 o'clock. The woman you saw in your dream, you will see the woman physically. Thou sayest the Lord. Don't

0: situation.
1: Oh, yeah, we're going
0: you don't know what to do again. I declare upon you, before that day, the Lord will heal you. The Lord will heal your eyes. You will see clearly. All my eyes are open. My eyes have opened. In the realms of the spirit, the Lord is ministering unto me. There is a woman, your name is called
1: Esi.
0: There's a problem you are battling with. It is a crisis you are going through. And sometimes you want to commit suicide. And there's another woman that you also want to commit suicide. Don't commit that suicide. The Lord has sent us to you to tell you there is something, there is light at the end of the tunnel. Very important. So to anywhere can hear the sound of my voice, to those who are listening to us in Liberia Chopa in Kasua, and those who are listening to us on Adum 106.3, and to those who are also on Facebook right now, and those who are on Book TV right now.

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0: Remember that we are sharing dreams in all our social media handles. We are telling you the meaning of what you saw in your dream. So you can join us on all that platform, social media platform. We are sharing dreams over there too. Because what you saw in your dream, God has a purpose why he revealed that secret to you.
1: That
0: it takes a man of God to be able to help you, a man that put his ears in God's mouth to hear audibly what the Lord is saying.
1: Now
0: what's the

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1: Where do we make a CFI
0: in Nognita restaurants?
1: Oh, Nognita at the Dibia.
0: Please join us every Sunday morning. And every Tuesday morning. We are still in that particular conference for serious people. A lot of people have been blessed whilst they come to this conference. Now remember this one. And know that it is Sunday. And it is Tuesday. Now today we are here. And also remember that we are also here. We are also here, God willing, every Tuesday morning. Now you need to join us. A lot of people have been blessed whilst they join us. So this Sunday morning, we are here up to 12 o'clock. You can join us on your Facebook wall and your YouTube channel whilst we bring the second service there. And on Tuesday morning, serious people gather. So join us, go to Google Map and type Nognita restaurant. It will bring you straight here. Join us and let's pray together.
1: Go Google Map, let's Nognita at the Dibia, and you'll be back.

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1: changed.
0: Join us this week. This week is very heavy week. It's very loaded week. Remember, today is the first Sunday of July. And Tuesday will be the first Tuesday in July. You need to join us. Many people are joining us. You can call the numbers or get Community One.
1: Community One
0: and look for Community Five taxi station. And tell the drivers, I am going to where Prophet Samuel and now
1: Amwatin
0: is. All the drivers will bring you here. We are already gathered over here. Nokinita restaurants.
1: Nokinita Edidibia.
0: Join us. Call us. Let's pray for you. And I believe that the Lord, who has begun a good work,

allowing me to speak that way to you. Thank you very much for you listening to us. We are about to listen to testimonies. And but please remember this one. Call this number.

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0: You are calling right now for a direction for Tuesday.
1: Oh, Fresisi Ajakwanchere, would be back a brother.
0: Now this Tuesday,
1: Saturday,
0: the Lord is going to touch a lot of people that will come here. Now listen, when you come, I also stand there and I look at everybody. I sit people down and we talk. Maybe I'm not going to that opportunity, but make sure that this Tuesday or this Sunday you come here, because when you come here, it's a conference that we are running. So when you come here, you have the opportunity to meet me one and one, and I speak prophetically to your life, and I strongly believe that a miracle will happen to you.
1: Now Now this is a serious announcement.
0: If you know a land anywhere, we entreat you to call us and tell us where the land is. Maybe if they are selling the land, or they want to give the land out, please remember and call us right now. Maybe you have a land, or somebody have told you about the land. We need a land for the church of God. So join the train and please look for the land, and anywhere you can hear the sound of my voice, when you call the numbers, the pastors will talk to you and will send people over there to go and view the land.
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1: The kind of Facebook is here.
0: We'll be right back. I'll come back and pray with you before we go. Listen to the people that had an encounter with Jesus. Now please, whilst you are listening to these testimonies, these testimonies is not to exalt a man, but we are exalting Jesus Christ. So whilst you are listening to these testimonies, is to stir up your faith. And whilst you do what they also did, you also have a turnaround and a testimony. So please listen to what they were going through and the decision they took and how God transformed their life. And this will be a key that will move you to a higher height. Please listen to the testimony. We'll come back right now.
2: Praise God. But for your friend Beatrice, sorry, me papa ni Professor Samuel Amwatin. Na emebi dwea or catch me say member, but me ya so den, because na me feel say my busy say sentiment to me and make it. Until last year September, me na me fear ni na bibi kasa chere me say me share me left breast na me hu ade wo me di so na me angasa me de mensa. Me a type of bia me were descendant of spirits. A dear bibesi ana bibia me descendina, my emission ina a sinso. To me sure ya no, na lamp eda me no fumu. It's me de call nearby clinic away ye ho. And na almost di omuhuna, she said, me call for further enquiry. And now say lab tests. Ewo kolebu. It's no mumma me referral letter, e de call kolebu. It's me call kolebu no no mo or mo ye me biopsy. Until after biopsy, no biopsy, ni ne better say, I dear no moon is either cancerous and now say, and your cancer. Until after biopsy, no, or mutti take sample, nibidi call India. Ah, sir, test, ni your friend a fish test. It's no lab ne ba wie ya no munye or doctor ne say eh breast cancer na breast cancer no has spread to my lungs and when it spread to the lungs and so I omo friend the metastasis meaning akọ o lungs mo a yen to me enye ne hwe na se nyame ambe mu so na spread ko

0: member nerves and our organs and so on. 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Say, I didn't see any eradi, ebe jamming, I'm a matanfu. 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And see, me who send ye me banana, me ni sofu baku waha, eye, fine. And I make a train, he says, say ni say now to me, now so, me sure say, me ba, sorry, na me ba be kasache, papa, his son say, or friend, me no, me bune nimtia, mamba. And I saw from the cash, I'm saying, I'm gather courage, na am brand, I'm panicho. And I'm a yen, it's a midi or city a year or yo. And I'm a buy, and see me buy, and I'm back at share papa. And see me back at share papa, no, never pass a mistake now, my any do, or the achemi. Sebi, say, oh, back quarter let go now, so I. Ye enchant, name will be a paper, and see, or the achemi. And I'm a dana say, now do you catch him, and they say, Mammy, yes, I'm from Sony Bim. Every Tuesday, every gathering behind me, making sure say, my baby, na I feel so, my baby who no, na odin pie bo, a better time, a cheap, and I'm a coma, a tour me. Nathan, any tea, and I say, me call who doctor, and draw mama, me 17th of April, send me who doctor, and I'm a coy. Me call na, do me a man, she may because of me, me, me, me, me, me, so, any. And Tabanya, now made me a dias, and it made a pound so they were catch remi. And to my mamma be mumbo. And to doctor and mammy, I'm a quiet labono. None beside doctor and say, and to the orcano, day in a day, na a solution to my problem, no say, sir, as spread the lungs, ne dear. And no, it has no cure. As spread the lungs, ne dear, it has no cure now. The only thing he can do, and he said, I can't, they will manage it. And he said, it won't be there, and then one, no. And so, kind, be almost shame. And I may be some other questions. No, my yes, I'm no fun, so. Or move a chat, no more chat, me no ninja, which means so mean pet. And see, me coin, you know, enough, me raw hope. The thing in it, you know, be a minister, me coin. As a danka is drying, I mean. Ah, bring ya bring you now on fire ma on jaya my time for mom for ha oyanye hana mom say. Me ye lab on the first lab on the chest, Kwelebu teaching hospital ni. First me ye CT scan. Me ye no e chese cancer no e womu. Ena lab wen so eye eno adia me koye ye. And not there, Miko Chaye, and no sooner.
1: Yen Shenny, I'll call ye almost your cancer. Yen Shay, or no, Whippy Jack or Suna, Nina, Yemu. Mammy, you mammy, I worry, I want a ma, and you couldn't at tea. Ye Baba be trying to look for me, na. Doctor says, a woo ba, na abba.
0: And no, I may call you after lab, and I may be star doctor. No. Because when I was say next week Tuesday, I'm going to go to the doctor. And to me, besides the way, I'm going to say, according to what scan, no, any x-ray, no, I'm no. It's just say, me, you're a beer and you're a lung.
2: Okay. 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
0: Pacho debi.
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0: Me pachan.
2: Sisi ana, bibi new system.
0: Me heart nso. And heart nso. Bibiani.
1: What were you how many years in it?
0: Patrol 10 years.
1: What were it 10 years? Patrol. What were it 10 years?
0: Patrol.
1: Okay. Now who am I?
0: Patrol 3.
1: Who am mommy and son?
0: Patrol.
1: And a doctor say obey day.
0: Also obey charming no fun.
1: na dey na bisi biem otwewia
0: otwewia because of say yawe na come lands munti o muntu me nya hwe nti e wo say me manage
1: uba ha wie no e dey na yakopon wa ye
0: pacho dey nya mi aya ma mi ne say wasa me yawe na waji mi nso efini a mi suo nyina mo
1: the cancer it will get to up call that say na baba will say mama nyame
3: praise the lord first of all maminda osofo ase papa nyame shrao me na last week me ba had him say na na me say yare na we ni pedue mu nyina be si me na ase me na me catch your say me ba me kru sika 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
5: but your friend me Evelyn me fi come to 18 and I pay na me ya dey meba but me sorry you know na me nya some sharp pain in my spine until we decided that my rest kakra na ma fi dey me your care but you me feel that me a bit better na me ya ready dey meba oh na I start be you but me sure me say the devil is a liar so I will come but come what me to me seem that may ban or so. Never started a mania sharp pain in my chest. No, I say, ah, what is happening? And I don't in that me could be behind then. You know, my SCCC, I know. It's me to answer no. Say, I could come by a BB, I'm a no, but no, no, shed, I didn't know maybe between church and train while I could not just say a wound to me, uncle. And to me, if I call it, I'm a boy. And now, me see, now I'm a debay. To ever buy a year bomb pie, and now. Flames start to say if he me more ever if he most says pain in my chest now is gone and spine also it's not like an apana na me ba no ye no nti me danya mi ase da wa attach
6: praise the lord me da radi ase bibre e wa de kese a radi ayama me be 3 weeks ni o kena ni 3 weeks made in patchwork made euphoria tie from euphoria tie now me driver and he may call you my bob 12 and I'm saying me quoted you an eddie me quote me on me did not know say baby and call you any pedium and he me sorry me sorry after me to me and me so no more crack class and I'm a call me can me could do enough idea me da how could you me snacking money and I drive from the call of my health me call on my min runi adia na me call fie adia chen na adene san ba bio adene ba fro bun say me mfe 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
1: do what you power what you fire God bless mama Yesu here sagi
2: mama yana urade ase mama mo nsa ma papa
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0: 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But me kwanti madam for kru bi bisa me say me call hospital and I pay say me ba say wom say me calculus say me call hospital aba say gi say wo ma be me no pay say me ba say wom say me calculus say me 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

0: the first Passover or crossover service, which is not prophetic, has lost something from the celebration. The service must be a prophetic service, because we are beginning 1st January. We have to know prophetically what is ahead before we make the journey.
1: That the first night to Sumbiara Yebeye, I only di no monsam, I won't di ma samana, no wako sin wato baha, or num de yesha fufu frase, or then a coupon chem what they ni.
0: Ushers, I like some order at the gate, the ushers. The auditorium is full. They should climb up. I don't want anybody coming in to disturb the service again. Thank you, ushers. Thank you. Any crossover, Passover service that does not carry power is missing a spiritual ingredient. We need to travel on the wings of power, because we don't know what is ahead. Every 31st night must be filled with spirit and presence, revelation and knowledge, because the way we are going, we are not sure, we don't know, but the spirit of God who knows must go ahead of us. So I don't subscribe to 31st December services of jumping, dancing, and then a man of God or whoever will come and stand there and say some things, and people, no. It's a serious business on 31st night. It must have prophetic, it must have power, it must have presence, it must have spirit, it must have revelation.

0: must have knowledge of things to come.
1: 31st night to soon be a rain while papa send there on the oh in one year pad open no woo no one boy send a one
0: and they are waiting for 12 midnight and then they'll be blasting
1: knockout.
0: What nonsense is that?
1: That's the first
0: if you like, bring knockout here and I'll knock you out. There's so many, this is not knockout business, this is serious business. There's so many, this is serious business.
1: Catch him out to tell the man's yenya bring pa. That the first night is someone in my cut out to two tonte, tonta waban who, the bida, or yasa yenya bring them there. Them at the first, and I look where I feel from, or don't get a nakupon tum, or don't get a nakupon hours, or don't get a nakupon 8 years, 18 years, or betrom or locodo, or bocodo win him.
0: Number one, prophecies are built and laid upon biblical foundations. Prophecies are built or laid on biblical foundations. Any prophecy that is not aligned to the word of God, reject it. Apostle John wrote in 1 John chapter 4 verse 1, he said, test all spirits. Test all spirits. And so any prophecy that is not founded on biblical principles, reject those prophecies. Number two, prophecies are linked to times and seasons. Times and seasons. Times and seasons. Anyone who wants to know the future must understand the times and the seasons. And so you will notice that prophecies are connected to divine and biblical numerals, because numbers are, times and seasons are about numbers, about dates, times, season, dates, numbers. And anybody who wants to know the future must be able to connect to divine numbers, spiritual numbers, times and seasons. Number 3, prophecies are laid on historical foundations. Prophecies are laid, they are linked to what has happened before. You can get to know what God is going to do from what

has happened before. Prophecies are historically linked. You should be a fool if you were born in Abraham's house and you ignore history. You should be very foolish. So when you are born in Abraham's house, you must know that you are born into a house where firstborns don't inherit their fathers. Firstborns are always disinherited. Firstborns struggle. And so if you are born in that house, history must tell you what you should expect. Prophecies are historically linked, numerically connected, and biblically founded.

0: Hebrews chapter 5, verse number 11. Hebrews chapter 5, verse number 11. I'm starting a series from today, series about the types of Christians we have, or the degrees of Christians that we have, or the levels of Christian maturity that we have. Some of you are at a lower base. Some of you are struggling in the next base. Some of you in the next. Some of you in the next. But God is expecting you that in your relationship with Him, in your walk with Him, in your Christian life, there is a certain optimum. There is a certain mark you must hit. There is a certain level you have to reach. And I'll be taking the opportunity as I prepare you from now through Easter. Don't miss any one of the series. Along the line, I may skip one or two Sundays to go and do some apostolic works somewhere. But as soon as I come, we are going to continue. So please don't be distracted. Keep focused and keep with me. This is the best doctrine, and this is the best presentation you ever have, because it's going to enrich your Christian walk with God, and you will never be tossed about, and you will not be handled by any, you know, you won't go and pay money for somebody to give you prophecy only for the person to apologize to you later on, and all this thing that we are not talking about prophecies today. Some other time we'll let you know what prophecies are, what satanic projections are, what demonic projections are. Somebody will tell you, I saw that you were dying. No, it's not a prophecy. He hasn't seen anything. He's projecting. This is Balak projecting death for Israel when Israel hadn't done anything to them. But projecting death, it was God who turned the mouth of Balaam to say, instead of death, they shall have life. Otherwise, if God hadn't stepped in, Balak's words would have come to pass, and you would have thought that it was a prophecy. It was not a prophecy. It was demonic, satanic projection coming from a man of God.
1: Adam money world paid bill suffer penny be to be an oka. I be dominant between some Zugo Bino Dona Bak no way. Why I work do is my mother, Nanya Coupon Opera Nansa, and all you of you on Seman Cap, a bona open auto all the day. Obo or Casama, name it in a way war, no more bonitim cards to win him. Let the man's bonn or babble to win there, need the assembly. Yakan and Coupon.
0: Let's start from verse number 12. Hebrews chapter 5, verse number 12. Hebrews chapter 5, verse number 12. For though by this time you ought to be teachers, you need someone to teach you again the first principles of the oracles of God. Instead of you being a teacher, you are there, and people who don't qualify are teaching you and laying hands upon you. Are you a joke? And the reason why it is happening is that because you have come to be in need of milk and not solid food. You have come to need milk and not solid food. In other words, instead of eating solid food, you are still drinking milk. Verse number 13. For everyone who partakes only of milk is unskilled, is a baby in the word of righteousness. For he is a baby. But solid food belongs to those who are of full age. In other words, who are mature. That is those who by reason of use have their senses exercised to discern both good and evil. All that New King James is saying, New Living Translation puts it in a very simple English for you. New Living Translation, Hebrews chapter 5, verse number 12. Hebrews chapter 5, verse number 12. Hebrews chapter 5, verse number 12. You have been believers for so long now that you ought to be teaching others. Instead, you need someone to teach you again the basic things about God's word. You are like babies who need milk and cannot eat solid food. For someone who lives on milk is still an infant and doesn't know how to do what

0: right. Hebrews. So the writer of Hebrew is giving us the levels of maturity and stages that you can relate with God and in God. He said, number one, there are some babies.
1: Hebrew can also be more young from
0: they are drinking milk.
1: One woman who funsu.
0: Then there are some who must be teaching by now, but others are teaching them. You are supposed to be teaching by now. You are supposed to be leading by now, but others are leading you. People who don't qualify are leading you, prophesying over you, laying hands upon you. What is wrong with you?
1: Hey.
0: And then he says, there are those who cannot discern, whose senses are misleading them because their senses are immature. They can't discern, they can't discern, they can't discern, they can't discern. When somebody is coming to propose to them, they cannot even discern if the person is born again or the person is not born again. Anything goes. So they are always taking the wrong decisions, making wrong decisions, making wrong decisions, taking wrong decisions, making wrong decisions. The problem is that your senses are immature. You are not growing in the things of God. You are at a certain baby stage, or stage one, or stage two, but you haven't reached the full age of maturity, according to New King James.
1: New King James, so my head has been on my mind. What in kind of what dinner was the drink in your mahunum po? Only in the baby, what woman when you mabaza, what be your papa mo? It's what the dim woman, what in a mifia, when you maza, nankupon pedo ya mo, when you nankupon in numa de ground there, Nansen and Mizan and Coupons am on, was the wolf.
0: Jesus Christ was teaching about the parable of the sower.
1: Now Christ is a parable.
0: Then he was talking about the various stages of people who come to church every Sunday and hear the word of God. So find out which group you belong to quickly.
1: In our church, when I walk by, I'm coupon if you betin, I'm coupon answer. Share no share baby, I walk and
0: he said, the sower, some of the seed fell by the wayside. Matthew chapter number 13 fell by the wayside.
1: Moses came, what do I? Oh, do I benefit Tom Quanchain?
0: Then he explains that these are people, when they hear the word of God, like Sunday morning, as soon as they go out of the gate, the devil comes to take the word from them, and it is like they never heard anything. Sunday after Sunday, convention after convention, what they hear does not take root because an enemy comes to take the thing away from them. They are the people who received the word, and the word fell, but the seed fell by the roadside.
1: One hour in a coupon answer, ma. What do you have been a Ben Cook and Quanch and Wassamini? Yep, on a chapel, probably do plan and on any way, female.

0: Convention of Saints, my cane, a bit of quotation, Kupo, or be with him, how on K. Only one hour, what thing, and Kuponas, Uncle Babia, or your Diaba would be our Kogun Quanchain.
1: I lie not to you. These teachings I'm giving you, I've experienced it in my ministry as a pastor. I used to live in a compound house. And the landlord, the anointing to be angry and to be abusive comes only on Sundays. Monday to Saturday, if you greet the landlord, oh, she will respond beautifully. How are you? I'm fine. How are the children? Everybody, they're fine. On Sunday morning, when she wakes up, her face is changed. And then she starts insinuating. Foolish people, you have come to stay in somebody's house and you don't keep the house neat. Wait, I'm going to church. When I return from church, you people will see. You will see your levels. So she will start and she will promise all of us, we should wait. She's going to church. After she returns from church, she'll come and continue the fire. And we two were smart. And so we two, we will all go to churches on that Sunday morning. And when church closed at 12, we will never come home at 12. We will wait around in the church and return home 7 p.m., 8 p.m., by which time she has gone into her bed. Because who wants fire? And she is an elder of a church.
0: Yeah, Papa Cotton has officiated be more cotton and compound as be a Papa Cotton or hey, baby, I'm not saying a honor or not say. Now, coupon, fear of the man and fear a new buffoa, Monday, new boomfu, Saturday, new boomfu, President of Petutu, or Sarana Pau, old Juness, a crown and a buffu, honestly, if you'll be a little bit carbon, or be carbon before I catch on the local chapel, Abba, or by a Baba bottle of yas, I wouldn't sit down or Baba bottle, or by the man, Papa must walk a chapel. What point chapel 12 is a papa if you are 10:30 p.m. and I draw 10 a papa if you are or but when any free rather them contain an audit if you are.
1: Some people came to report a deacon landlord in this church to me.
0: And who is the landlord? You been one summer break, papa,
1: daddy. This one. He is disgracing the church. He is disgracing you. He is disgracing. He is a disgrace to you.
0: Hey, I was about to pay the movement. Be our fairy. We're going to mass.

0: one day the landlord can wake up, the deacon landlord can wake up and lock the tap in the house, nobody will fetch water. And he will do that Sunday morning when people are going to church. Go and look for water yourself. Why? Because in the week, they didn't scrub and they didn't clean the water. How would you call it?
1: Obula.
0: The water tap area has not been cleaned. So he will lock it. Nobody fetches water. Hey. So they came to me and I said, do you know why he behaves that way? Because he's not rooted in the things of God. The word of God has no place in him. If the word of God had a place in him, he will not put out the behavior. But the reason why you people are seeing his weakness, because you are alive in the word of God. So you know what? Pray for him and have mercy upon him. But in many, many, many times, there are people who stop to church because of the behavior of another leader. No, it's wrong. That leader is also struggling to go to heaven. She is equally a sinner. And instead of being able to teach, he or she has come so low in his grading with God. Oh, your heart will break. This one is serious. This one is a pastor. Pastor. Compound house. And he chooses to fight with his wife in the middle of the compound house. Then he came and told me. Then I called him. I said, you know what? We made a mistake in making you a pastor. You haven't matured enough. You haven't reached the stage where you should be teaching others. You are still a baby. And so, where level where you are now, you cannot be a pastor. So from today, when we call for pastors meeting, don't come. He thought I was joking. One day there was going to be week of the altar, and we're going to have
1: facilitators.
0: Our meeting, the facilitators all night, and then he showed up. And then I saw him and I said, I told you already that you're a baby. You don't qualify to hold microphone. You'll be spilling evil spirit. So leave. Go. You can't be part of this meeting. How can you be a pastor and you are married and you are fornicating? Hey! Your level in the Lord is low. Low, too low, too low, too low, too low. How can you be a leader and you borrow money and you don't pay? Every day you are borrowing money from people, you are borrowing money from people, you are borrowing money from people. Today I'm going to be landing on born again right now. I'm going to be landing on born again. But let me use the word before I start explaining it. You are not born again. You are not.
2: Obende, in a year sofu, ne compound house, or any will eat and what to po. Obende, and watch up with him, harmonum. Now, what tenants was so on a power, wobble grey walk or chapel, or honef, what out about the age more, what a waste. No honour, quack or two pipe, whom they knew me among grey or homonum. Obende, a year sofu, ne what him harmonum. Now, or do maybe a papa catch or the one among tonight to Ninty, ye a week of the author facilitators on a train in Suomon, ye be out the train, bumping and coupon me new and into me sim. Or say, David, I would do on my papa said.
0: If somebody has driven you out of this year, please come back. The person is a baby. Come back.
2: So Wahama, we say and put an abu chi crab one. That's so
0: baby. Oh, he's the person is an

0: unbeliever after all, just a member of this church by physical presence but not by spiritual birth, that person has never experienced the new birth.
1: Sandwich in a brofie. A high old fear, a higher was that, Obiama, a two-edina, aqua baby, pump or chobre fear, a higher was that, a higher upper penny fear, right house, your was awful. Brandon Bell, then you pack on mail crane, only Nyankupono, man, all about Bunyankupona, Menzo bin Anwichi, Menzo bin in the Anwichi, only thing cutting a fee.
0: When we were growing, our parents, or especially my mother, if my mother was quarreling with the mother of the next house, we the children should not go there, we should not eat there, we should not receive any gift from there. How many of you remember that when one house is fighting, everybody joins the fight? Oh my God, my mother used to create that thing for us. If you didn't know, and then you went to the next house where she's quarreling with, and then they give you toffee, and then my mother saw you carrying the toffee, crunchy, what are you holding? Toffee. Who gave it to you? The next house. Haven't I told you don't receive any gift? My mother will hold my ears and pull my ears and say, come on, give me the toffee. Foolish boy. Give me some knock. And then in front of me, she will throw the toffee into the dustbin. You know why? She's exercising authority over me. Anybody who comes to church and you hear the word and the devil can come and take the word, it means that you are under the control of the devil. The devil has control over everything that you do, so the devil can tell you, what did you go to the church to hear? The word, nonsense. Give me the word back. If you are here like that, clap your hands and say, I resist the devil.
1: I resist the devil.
0: Those who heard the word and the word fell by the roadside, they are like those who hear the word and the devil comes to take the word from them. They get out of the church and they are fighting. They get out of the church and they are quarreling. They get out of the church and their lives are worse off. Something is missing in your life.
1: If do maybe a papa, as it will be any fear, and can't carry my menomon or home room. And you know, my mini motto went to you on anyone to qua, Obia with your honey one to qua, and company cases the member from an hour, and it is your beard trim. Eight to me, and I am my menomon warrior do. On a such chair there, or do maybe I say what you put a man and coupon on some of Bodo, won't change. Now say, pray up on up on some to my bed, just some if you won't change. No, on a chair there, or on some chair to me, and I was there all. On a chair there, a banner what win, a banner could do this form nor the soon. I was not tone quenching, but some are Baba.
0: Quick one. So there is a second group according to Jesus's compartment of the various groups of people who come to church. The first one, they are like the seed falls by the roadside. They are those that they hear the word of God vanishes, and they are back to square one. Number two, the seed that fell on stony ground. Some seeds fell on stony ground. Who are they? They are the people who hear the word of God, but when trials and temptations come, they are not able to resist. They are not able to stand. They said they will fornicate again. They were able to stay out of fornication only during the week of the altar. But since February, they have fornicated about four times. In fact, they are fornicating more than when they started the fast. The word fell on stony ground. The word has gained no root. That is why they are still struggling. Oh, today I'm giving you a solution. Are you struggling with sin? Are you struggling with sin? The solution is be rooted in the word. When you are rooted in the word, you gain power over sin. Trust me.
1: One hour today being one hour dear banner or tom babemu and no gumbu simon. The monk of fun was so on bode, but if you want a man, Kawanya Bill, as if you want Kawanya, why you want we pass or doom pemper dinner. Now was there, was the bay you want with the Muponimun, what be you want with the Marty Tinimun, the man was in the chair. Only 1 hour, the Christ said, Share Moses came, and 1 hour today being one word you may see in.
0: The third group, the seed fell amongst thorns. Among thorns. Who are those people? According to Jesus, they are the people who hear the word, but are still fighting the things of this world. They are still connected to the things of this world. They've heard the word, and they know that they need to break with the world. They need to break with certain friends. They need to break with certain attitudes. They need to break away. But it's a struggle. It's a struggle. It's

0: and they know that they need to break with the world. They need to break with certain friends. They need to break with certain attitude. They need to break away. But it's a struggle. It's a struggle. It's a struggle. They are unable. Jesus Christ says, they are the people who hear the word, and tongues came to choke the word. So they are in church, but part of their being is in the world, controlled by the world. In church, but all their friends are worldly people. In church, but when you see their behavior, if you don't hear this message, if you see the behavior of that church goer, you won't go to church again. Except because you are hearing this message today.
1: Wo chep dem how moto de basan wa sam na pa parikin the Christ church de moto de basan de monkofo e basan what in yakopon asam is we ase ma konko adokodokoze in we ase ma fefe wozin inti won tumo fo 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police wo bida ona me once you are where you chapu them in the way you are born on Obuibra.
0: The fourth group, you can find them in Matthew chapter 13 verse number 23. The fourth group of people who are listening to the word, who listen to the word every Sunday, those who listen to the word Sunday after Sunday, the fourth group. But he who received the seed on the good ground is he who hears the word and understands it, number one, who indeed bears fruit and produces some 100-fold, some 60-fold, and some 30-fold. So there's another group. They hear the word of God and they understand the word. They receive the word first. They understand the word. They apply the word. They live the word. Those people are fruit producers. They produce fruit of 100-fold, of 60-fold, and 30-fold. Fruit producers. You want to produce fruit, you have to connect with the word of God. You have to receive the word, understand the word, live in the word, live by the word, apply the word, walk in the word, then you can become fruitful. You are asking me what is fruitfulness? Wait, I'm telling you what is fruitfulness. What is fruitfulness is the house where you are presiding with rebellious children who don't come to church, who don't respect your God, who don't

0: you are unfruitful. Oh, you want me to talk to you about fruitfulness? Fruitfulness is that marriage which has never seen peace. Every day, fight. Oh yes, you continue to fight as long as you are not rooted in the word. As long as you don't understand the word, as long as you don't live in the word, as long as you don't apply in the word, your marriage will continue to struggle. It will be unfruitful. You will be unfruitful. You want me to tell you about fruitfulness? Oh, fruitfulness is when you money gets into your hand, you don't know what you do with the money. You do stupid and foolish things with the money. And every day you are in need and you are lacking. And you say it's a demon. No demon. It's your foolishness and your stupidity and your ignorance and how to handle finances and how you mess your life alive because you are not rooted. But when, if you are rooted in God, God shows you what to do with money when money comes into your hand. And those people never lack. They increase. One day, I went to one of our churches, and there was one person in the leadership that I had prayed for and had got a miracle, and he has called me to tell me the testimony. So I asked him, have you shared your testimony in church yet? He said, oh no, daddy, this place, anytime I share testimony, within 3 months, I lose my testimony. I said, oh, where? Then God is not behind the miracle. Because the God that I know, when he establishes a thing, it is forever. So how does God give you a testimony and then a miracle, and then you lose a miracle only when you give testimony? Not knowing he has a wife in the mission. Back in Ghana, he has come to impregnate another woman with 3 children. And anytime he was flying to come to Ghana, the wife abroad thought he was coming to visit his family. No, no, he has another woman here. This is why testimonies never stayed in his hand. This is why anytime he got a miracle, he lost a miracle. Those who hear the word and understand the word and live in the word and apply the word, they are the ones who bear fruit of 100%, 60 and 30. You want your life to be fruitful? I'm connecting you to where your life begins, the word of God. You must understand and you must receive and you must live and you must apply, and your life will be fruitful. The clap offering is not good. Clap your hands and say, in the name of Jesus.
1: In the name of Jesus.
0: Oh, come on. Don't be angry with me. Don't be angry. I'm teaching you how to be strong. Clap your hands and scream, in the name of Jesus.
1: In the name of Jesus.
0: Shout it aloud, in the name of Jesus.
1: In the name of Jesus.
0: My Father.
1: My Father.
0: My Father.
1: My Father.
0: Make my life.
1: Let my life.
0: Fruitful.
1: Fruitful.
0: Fruitful.
1: Fruitful.
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0: Pastor Kofa, today you're on leave, eh? 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
0: Are you doing notes?
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0: So when you are beginning your life with God, you begin from the first base, the first group of believers and Christians. We call them born again Christian.

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0: second group that we shall be dealing with, the hungry and thirsty Christian. The hungry and thirsty Christians. Some believers are hungry for God and thirsty for righteousness. Hungry for God, thirsty for righteousness. Hungry for God. Blessed are they who hunger and thirst, for they shall be filled. You are not hungry, you will never be filled. You are not thirsty, you will never see righteousness. 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Please.
1: One hour today be one hour. 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
0: The third group. So the first group, the born again Christian. The second group, the hungry and thirsty Christian. No matter the third group. The third group. The spirit. The spirit-filled Christian, spirit-filled Christian, spirit-filled Christian, spirit-filled. And Peter, full of the Spirit. And Paul, full of the Spirit. And Stephen, full of the Spirit. Apostle Paul, and full of the Spirit. He said, ladies and gentlemen, I told you that this trip was going to be disastrous. I told you, and you didn't listen to me. But last night, the angel of the Lord, whom I serve, stood by me and said, everybody will be saved. And Paul, full of the Spirit. Those who are led by the Spirit of God, they are the sons of God. Are you a believer? Are you a child of God? Show me by how much you walk in the Spirit.
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0: Spirit-filled Christian, abiding or the surrendered Christian. And then number 4, the obedient Christian. The obedient Christian. These are the levels of stages that God expects you to graduate. Then you can become who God wants you to be. And God can relate with you on the basis of whether you are matured or you are still a baby. Whether you must be teaching or they must be teaching you.
1: Motor and any one I was one whopping in my Christ and a motor do ultra tone. And when I wear a suit, say my Christ and a new Jumazin, the Majumazin Pampendin, a codra, now coupon to me, Tassin, no automobile baby, I do on Christ in the moon, ne do on nature, shame, ne do on an answer if ye.
0: What's the time? Okay. I have 15 minutes. 15 minutes. Let me use the 15 minutes to introduce the subject of the born again Christian. Mm-hmm. The born again Christian. It was Jesus who introduced the subject of born again. So it is a subject you don't undermine and you don't toy. It was Jesus in John chapter 3. Nicodemus came to him. He's a ruler and a teacher of the Jews. He said, Master, I have been watching you for some time now. There's no one who can do the things that you do except God is with him. show me the secret. And then Jesus replied, verse 3, except a man be born again, he cannot enter into the kingdom. And then the man said, what is this one? And then Jesus complicated matter, verse 5. He says, except you are born of water and of the spirit, you can never enter. For that which is born of the flesh is flesh, and that which is born of the spirit is also spirit.
1: Christ does it, I mean, Chebe, Nicodemus, Nasamia, Nicodemus, Bench, other Christ, and Melly, Nemeyes, he said, on film, free through a mind to me, okay, I am, and you all, when I walk for, why will soon zoom, and I'll zoom, and on the binion and coupon in your madam, on no, I walk for, Ninchechi.
0: Oh, no, no, listen to Jesus. You want a miraculous life and a supernatural life? Oh, it is not praying plenty in tongues. It is not. It is the basis. Be born again. Be born again. When you are born again, then you can begin to do the things that I do. That's what Jesus was telling Nicodemus.
1: Nicodemus say, "What will fufu abu to my mammy? If any nyan sentient wa abu ma abu nyan wa fufu na adwen sakra wa nyan kupum."
0: Unless one is born of water and of the spirit. Water and the spirit. Water and the spirit. Nicodemus, don't you understand this one?
1: Nicodemus say,
0: Jesus is teaching.
1: Christ the church.
0: Everyone comes into the world when a man and a woman meet, and then the spirit of the man, the seed of the man, goes into the woman, and then the pregnancy is formed, and the pregnancy is nurtured. And then after 9 months, the woman pushes the child out. The child has become baby born, a full human being, and starts a journey of growth. That's how you are born, physically. Now Jesus says, Nicodemus, when God created you, God created you a perfect being. But somewhere along the line, the sin of Adam entered into you. And so your relationship with God was cut off. Now to return to God, you must be born again. Not physically, but spiritually. We call it regeneration. You must be born again. Because something cut you away from God, sin cut you away from God.

God. Darkness cut you away from God. Worldliness cut you away from God. So the new birth is the process of you returning to your base, returning to the God of creation, returning to the God of the Spirit. And so now, the Spirit of God and water. Water here stands for the Word of God. The Spirit must activate the Word that I am preaching to you. And when the Spirit activates the Word, then you respond. According to Romans chapter 10, verses number 9 and 8. Number 8 and 9. Romans 10, 8 and 9. For with the heart man believeth unto righteousness, but with the mouth confession is made unto salvation. And so when you hear the Word, which I'm preaching now, being activated by the Spirit, two responses from you. Number one, believe in your heart.

0: you are born again, then you experience the new birth. Anyone who has never believed this thing in your heart, you are just coming to church, something is amiss. Anyone who has never stood here to say, Jesus, come into my heart, or you have never gone to foundation school where the teachers there will lead you to say, Jesus, come into my heart, you are not born again. You are only born physically through the instrumentation of your father and your mother, your biological father and your biological mother. Now, how about your spiritual father and your spiritual mother? The Spirit of God and the Word of God. And here is physical water. So it's not only spiritual water, which is the Word, but then it's physical water. When you become born again, you are immersed by baptism. Then you are born again. Your born again journey is complete.
1: Oh,
0: did I say your born again journey is complete? Sorry, the word. Then your born again journey has begun, not complete. Has begun. Those who are hungry for the word of God, continue reading John chapter number 3 throughout this week. You, when you get to verse 16, that is where you have the most popular scripture. For God so loved the world that he gave his only begotten son. That scripture that just didn't spring. God started by connecting you to the base and the basics of your being born again. And then he tells you the benefit and then the price of your born again. John 3:16, for God so loved the world that he gave his only begotten son, that those who believeth in him, Romans chapter number 10:8-9, those who believe in him shall not perish but have eternal life. When you encounter Jesus in your heart and then you confess him with your mouth, eternal life has begun in your life.

0: has begun in your life. We call this experience born again. Rebirth. By the Spirit, by the Word, by faith.
1: Romans,
0: I left something. Let me see whether I left something in Romans 8. I'm just trying to let Mama Rita know that I am 12 years, not 66. Romans 10. 8. For with the heart one believes unto righteousness, and with the mouth confession is made unto salvation. Verse number 9. For the scripture says, whoever believes on him will not be put to shame. And then verse number, for there is no, no, I think you jump. Romans 10, 8, 9, and 10. I've done 8. That if you confess with your mouth the Lord Jesus, if you confess with your mouth the Lord Jesus, that Jesus is Lord, and believe in your heart that God has raised him from the dead, you will be saved. That, verse 9, if you confess with your mouth the Lord Jesus Christ and believe in your heart that God has raised him from the dead, you will be saved. Verse number 10. For with the heart one believes unto righteousness, and with the mouth confession is made unto salvation. The word,
1: summon.
0: The word activated by the Spirit, mixed with your faith, brings you a generation in your heart. If your mouth confesses it, game close. You have started a new journey. This Jesus Christ says, Nicodemus, if you understand this one and you do this one, then you can do the things that I do.
1: Asamanu kawujizi wan na sa pe mbuka na wo nkwaje abrabona asase ni ko

0: mo se se butu ma pe ma kan e butu me bo e wa no akan kwetinza a she bibia se ye benya nkwaje a onye wie yi.
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1: Something is wrong with you. 1 week without the word of God and everything is normal, something is wrong with you. The first sign of being born again, every born again Christian, if he has never contacted the word of God in the day, you feel empty. You feel bizarre. Something goes wrong. You feel uneasy. It is a sign that you are born again. If you can live for 1 week, 2 weeks without going into the sincere milk of the word, and you can eat and have sex and do everything, hey, something is wrong with you. You are at the lowest grade of God's maturity scale. You are at the lowest point of God's maturity scale.
0: Eni aho prebia menyankopon na asem asem na bosubu kran bechapulo yemo na wotwe ante nyankopon na asem a yewototo eye mali ye bia one chede ewo fomu kra telefom nyankopon ne sese anan pempedo odatoa amejizi funyina.
1: When we became born again,
0: ye fanya me foforo,
1: they taught us that every morning we should start our life with quiet time. We read the Bible, and then there is a scripture union daily guide. Daily guide. That will explain what you have read and gives you prayer points that you must pray every morning. To the extent that we're in the boarding school, sometimes in the morning when we woke up, they will ask us to go and weed, so we didn't have time to do quiet time. Sometimes they will ask us to go and fetch water, so we didn't have time to do quiet time. Sometimes they will ask us to go trotting and jogging, so we didn't have time to do quiet time. So the quiet time will later come in the afternoon or in the evening. Do you know that before we started our quiet time in the afternoon and evening, we confess our sins for having not consulted the word of God in the morning, the first thing in the morning? We ask God for forgiveness before we start our quiet time for the day in the afternoon or in the evening. That is how we desire the word of God in our days. Is it any wonder we are what we are today?
0: Yes, send a coupon to be there. Say, yes, yeah, we have before you subone, find a coupon for the aircrane, aircrane, now coupon. Music and another PBIA, yeah, sorry, yeah, can a coupon on some Uriah, yeah, and Chacha Bombay. Then maybe do pan, yeah, cocky in a rabbin. A rabbin on air on the day, yeah, Brabom, Jumezi, yeah, consuana, yeah, bibin. A rabbin mupona, yeah, do dumpen, penubia, yeah, Bessra Bonifacha, open then on a pan, you to my train and coupon in him. A papa, it won't. When a coupon on someone on our chibi be a papa and a coupon in a booty.
1: Here is the second symptom, second symbol, second sign that you see about a born again person. The first sign is that a born again person does not finish the day without letting God speak to him or her through his word. Never. If you can stay without reading the word of God for 2-3 days, it only tells you that you are not properly born again. You haven't experienced the spiritual birth. Do the needful. Give your life to Jesus. Start a life with him.
0: Ma

0: Here's the second one. The sign that you see and that tells you are born again is you, when you don't have time for unprofitable and spiritually unfulfilling activities. Unprofitable and spiritually unfulfilling things. You will discover that if you are born again, but you still mingle with unprofitable things, spiritually foolish things, you are still indulged in them. It is a sign that you are not born again. You haven't experienced a new birth. You haven't started the journey of maturity with God yet. When it is time, you have been believers for so long, and when it is, when you are supposed to be teaching, others are teaching you. When you are supposed to be laying hands on people, others are laying hands upon you. When you are supposed to be speaking into people's life, people are speaking into your life. Misleading you, giving you satanic and demonic projections. And then you start shaking, fretting, shaking, fretting, shaking, fretting. I saw a video of a Christian who went for spiritual consultation. And then when she went, they asked her to kneel down. And then they slaughtered a chicken. And then before they slaughtered the chicken, they used the chicken to go around her neck 7 times. And then they slaughtered the chicken. And then they sprinkled the blood. Believer, the following Sunday, she was in church. Shame. You are not a believer. This one even tells you that you are not a believer. A true born-again Christian is a Christian who does not indulge in spiritually unprofitable, spiritually foolishness. They will never get involved. They will never.
1: When I was one young couple year, Moto de Bien, one summoner became Obi Biara only in some nature, and your mind Nancy Bien in nature, no Zachi, Omfin and Coupon, if you fin and Coupon and I say, if you Christ nature, Chenum, Uncle do the devil or Quajabam boy for you, do be raw, and Uncle Baby are only for Susie Bien or the monk of our to de Bien, one summoner came.
0: What shall profit a man if he gains the whole world? And loses his soul. God, let me show you one of the signs of born again. When you become born again, in the realms of the spirit, you have been separated from darkness. You are now light. And so as light, you give light and you show the way for other people. No more darkness. So if you are still practicing activities and actions of darkness, ask yourself, who are you? Who are you in Christ? Who are you in God? Where is your grading in the maturity scale? Where?
1: Pemperuben, a war Christ in Mohifene in Ekodu, on them there, they are Christo near another Christ Nichi Defoa, or they are Kania Mobibia, Kania want to move Fensham Pass, was the same hall, no Bibele, Wahini Buezechi, I won't put the Upper Kania and Aye, said Goo Christ Simonelia, Riasinema, it was Christ Simonelia Monfata, it was Christ Simona was the born in the Riasa Hokose in Ezechira, Bissamu Ye, the infant one young couponum.
0: Apostle Paul said in Philippians chapter 3 verse 7, he says, when I was an unbeliever, all the things that I had, the power that I had to prosecute and to persecute Christians, the authority that I had to sit with governors and to drink coffee and tea, they were so profitable to me. But now that I am in Christ, all that gain I count loss, that I may obtain Christ, that I may gain Christ. Philippians chapter 3 and verse number 7. He says, these things don't matter anymore. I don't pride in the money I have anymore. I don't pride in my beauty anymore. Philippians 3:7, but what things were gained to me, these I have counted but loss for Christ. Verse number 8. Yet indeed, I also count all things lost for the excellence of the knowledge of Christ Jesus my Lord, for whom I have suffered the loss of all things, and count them as rubbish that I may gain Christ and be found.

in him, not having my own righteousness, which is from the law, but that which is through faith in Christ, the righteousness which is from God by faith. Verse number 10, the popular one which you know, that I may know him and the power of his resurrection and the fellowship of the suffering of being, the fellowship of his sufferings being conformed to his death. Oh, I used to be powerful. Apostle Paul said, I used to arrest Christians. I used to imprison them. I felt good. It gave me ego and power and fulfillment. When I was coming, everybody would be running. Yeah, Saul of Tarsus is coming. Hey, the man of the moment. He sits with governors and he eats with kings and queens. The emperor, the Roman emperor, has been inviting him every year to their council meeting. Yeah, he says, all those things, I count them but loss. They are not profitable anymore. The other time, Satan took Jesus Christ to the mountain. Matthew chapter 4. He said, Jesus, you see all these things? He said, yes, I see them. They belong to me. I control them. If you can bow down and worship me, I'll give all of them to you. Then Jesus said, man shall not live by bread alone, but by every word that proceeded out of the mouth of God. Man shall not live by the attractions of the things of the world alone. Man shall not feel fulfilled when you have money, you feel fulfilled. No, money is a servant. What brings you fulfillment is your relationship with God. Then when you understand your relationship with God, when money comes into your hand, you know how to use money. You want to marry? Oh, God can give you a husband and a wife. What would you do with your husband? What would you do with your wife? Would you use that marriage to honor God? Will you raise children and train them in the fear of God? How would you do it when you are not born again? I was preaching in DC, our church, Valentine's Day, and I was preaching on love. I said, the reason why you beat your wife and the reason why you fight is because you have never understood love. 1 John chapter 4, verse 7, for God is love. Anybody who loves knows God and is born of God. Anybody who loves is born of God and knows God. Born of God and knows God. You can never love your wife until you have accepted and you have been born into the love of God. You can never love your children until you have been born into God's love. You cannot give what you don't have. You cannot give what you don't have. You can only give what you have. Bow down to me. If you bow down to me, say, man shall not live by bread alone. Man shall not live. What shall it profit a man if he gains the whole world and loses his soul? Oh, but furthermore, thou shalt not bow down to any other God except God, the creator of the heavens and the earth. So take all these things of the world, take all of them. I will not bow down. And the devil fled from Jesus. Now show me, this building belongs to who? Jesus. He didn't have to bow down. He just had to die and fulfill and go into glory through obedience. He had to live a surrendered life. A life of spirit-filled. A life of abiding. A life of obedience to gain this building. And to gain all the cathedrals in the world.

in this building and to gain all the cathedrals in the world and all the millions of books that are in the libraries written about him. He didn't have to bow. He didn't have to serve the devil. He just had to live a surrendered life for all those books to be written about him. We are all gathered here today worshiping Jesus. He didn't have to surrender. He didn't have to bow to the devil. He led a surrendered life to God. He led a life of obedience to God. And today all of us are worshiping him. I'm saying to you, you don't need to go and fornicate for money. Be born again. God will give you the money. You don't need to go and steal for money. Be born again. God will give you the money. You don't need to go and do 419 and lie and do cyber fraud. You don't need to go and do drugs. I read in the news, school feeding, the food meant for our secondary school students, which we are supplied to the schools, and then those in charge are the headmasters and the bezes and the matrons. This beza has collected the students' food, the tin upper, the canned fish, the oil, canned tomatoes, and has ordered subordinates to send them to his house or her house, a woman. I thought it was only men who used to steal. This day, the women are stealing more than men. Food for poor students. What is that? Way sooner you're dead. What would that food, what would it do? You are bringing curses upon your children and your children's children. When you become unproductive and unfulfilled, you don't know where the source is. It is because you don't abide. John chapter 15. Anyone that abide, if you abide in me and I abide in you and my word abides in you, whatever you ask, it shall be given to you. Anyone who does not abide in me shall be cut off.

0: shall be given to you. Anyone who does not abide in me shall be cut off. Without me, ye can do nothing. John chapter 15, verse 1, verse 2, verse 3, verse 4, and up to verse 5. Anyone that abides in me bears fruit. Anyone who abides in my word bears fruit. You want to bear fruit? I show you the secret right now. You want to prosper? I'm showing you the secret right now.
1: Hallelujah. Paul came, Austin, the major, the minimina, number war. Man, I'm the war woman in our major at war, man, for Christ. Mr. Mipam, my Christ, the more Christ, number one year. Papa, my at us, there's a penis year, Wabraboma. Or any more Christ, not Christ, not see a penis coab winning Wabraboma. Or any more Christ, not Christ, not see a. Into my friend, you bear and find none to rease. Into my farm, why ya, none to rease. Into my farm, it's been I come and then rease. Now, no doubt, one could say, in such Obia, crown upon it, your man born at 18. I saw a young as a young coffo, the miniman on Finch Rambaldo, no more now coupon penning some no man shrubba, or bread you may be a and who also become home, now coupon in some pen on Mancordoba, or bread you may be a and Fabian Caho, man now coupon shan, or be a show near ye, up and then a school from the ways by a cafe, as a look for him, if I will be a provision store, and if I got to my air base, now coupon can we end now coupon more.
0: In the mid-70s to 80s, if you were a young girl and a young boy at the age of 18, 19, 20, 21, 22, 25, you were the person on top of the world. And then those were the days when there were discos, Keteke. Where was Keteke? Atman Probi? Yeah. Osu, Keteke. 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Where is Kakalika? Maprobi Kakalika, Osu Keteke, and then Black Caesar, Dankwa Circle. Mentions the sinners amongst. Mention some of the things for me. Give me some of the names. Reverend Chifa, you, when I see you, I know that you have been holy since ever since you were born. So you, I won't even ask you for anything because you don't know anything. Red Onion. Red Onion. And these young boys and young girls will go and freak out. Hey, freak out.

0: And then she has arrived from boarding school. In those days, when you arrive from boarding school for holidays in an area, you are the champion. Because as a girl, young girl, you have learned how to do your hair. You're walking. Before you went to boarding school, you were walking like this. Now, when you come from boarding school, you walk like Dickie Sophia. So if you came back from school, your walk changed. The way you do your hair changed. And this 19-year-old girl went to their boyfriend's house and said to their boyfriend, "I have met Jesus." So all the foolish things that we were doing, all the unprofitable things that we were doing, I will not be doing them anymore. Take one of two choices. One of two choices. Become born again so we can travel together, or go your way, I go my way. And then the boyfriend started laughing. Rita, you. Oh, I mentioned her name. Rita has betrayed me. Oh, you, Rita. You can do without me. Friday, I'll be coming to call you. We are going to Akka. They have opened a new disco. That's where we are going. And all their gang of six. Then Rita, 90-year-old Rita, opened the gate and said, "I thought I spoke to you already. You think I'm joking? I'm not going to disco anymore. All those things are counted as gain. Now they account them as loss, so that I may gain Christ." I said, "It's over. Read my lips. It is over. I am born again. Regenerated through the word and the spirit." One year passed. She didn't go back. 2 years, 5 years. She gets married to another born again, crazy Christian. Coming September, their marriage will be 40 years. The difference is clear. The difference is Christ. The difference is grace. Today, she is the mother of Shiloh. She has built, she has affected, she has raised sons and daughters because she became
1: when
0: born again.
1: We walk with the Lord.
0: You missed that one. I have my own song. Are you clapping? Come on, lift up your hands and begin to pray. Come on, lift up your voice. Lift up your voice and say, "Lord, make me born again. Lord, I want to be properly born again. Lord, I want to desire the pure, the sincere milk of the word. Lord, I want to desire all the things, that foolish things that I do that makes me get fulfilled. I want to stop. I want to stop. I want to stop. I want to stop. I want to stop. I want to stop all of them. Lord, lift up your voice in prayer. Lift up your voice in prayer. Lift up your voice. Surrender your life to Jesus. Surrender your life to Jesus right now." Oh, this is just the first series, so you should hear the one that is coming on the Spirit-filled Christian. I'm going to take you to Spirit-filled Christian, and then we are going to go to the surrendered Christian, the abiding Christian, and then we are going to go to the obedient Christian. In fact, today I even left. Today, because of my time, I left the road to be born again. So I just show you the signs. I haven't even thought about how to become born again. You must hear the word. You must believe the word. You must confess the word. And you must experience. Being born again is not a feeling. It's an experience. It is an experience. We haven't come to that place at all. Draw.

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Never let me go. I lay it down. I lay. Come on, lay your life. Lay your life. Lay your life.

0: do you desire? The word you desire, God, you desire righteousness. Do you desire holiness?
1: No one else would do.
0: I lay my life, oh Jesus. Nothing else can take your place. To feel the warmth of your embrace. Anybody whose life is surrendered, that person lift up his hand. Anybody who has surrendered his life, that person worships when everybody is worshiping. When you see somebody who has surrendered his life, when you see a born again person, the person lifts up your hand.
1: Draw me close to you.
0: And that's your prayer. Draw me close to you. Never let me go. Come on.
1: Never let me go.
0: I lay now. I lay my life. I lay my life. I lay my life.
1: I lay all down.
0: Oh, come on.
1: To fear you say.
0: Personal experience, a personal experience, a personal experience, a personal experience. Wherever you are standing, let God speak to you. Let God capture your heart. Don't let me ask you to give your life to Jesus. Respond to the word of God right now. If you can engage God on this altar, and you say, Lord, I surrender my life. I want to be obedient. I want to experience. Help me find a way. Help

0: say it again. Draw me close to you. Come on. Even in our praise and our dancing, God is marking and God is checking and watching the scale of maturity. You know what Apostle Paul said in 1 Corinthians chapter 14, verse number 5? He says, I will sing in the spirit and I will sing in the flesh. So there are certain praises that can be measured by the measurement of the flesh, and there are certain praises and worship that can be measured in the spirit. So when you see a spirit-filled Christian in worship, the difference is clear. It is different from the person in flesh. The people who are in flesh think that they are doing something to please men. So you see them, they are shy, they feel proud, they feel big, and then they feel, you, what have you seen? And what do you have? Even in your praise and your worship, even in your giving, God is measuring those who are giving by the spirit and those who are giving by the flesh. Even in giving. Clap your hands and say, in the name of Jesus.
1: In the name of Jesus.
0: When you hear the word of God, you believe and you confess. You believe and confess. You believe. And that is the beginning of your salvation and eternal life. Clap your hands and say, in the name of Jesus.
1: In the name of Jesus.
0: Jesus.
1: Deliverance.
0: You are the Lord.
1: You are the Lord.
0: Of my life. You are the Lord, the Master, and the King of my life. This morning, I surrender my life, my house, my family, my desires, my future, my vision, my dreams. I surrender and I submit all in the name of Jesus. 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

office, at the market, in my marriage, before my children, with my colleagues and my friends, let me show signs of being born again, spirit-filled, born again, spirit-filled, that when people

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Great catch a sign. Bay, Sam, but some really get to KK for Sue, but on call relegations are. I'm take Ghana for us. Aye, Ghana Blast, I mean, Trump Kamati. Aye, aye. Massa and Mia Eddie Aguia Gallimun, Yamintiam Ghana Blasters. Massa, Massa, the worst blaster we have ever had. A blaster we see the young Pombo, we are say, blaster and your cry a bonk, a sub blaster we.

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There's a radio in your fire watching. There's a radio in your fire watching. You're gonna phone you for Panama to the Dutchman. Aye. 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

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And then tia. Saturday ko Thomas Katella and a pie ewo aye White Bells sir. Ye bubi o re ya ko face aye Glens nightclub. 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Yeah, it is so small. I said, "Do I club?" I say, "My young room." 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At the end, you wonder. We have been dreams with you. We need a formula. I ain't tired. It's me go club. 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Yeah, my young room. 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Me make chile. 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Imagine. But and you acquire my high table. I am re. I'm gonna call biggest pop. I'm gonna pay for this. I'm gonna what about brave VIP? I'm paying your day. But there was time in my life I'm gonna club. It's because I'm so. See, I'm in room. I'm bouncing. I'm in Glens nightclub. Mumu musu samu yam kolam kolam. Glens wada braka munim Glens wa unim Glens de unye prima ni one of the very first nightclubs about Kromo and na Glens e ko yesi mi swa ni bounce me hata me girl no so de oso wa de ma girl na wuro mi me girl wo inside na me wo outside look at this drama ba na e ka se erade na onyam ba bi ni wo e be ko be bounce he mpo ye kokro ni de akotna VIP drinks and tompo the chevry. I am give yourself time, okay? Give time some time. Are you listening to me? Give time some time. Maybe I am re. So I was from my catch, I will say, I am re, and then crab ya. I too, I am re, it's a matter of time. Umrian son, ye am pre. Sounds like pre. If you take preco power, sin, a moja be true. When you phone a boost, I'll be no. I'll be 15 preco power, sin, a moja be true. I'm re maon.

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upper America member. I am praying that Tim B and Sam Benjamin Asare. I'm a papa, I'm a house of full support. I'll be on me being a support to us. Benjamin, quite by a mid day. Ghana, the football in a diagro. Yeah, football in a diagro. We are just playing with football here. But in England, in Europe, in Spain, they are playing good football. Football is business there. Now me the cause of Kotoko player be a blaster and be a house player and a quiet eye. Now me can't be no more. No crew me say Kotoko player be anywhere or come blasters no. A house of folk player, aye. Phobia, phobia, phobia. Yeah, the ATSS, yeah. Yeah, any player, any Benjamin Asare. The safest hands for the blasters. Madame Colombia bet me a year from the Colombia, the way I'm pay football, yeah. Okay, 1994, I'm Bobby 2 football. I'm going to find a scuba, I command back pass, I'm fat. I'm going to Bonnie 2, that is how much they love football. You are my shining star right about now. Me did you call me about here? And I could see that. Young cop.

0: Kwame, no advice for single guys today. 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I may catch you playing.
1: 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Cause you.
0: Our real are nice. Who are you enjoying? Me na make a show. So who are you enjoy it? Marriage is only bad when you marry wrong. And I say be man in enye, and I say bad in enye. Say any pa mienu ah obi anye na bi so be ware mo ware amo be bre. 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Yeah, I'm gonna make a joke. Marriage is the best institution in the world. Yeah, I'm not gonna be cassette here, but oh boy, our real nice.
1: Listen, everybody wants
0: okay. I don't know the day, we'll be welcome. Something
1: in her
0: one and I'm saying that we're in a head.
1: Love
0: is magic. She's
1: and she loves
0: me. One and I'm saying that we're in a head.
1: A flash of a smile.
0: I'm saying, oh baby, I would don't know.
1: Free and
0: not on so a doll.
1: My only love. Shining star.
0: This one's here. I'm going to call you a girl. I'm going to pick you. I'm going to call you a
1: girl.
0: I'm going to call you a girl. I'm going to call you a girl. I'm going to call you a
1: girl.
0: I'm going to say, money cannot buy love. I, but poverty will destroy it. I'm going to money cannot buy love. Poverty is a sad or it will be a good one. I'm going to call you a girl. I'm going to call you a I'm so I show love. I bring you capre. Jimmy, don't worry, Samba. Abu here.
2: The newly formed.
0: The way dedicated to all the TikTok fans,
2: namely
0: all those listening to me on Adum 106.3 right about now.
2: Manfred,
0: Yvonne Prempe, Charles,
2: Charles,
0: and Kwabena.

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0: 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You won't blow on a one cook.
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0: Unica prayers was up a map. 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
0: Unica prayer was up a map. 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

Bear Lina, we United Kingdom, Helena at the same and a pay. It is a 1 year. I bought 11, I bought 12 hour London. They say 1 hour, I'm the leading. I'm going to the Oshoba, no, so only the Oshoba, it's a bit and a traffic light in your eye. I don't know if you will be Oshona and a traffic light. I want to buy a bay pa. Now, me, the 8 year, you're paying for a year, bro. I be before. Yeah, I cost you a brooch, you've been a cost of a hat. It's a heat wave, be a it's me born a traffic light in Nami. Highway, and we are both, it's so to the BIA fine. Now, so I born it by your name, penny for any means and to your bread will be a person to coin. Be a journey free Africa, very nice continent, the best continent in the world is Africa. Now, so I'm penny for no, I am born penny for near by four, a woody four, and to your own toy, and will be a to coin. Don ballistic or US and kahai yang wonko. Don ballistic wonko or pegana pa. Now so I want to say we yan in penny for any minyan senti. O be a two bata. Ghana celebrities in obia retire brooch. Aye. And if you cry her pension here. Oko hospital I am out enough for which we call it as empassa. No be that form near Jena war. I'm betting I'm okay. Ghana penny for Nami betting I'm okay. Or bar or tip plastic chain, edge drip. Or bar when you move, callable eye, pass and to a plastic chain, blue color and wadge drip. It's you, America. It's you, UK. You'll be a granny and work, granny. When I say, as anti regional minister, I'm going to give you a war breaker. What do you say? A blaster for Mukasim film near Jaiji and a friend Yabaji and you cry. We are drunk, cry my own blaster for no. We are drunk, cry my own. A drunk of your crew, me at Chile Stella, I'm moving you, Mulusu, yeah, Chile. I'll say, Papa, it's only three and Obi and Kensu, who has him. We are not doing anything to distill the gutters. I'm going to say, I'm going to say, 1995, ne Zoe is our Rollins in the moon. And then 2026, still a year fire, young rain, young young sour form. Young young sour form, yagging our form. We are retarded, yagging our form, and before yagging our form. Odon and I am a one team, will be anti. Kufu Ado anti. Kufu anti. Bahaman Swaba anti. 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What about them? Ready my day. His name is Ophoria Mponza. You call this one Kasapreko. Premier Katsreme. 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

Sorry, Papa P, when you're broken hearted, as I also for broken heart in your life, no, so to me, you be answer. Who I see so on a warrior and a year on a warrior and on a chessard, there be. Who wants to break your heart, no one's any a tear. Fama, maybe jaw, no jabies, and son of a worry. I'm called Rima Brow, your virgin. What do you know? I ain't for money be near doggy or no money be so fine no more doggy. Sorry, and may my use so money, and money be so you see, and you are. And my brain, I use you, but I ain't come one summon. I money be so to me, dear doggy, and I know. I'm not the rest anymore, doggy. I am normal. I broke broken hearted and alcohol are there, be there, when you experience. Be my bar when you broken hearted, that will be on for when you out that. You can walk alcohol are there, be trouble. Trim plan, be more ding. Near found near jaw near two akumas. Ha. I don't know about what my head ding, what come my head ding. I don't know what come I said to do. I say, I'm a tear, they say, pa, I say, there be broken, again, I'd be broken, oh, yeah. Broken what? Coming so very sad. Ah, I'm a tear, I'm a tear. Remember, pray, I see me. Ya tra, a puto. Yeah. Oh, by the way, so, yeah, angel. Come with your own, you know, baby, and your juma. And is that a bad move for trip and niche? I be a runner and look for tray and open the AC, but I dare not quite say a day. A dear Ben, I mean, ye be da. Tonga Ben, I mean, to be da. We are Jimmy concrete near Nam.

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Love is alphabetical. The ABC of love, the 1, 2, 3 of the story. Ghana Blasters, Namukazimu Lusu, Neyore Ahuala, Mubwa.

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I will get a part of the money. Ba de ni ani je ni e bibia kakra kakra

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My bio, Obia be bre, Obia, or Cassam Bonitia Lumba, Obe bre, sack, was here. I'm not surprised, this is in a young one. Obia, or Cassatia Lumba, ah, on your she, Biano, my boudia, be boudianda, the cross and a Lumba boo. On your she, call your visit to on your she. 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
1: Ladies and
0: gentlemen, welcome on stage, Mr. All For Real. 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
1: All For Real.
0: Afiri yasi lumba ye pidofa, eye rade. 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Money or yards also open mad door. Aye, Obian in the dream. Who dream you be dream? 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So, you can say what German were Ketrian and Quanso, but Uber
1: Brett,
0: Uber Brett, Uber Brett, Uber Brett, Uber Chill, Uber Sen Weddy. Ubia, we be piano, and I just be a couple Lumba Samancho. Samas and Panacho. Well, we can't trot to Lumba, so the Umi and Awoka. You call Junior Yamasoa, Yamuni, I'm a bum with the other dad, I'm a bread. But so, be more as a taste of Shomo, but I be more as a Shomo, and you want a Shomo. But tell me what happens to me. We will go to a bread. If the Lumba need a wound to be a janitor, I'm a catcher, you say, Jadia, we are men pet.

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0: 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And pray, and pray, and pray, and pray, and pray, and pray, and pray, and pray, and pray, and pray, and pray, and pray, and pray, and pray, and pray, and pray, and pray, and pray, and pray, and pray, 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
1: 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The other things is to say anxiety, the mental health side effects of insulin, to be a year for the name of a blame, the BNO, who are now that was natural, necessary to an adequate and the MCC, and the view of a down dignity that too. So I'm away in a any mental health effects, I see a severe TV here, a lot of counseling and support. Because I'm confused, apart from say, yeah, more baby, I done. As I said, all my lives will never be the same again until, sir, I'm on your more obligation in the back.
0: I'm a cool do come out to Chimon, yeah, beside, sir, and what can Pomidim was some? Watch that you're the awesome penny, yeah, for home. As you say, when you are brands who say, obey a trap for penny, the MNP, MP, and you couldn't fail, you came in. 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
2: 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easy for Ubia. 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And we are there in this economy, we are intentional. To me, I mean, what the practical policies are about Bwa, maybe about the dream.
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0: And a doctor Paul Boateng, and I, and I didn't say, Banuna Wei, and I, and Okasama Fua, and Modumja Eljuma, King Alex Nati, Edim Commander, besides, no Kwanswa, no, no, so, and then, yeah, name woman, so, but funny Pebby Sans, and that's okay. 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

0: 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I should be here. We are feeling out here for an hour. We are. It's in terms of any part of the air. It's over there. From now, that's a good way of moving here. I said, no, I'm not to be here. I saw you decided to see you. You see, I see minutes when you say, I said, I'm a boy. Now, here I am. I'm a kid. I'm a kid. I'm a kid. I'm a kid. I'm a kid. I'm a kid. By the next 10 years, you know. Maybe you're a piano, and you're a bit of a trap. I said, I'm a kid. I'm just a kid. I'm a kid. I'm a kid. I'm a kid. I'm a kid. I'm a kid. I'm a kid. I'm a kid. I'm a kid. I'm a kid. I'm a kid. I'm a kid. I'm a kid. I'm a
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1: MTN is also 30 years, and as part of the celebration, this is what we are doing for the people. 80 years ago, their customers, the new one shall say 30 years ago, where is nature till now? We want it here to make our people happy. So far, we are forget come. If the audience is bringing out there, we have our knife. If the positions, I think, say, why it is on. The people were also not to be after it. Why? Why about my life?
0: Wei, aye, penny a wano, penny pa, one more share MTN. 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
2: 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So then you two a fan when I go all your way to show at about when this program is being done yearly or yeah, it will help them to you know what or a negative.
3: It's been good so far. And here Daniel said we pray that we change more of attack right in identity. Yeah. So far everything is fine. So far I think so far we've had a great night so far, so we thank God. I think we should just draw closer to God. The people that are the calling to spread the word, once one cut around, once preach the good news, and by God's grace, you know, I don't confirm it, but close to the saving knowledge of Christ. So, and on the other hand, by then, most of them will hear the news, most of them will get a change of heart.
0: Asam pakani ya Newman wane nyomtune geometry wonu mie nu nyina na adwumadie na senya sam ketu awde obra Facebook ana se YouTube abehunu ehoye de papa na edom no kogu okama omamfo a edia sa dewrade asese MTN nya mfinhye aduasa na anigisem emunsem na hoteye no
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1: people will continue to die because the people are not learning. This is bibia for granted. Let's tell developers need to work so be a non-put a permit and then they are then the government to be blamed. But where there is no permit and all of that, you know, I think the individuals, and we have to do more. We have to consult the right people to avoid some of all of these, you know, the Environmental Protection Agency, that is the EPA is there, the planners are there, the engineers are there. Consult them, because at the moment,
0: Efri afimpinu ekosi afimpinu ni adonu nan mu eyaade se oman Ghana atimanya sika botene America dollar no million na hankro ni adiokono se wonfa nsinsugira no kwan na wosa sika ni mu no enkramantam 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
1: 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You know, ye as people, no, have to take the primary responsibility of making sure say environment in the keep.
0: Penny Abadia Tro does Synoptic Meteorology and Forecasting ano ewo GMET. 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

0: Any and now, filling stations, you call Mohon Moa. 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
0: Oh, yeah. 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
1: 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No one can be free nitimu. Na why dear obey bea dear sum yen impuntu edeba. Ma make a say and an obnade a brown memuni na a train radianim and watch them moon say. A woman say a bomb pie the actually jump on Yanko Ponja and so I dear be a whole Yanko Pon to me. I didn't put 2 months a month. In your trade, you could not say. So, but at your man's men's memoir, you want to know any tongue and what did the air cost for one of my and I'm sorry, I assume I may not do an hour in money. A bit more say, I say, it would be any crown of bonds air cost for a sound winty or the cocoa body. My one of my dinner bunny would just say, one of my idea, one moon trust with sons, a bray, a woman idea. 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
3: 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Or you're not buying cats, you're honorable, a large casting, no, you know. What one night a couple over here, Mumford, any other? A couple of months for that. And then we're home at the 280 million. Now that's said, what pack are we all bought the ball? Now what do you want to be on a pack? No, listen, I say, into you, or the 20 into an amount of home. I know. And then I said, don't know, go more, honorable with generation, I didn't see your yard. Any da of modern no ka so da wo be si e otso modern park e da na ye lobunan wo mo e man for them na ba fun e chi no e wo ko pem e wo e woman hospital e wo e apam e do so mp honorable with them nation na fi ni si honorable the casting o di e ye in akaja na so mo tuma use for da boa na ye hospital e tuma kwen especially we chief e bene e nyan kana wo sansam a ya no ye di wo papa papa anything no transform of for kra and all that come here, a pump, a woman hospital, no one day, it's a day, and it's my boy, and the AM, woman hospital, so urban, I hear, like, one thing, some energy, and some man, also a team that we're doing now. Let you empty the team in the urban, I find some are saying, oh, yeah, good morning, I'm about to push out in our farm. Also, Ubuda, old one among international good morning, the number 12 more than you to get mentioned. And now, after some number, I like the casting ABC. Listen to your worker, the good morning, but you know, up and tampa is for a week.
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0: And yet, now you're the only extremo ever on Poho King James, every Unity FM. Oh, Henny?
4: Bavo!
0: Yamaha, and Pohoboko.
4: Bavo and Pohoboko, and Elfina, I'm in your
0: house. Ah, and I'm seeing someone since I'm on prepper, and says you, Hokama, Menko Banko.
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0: And tell me what's in the Kuni Tinka or Kasanka, a delegate, more what that you are saying. 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

0: was that your simple Eddie Bar? 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
1: King James, Unity FM, was a mpoho, yadas papa pa.
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2: Yeah, wish ye be maybe an wefe. 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So yeah.
1: Hey, Pokua 101 is here. Happiness is near. 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
1: 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Who say yes? 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
1: 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Almost again. 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
0: Kokonsawa Town, Tishaye, Ni Ndimbo, Me, and Amy Nyabema.
1: Mike 2, baby.
0: And Yedi, Mokasa Jumedi Abram. 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And Yabaya.

0: Industries on Monday.
1: 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Who say yes? 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
0: And the Eddie Mokasaju, my dear Bram Pokia 101. And the bear gumze, gumze, gumze, gumze.
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0: Yeah, wish ya be maybe an wefe. 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
1: Pokuwa 101 is here. 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

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I say with this concept before no ba say okay baba eh I say answer na me di beba eh no me ko register Mr. Odum Registrar General's Department yo when shira o ema me wate true me papa abeku santana na 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Now, I'm so only can find the other be supporting me. Then my answer, and I be come me $200, 2012. Now, I'm quite. I'm catching Mr. Odum. Mr. Odum, just $200, you know. Now, I'm cost the same city car. Why $100? I'm the count. Mr. J, $300. Fashasie. Because who register as a trademark? How many be cost search? Man, you say Dina Wafano, and you be and picky a worldwide. Oh. It's also a process in the back through a baby beyond and I'm a couple 200 Nibiaba. Also, where was so two answers, I'm so doing to Okono be a fair after I'm Sanko, you between the choir search in the bra. And then there will move one make you sooner. Mantanasi. I'm saying, my shas, you're me persemito air time. Eddie made you make. Mammy, what country, Mammy Bruni? Mammy Bruni, you sat up no radio go in Munti. Now see PK bra mama oni e dike a shasi e waha. It's big ups to Esquire, Mami Brony. Na me ko e dike ho e wo Munti FM. Na ye start obesima. 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

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Me damn painful, you know, say. True Registrar General's Department. True Joy Daddy. Abeku Santana. Chief Inspector Bismarck Owusu, aka Tonto. 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

0: 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I met my fresh spa on the go abe fi abe me. I'm on the queer. 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Mum meje mo adi na mum for scan.
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0: I want brows. Hey, brows haven. And Ramisa can't check the camera. Me don't want to as time goes, age made in your head. Me patron make up for Relivia oil. Eddie, I'm mama. What's it? Relivia oil. That's an ebbe dear Rusia. Bonny masano. Me and me help you. Relivia oil. And I make up for a mama. Was as a bro how I will bring mu baby to two sciatica wall so arthritis wall so don't pay me arabia me come for relieve your oil the amount for more than I saw back of pharmaceutical shop bia a ben wall and what cock or jodia relieve your oil open you do a two at home so I'm a bombardier a phrase 0595 330 555 0505 555 and 0504 773071 0504 773071 I relieve your oil I bet you pains away.

IGP, Dr. Christian Teteyonu. 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You are so wonderful, and you know I love you. So, Bibia onim IGP, nkanche se poku ya me se me danase for my birthday gift. 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You in Shrau. We are money a fair to do. You in Shrau, Nana. And I COP Ernest Owusu, Onoye Director General Services. Oh, omu yadi, omu niya individually no, omu yadi. Da masipa. 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Da wase, Ura Ernest. 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Owusu.

0: Mr. and Dr. Daniel Kwame Efiri, COP Dr. Daniel Kwame Efiri, Honorary Director General Private Security, GP2, IGP niwa ono no wo GP2, ono so ade me birthday gift to send me. Yanko po nshira Ghana Police Service, musu bi mba da. This current admin, oh when she ram what it? Me bra SKT, Stanley Kweku Tano. Now we here say we go go. So soon yeah, oh man yoma e farmer me. Oh when she ram unyina. Hey DSP Addison, the current IGP. Oh no yeah, AD come to the current IGP. Oh and ram audio soon in. Tabo di akwa ba ntema send them pay. 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
0: Sombo mami. 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

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And live on YouTube. 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

0: and 21 years in the media. 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
1: And over.
0: Yeah.
1: Two decades. Yes.
0: Yeah. Yeah. 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
0: And 40 something years
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0: DJ Police formerly with Joy Industries, DJ Police. Daddy FM na now wo also me that was a pie. You are part of my journey, pa.
1: Cute, nice, simple.
0: Okay, kini the door soon, but when a mommy bring it by the big, the meet me in kukuru. But when I buy ne,
1: and the other way, the dia can you be wa ko be share of partners.
0: Partners,
1: and the way na me media.
0: Oh, say I bet me the akwe jan kole iya.
1: Oh, the me so yin baboni sa.
0: Say a Becca cake,
2: Becca
0: 13 years cake and 40 something, years on earth.
1: And yesterday's
0: yesterday's birthday.
1: Yes.
0: Nini akebum.
1: Ye ye nini na
0: fefe. Titi.
1: 101.
0: Then na ohun fa 13.
1: Oh, I feel say un say nyame anim no kra nie. Ade ne share ase nso na me so meka. Yeah, Dana, Shas, you know, the 13 years, no, I've been with this show right from the beginning.
0: Yeah,
1: in fact, even when my tight crano, I still find way to be part of this history.
0: Yeah.
1: And see, you made the abaso a free hack on a crow heads, a book, a samba,
0: Mago Crecumante,
1: and Gizu,
0: Gizu, my Gizu, my Gizu, my Gizu.
1: Only 13 years, dear. Yeah, yebi. It's not easy to start anything. No one sustaining.
0: And Rita said her dress is ready. No problem. Yeah, be flow be bia. Me fans ni yebi biom. And now me kasa mo wa hang kofu be go adutu.
1: There be a junior Emma. And now wa how get your radio?
0: Junior get your radio. Yo, I'm looking what chombo. Bia be fine.
1: Bia be. Bia wa hano end so many wo. And I know it's Matthew 25 verse 9. It's Matthew 9:25. I say, oh, who is that, boy? Open Google. Oh, 101.
2: Jim FM.
1: Oh, who is that, boy?
0: If there is a need to pray, there is a God to do it. Answer. Come, Matthew, then.
1: It is either Matthew 9:25.
0: Wow.
1: And now Matthew 25:9. I bought
0: Matthew 25:9. Express anyway.
1: I'm Friday and I say, okay. I'm coming to school.
0: About Matthew 25:9. If I'm not misleading the people, I say the wise virgin respond to the foolish. What has that got to do with the Okahedo? Once who forget to bring extra oil for their lamps. Mammy says first. Mekind party.
1: Oh, you have a tree cow.
0: Mekind.
1: Do when you are doing Matthew 25:9 now. Hey, answer, answer me now.
0: Mekind pa. Me. Vancho. Me vancho okra. It's Matthew 25:9. It's in our say, or for Matthew. Or say in Matthew 25:9.
1: You are Kenya, but
0: it's been coaching. Been coaching.
1: Yeah, coaching.
0: Okay.

0: Matthew 25:3. Okay. Train in a bed. But the wise answered, saying, since there will not be enough for us and for you, go rather to the dealers and buy for yourself. Until it rhymes.
1: We catch you now.
0: They replied, there may not be enough for both of us. There may not be enough for for both us and you. Instead, go to those who sell oil and buy some for yourself. However, the prudent ones answered, certainly would not be enough for us and you too. Go instead to the merchants and buy some for yourself. So it rhymes or it rings a bell from what you are bringing on the table.
1: Back in SS.
0: Yeah.
1: Over prigger in your be mawa. Yes, you're Matthew 25:9.
0: And he said, can you train any shadow? But the wise answered, saying, since there will not be enough for us and for you, go rather to the dealers and buy for yourself. Train your social setting. Say, a similar.
1: I see, also, Nanyansa Fono, Bwai say, Debbie, and yes, sir, Aaron, so.
0: Maminka, oh dear, no. I mean, June, the mammy. Maminka, the witch, my kankaka. Na anyansafo no boy say Debbie and no close wo column e wo ho Debbie enye sa Erin so in my yen Erin so my yen munyina.

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2: jemafe
1: I was going to say bible na yen to na midi ye
0: ta we ya na misuru kakra this idea we ya na the evidence na ba wo
1: eh se on se adomo fm ye big platform won ti metra so na umbo
0: ba se eh
1: umbo sire musa
0: we are ready ya ye ye ti asiri akon school so yeah nti no we know say is to entertain inform and educate so after education after entertainment we do what
1: nti we are fact check yeah fact check we won say we in said and ye entertainment
2: go on
0: education
2: that
0: yeah education so
1: that bible na sun.
0: Yeah.
1: Ibi ati mi kan sa na wasa ko she bibi fufuro baby no say say we nyina wo bible ni mu.
0: Yeah.
1: Nti de wa he de eh mini Joe any Ernesto DJ. Any 101 any mi ankasa.
0: Nani
1: ya. Si edi omo maka na anuka ho enso.
0: Enso ye. 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Ye twa cake ni mu.
1: Si betwa cake.
0: Yeah boy, happy birthday and happy.
1: Edi evo ndi mu amutie ni tia na mbetie sa.
0: Tia na mbetie. 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
1: mi. 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
0: Ah, it ni ma men ya TikTok dey ni mo. 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And then young corner, sir.
1: If I know so, would you any? You know, you win, and run your friend is saying, No.
0: Nyakwa, Bruno, ma.
1: A Bruno, my,
0: I also chow.
1: Miss Mitchin,
0: so make a chin, so make a chow. No, you didn't. I am what I jig a fresco. It's in Miss Anka, I make a chow, you're Ella, Mrs. Banafo.
1: Ella, dear Babu.
0: Oh, now say you and your wife are one.
1: Oh, yes.
0: I worry phobia, and we are one. They share everything together, and you know,
1: we are more than
0: I worry our bear man, your banner, share every ideas together, and engineer. Communication is the most important power of our room.

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Nyankopɔ yɛ adom na adom dom yɛ a. 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Ebeye, one of the reps from Quest Find Ye Stores and our City Boys. 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A dear Moody Bakrom Hano. 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Any City Boys. A dear Moody Bakrom Hano. Banka Saubet, yes, yeah. It's a man you won't free Nyankopo Yadu my next week, Jumedien or so. Because, yeah, Baba Betrech, the Ghana Society. The Aquani, the Aqua. Yeah, Boston, the Air Mosso. The Bia was out for no Nyanya, my pa. It is yes, you won't be your best, ma. Gratchy, Nabaye, moi. City Boys. Abba. Na bebetina, ne betina so da. It's next week. Nyankopɔ yɛ adom ayɛ guest. Obe free ho aba. City Boys and the Quest Find You Stores.

via da me mo bi look da up on me da who ska say me afa wo ye fe say me afa eh wo na o se so won kwa say me wo ye yankopon ti fa me nin ye de o ni ye de say me fa say me ti me to nyu ma yi ka yankopon ni say me ti me eye e ma egbesha egbesha egbesha egbesha egbesha tiny

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But my dear, say, what the Joy Industries for Vehicle 20, no? A bear with daily supplement. 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

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Fifi Pratt, happy birthday to you. On behalf of the July platform, I wish you well. Happy birthday, Enkoma. Mrs. Veronica Frimpoma Odum. 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I love that. Mrs. Veronica Frimpoma Odum. Wife of Mr. Odum. Our Registrar General's Department. My very own. Yankupon Shrau, happy birthday, do baby. Wafi Ukunu, Mr. Odum, and Omanina, and me, Okra, and Unia back to our Kuma, Wadi Nina, Pokia 101.

And right, 4th July happens to be the birthday of one of my favorite personalities, Mr. Richard Fritz. Mr. Richard Fritz. Ah, Skyview Reality. Yenidia. Skyview Reality. Reality. A reality. A reality. Skyview Reality. Yenidia. So happy, happy belated birthday to you, Mr. Richard Fritz. Live long and be strong. And now 4th July so happens to be the birthday of Gifty Owari Abuaje Mensa. Gifty Owari Abuaje Mensa. Gifty Efia Owari Nyankopon hira no ma kwantenten afesi se na Yehowa Nyankopon ayedi aka nyina amawo. You know the love is deep. Gifty Owari Mensa. And again, happy, happy belated birthday, and come on, Abigail. Abigail. Abigail Kroya. So, on 4th July, and I'm in the coffee, your uncle, our Lakeside Clinic, our North Canation. And in the on the 27th of March, 2015. It's in a bad boy, any me bad boy, any bad day. And I may any or no, ma'am, and also the bad day. It's a rhyme, yes, sir. Make I a bra, ya woo, or brim pong. Hospital, why you say, Abigail, so you 4th July, I wow, 27th, and I'm small 27th. No? It's Abigail, happy, happy, happy belated birthday to you. What a shrow baby. I love you and you know it. It is all July bones. I'm a boss, can answer. My boss can answer and run one frame and wish me happy birthday. On one pa one sign mommy birthday present. My boss can answer one frame, one send me. My boss Abdullah I would do. On also I'm framing one send me and come the first three. Omo no mu dikan first three callers omo no mu dikan be no ade ya temu. Why did you do that I'm a boss so ya July boss unim dey cause for platform so why mama me broken heart. It's happy, happy birthday to you in advance. Ken answer ono ya CEO a COO ma Adom brand na afere so the boss Abdullah Awudu ono ya general manager enra mi titi gonka Jerry Justice wo dey anka him achi na kama frewo.

0: I'll try me boy, I could know OPD, I didn't park. Yeah, my yard. I'm a post team, so you and Shram Abina in here. I took a seer. 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COP Esquire Michael and then Kitia from Pong. 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
1: Praise the Lord.
0: And by burning my young cat, young corner, my bread, my question, my mamma, I had to a bed, dear, so. 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

0: And then you have a name come out. 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
1: Me pacho, mami correct to her. And now that me only me show 30. Me ba radio see the 21 years.
0: 21 years. Aye. Wonderful.
1: But me ba me own years. My own show 13 years.
0: The own show 13 years.
1: Yeah.
0: It is not easy.
2: Yes.
0: So we can say Kusia de Bia for 13 years, for 21 years. And yeah, easy. So today is our celebrity. I want all of us to join her in celebrating this milestone, this glorious thing God has done. So on behalf of myself, Goshen, and all your friends and loved ones, nationwide and worldwide, we wish you a belated, glorious, harmonious, royal happy birthday.
1: Yeah.
0: More opportunities, more access. That way, you should do. But your first can easy cake in the
1: swing.
0: And birthday again. So, in the name of the Father and of the Son and of the Holy Spirit, we cut this cake. For new opportunities, new milestones, new elevations in Jesus' name. Amen.

0: papa and I'm what doing one more hunting out what do we do? What do we
1: yeah,
0: or send a day or that was oh, you are a comfort with me, papa. Of course, I do one shira when you answer no country. Said there, look, five the two kind of say now by yes, when you sem when you want demo any adoyemu sana and two baba. 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
1: Amen.
0: Now, Jenny, a baby will be crying, ya, and he. Then if I had cassette channel, yes, you
1: did. Amen.
0: A pedal bony, a pedal my phone, no one dead, you mean, and I wish that ever yes, you did. Amen.
1: Amen.

0: Sunny Abano, Sunny Ayano, a birthday celebration. 13 years on radio with my own show, 21 years in the media, and 40 something years on earth. God has been faithful. God has been so good. God. It's been Him from day one. Titi. Who's our packy pack in your man? What any birthday and your organizer? What say, baby? Apostle George Almost in your dancing empire, boy. Apostle need take go, yeah, that must say. Oh, my chef, yeah. Yeah, you production at chairman. On a must say, yeah, the birthday and anniversary, Ankasa. The whole of July, and your celebration. Next week, Jehovah is my friend. Jehovah is my friend. 13 years on my own show. Jehovah is my friend. Or sponsor Adriane. Into next week, Jehovah. The following week, Tamar's Kitchen. Tamar's Kitchen. 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Me say July. O pese mi shrawu July. 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Because July month there, me ye ni gidi, a unique and special. Ugo su ti adom 106.3 FM. And then, se me kachiremu, se e besi semu.
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1: Hey! 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

0: 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Joel, ne streamy, eh? Ernesto DJ, NI DJ, eh? Lord Latte, thank you so much for the call, okay? 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
3: The referee not yet. 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
3: 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Any players are om Adam Wedi. Om one in wounds, om your top notch players, no, om Adam Wedi. Yea, we are near Baba head the Blasters of Ghana. Medebaka Blasters, the expectation, no, man fan high into no akumatia. Because a banner quality is near what Europe. Any we are safe for Nan Yana, Dabby. Yanka say a brandy, even Antoine Semenyo Crano. We about top 10 players. Oh, we are here on come. What you say? 20 crowd. We be crowd fan and come. Inti we any small. And also every amanone abba. Na me wo ora ebo kumsim. Wa ye former president Edema Jinak FC. Hey Timuhi. Omone has. Ewo has park. And yet for the go first time amiko he omono. Ebo kumsim. And we are chapter member Hassel Fook. Hassel so wano to the highest level. Omwa akaso yenye one or two. Especially ye probably be yen kane say kra. Omwa yen ma team no entimi mwama de nkwane ni mwa ujana ibukumsi. 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On me ye, I beco ye. 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Club owners in a dear, dear Tianye. We are club owner, we are club owner, also only the 1 year scaromeca. 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A count kuma. But the moment a GNS said, Tim Nibby winning. 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
1: yeah that
0: apom tiden
1: okora
0: o si ya
1: o bia ye fine
0: anti gumo wo
1: gumo
0: tu gumo
1: yes
0: o wo gumo west em wo gumo central
1: yes
0: eh
1: yes
0: na uba hate ana me bo
1: o ye ba hate pa ba hate pa ba hate pa I think after 2019 me call I think after primaries unse me call primaries 2019 yeah. Maybe I'm a call US by any day. Mm-hmm. The first Nanka Mosho Adum Agruni,
0: yeah,
1: I'm not okay. But since then,
0: yeah,
1: maybe I come
0: on.
1: Yeah.
0: I was on phone here.
1: We'll be on here.
0: Goma West somewhere.
1: Oh, yes, Goma.
0: What I'm saying, me if you go more so me fish central.
1: Oh, okay, Jama.
0: I'm fi go more central.
1: Okay, yeah, if you are come more,
0: oh, Abokor. Abokor.
1: Oh, okay.
0: Say good morning, Jamadi.
1: Yes.
0: Oh, say by birth.
1: Okay.
0: And menana by marriage.
1: Oh, okay. Like I'm going to say Abokor.
0: Me die. Oh, yeah, me friend, but I met my baba to Abama.
1: Oh, yeah.
0: So, when you Abokor?
1: Oh, yes. So, you say, me by you talk grandma in DC.
0: Yeah.
1: 2014.
0: Mm-hmm.
1: Me a football tournament. I think me here twice. Me here na kama yes every year biana me here. Inti gumwa kubi anywa ya mo ya bo qualify match zani di 16 teams na kubo tournament.
0: Okay.
1: Inti I think one of the guys umbo tournament di bi film na Benjamin York.
0: Benjamin York.
1: Yes, na boy ya later la so babo ma reserves yo Barcelona. Also the bomb tournament TV. Yes, yeah, Bobo.
0: Dream FC.
1: Yes,
0: a
1: Muslim name boy.
0: Yes.
1: Yes.
0: No,
1: yes. No, guys, yeah, Hamza.
2: Hamza.
1: Don't cop or cop Barcelona.
2: Maybe Hamza.
1: Side, no.
0: Hamza, you
1: yes.
0: Side.
1: Yeah.
0: Dream FC, nah,
1: yeah. Sabon of Yasin Fusu.
0: Of Yasin Fusu, we don't know.
1: Yeah, he came to play that match.
2: One day, Rebet.
0: One day, yeah.
2: One year, two. One year, Carl Lions player back.
1: Yes.
2: And okay. Hamza.
0: Yeah, Hamza. Okay.
1: Yeah, I'm in our
0: bomb. Our Confederation Cup, no, but
1: yeah. I'm in our bomb.
2: Hamza, you sir.
1: I mean, I bought a tournament, maybe. In tea. In Kanami, a man say, may the band as a talent from Gumawes, but who say, I didn't go for 3 BN to come to car. Remember, I said the last tournament I go boy to Quesi, you know, to send them.

0: Aziz Issa.
1: So I think say na first thing in Kuni na 78 communities, but you know, because of missionary, I watch you in some of the towns. But yes. But currently, we are contesting for regional organizer.
0: Central region.
1: Member of Central Region Election Directorate.
0: Member of
1: Central Region Election Directorate.
0: Okay. Ebu Kumsin.
1: Yeah, but football to that's general.
0: And that's what chapter being?
1: Well, chapter 126.
0: Ewo he.
1: Santa Maria.
0: Santa Maria.
1: Yeah, by the moment me a patron.
0: Oh yeah, patron. Oh,
1: Santa Maria.
0: And that's what.
1: But they are now working. They are Nigeria. Some Nigeria. Nigeria. They are MD has to focus. Or from honor.
0: Nigeria Ankara.
1: Yes.
0: Meaning they call you Mali.
1: Oh, okay.
0: Has to focus again to Liba.
1: Okay, so I am unofficial operation manager for Accra House of Folk.
0: Okay, unofficial.
1: But
0: the guy say you drew Mali Joliba. I could train you about coach or so. And so in St. Junior, I saw on Unqua Penny Hotel idea. Me Kaiser and Anka. Also, no, we are in the field at Kotoka International for Ghana and Abai. Why your commentary? Yeah, man, in a different hotel. No, Davi. And leader of delegation at that time, it was 2015, has again Joliba. Now, Eastern Regional RFA chairman, formerly of blessed memory, E.E. Lawa. Gerard Ankara. Nami Insiana on Kano. So you see, but you say football, I say, has na.
1: Oh, yeah, sir. Like I said, unofficial.
0: But they say, baby, I'm going to be a pajama because of Benjamin Asare.
1: Oh, yes, of course. I mean, me, Makase. I said to be able to take advantage of Asare, baby, all the team they could do, no money to me, no more make use of, no fenyeska. Because Asare, I told you, had to vocal. I tell you.
0: Hey,
1: yes, no commentator, some more boy, Benjamin Asare, look at him from Ghana, Accra has to folk.
0: Hey,
1: so,
0: hey, walk
1: oh, yes, of course, I'm telling you, hey, where's the you?
0: Hey,
1: you didn't see that Ghana local goalkeeper BM free and quite wake up with that. Obiamfi local team got to work up down.
0: So work up the nipa what them pa you lili.
1: Well, let's have no you look out. No you look out. Give me no more team. Let me. Okolo so okolo no chance ma we
0: Turkey.
1: Turkey grass a little.
0: Farida so.
2: Eh olili pe. Olili olili no achi wake up no more.
0: 2026.
1: But no you look out. No you look out. No you look out. Ndasa sare penny local goalkeeper what then
0: we got. It's house the NC the NC na mo
1: yo. Yeah, say he's today yeah na he's so come out.
0: Oh,
1: of course, I used to hear
0: my show.
1: Ah, House of Folk, na the whole FIFA, a CNN ranking number 8.
0: Senior CNN, and now FIFA Club World Cup.
1: Yes,
0: one of my champions.
1: Yes, but sir, ranking in the MC, I think CNN, what is that in the mile? But sir, time now, and I can't talk about FIFA World Club Championship. You can't see.
0: Come back, young.
1: Ah. Now, I see, now, but I was in Europe, not team, and now I did get all the Deportivo La Corona. I'm coaching, I say. The way has a born. So funny and to do because I see as a folk no said a bullock block and ya canta. No see a bit your best game na a cacana be porno near beer fire.
0: Now can't play in house.
1: Oh yeah, yeah, Mikai Pa. Oh Mikai Shimadu, Chastilla, Seku Four, Ajimendria, Samia G.
0: Yeah.
1: So Sammy Batters.
0: Okay.
1: So
0: yeah, man come.
1: Yes.
0: Okay.
1: Yeah, so yeah co. Yeah, any experience, no? Now, if you say,
0: I don't see now you're preaching, Wana.
1: Well, yeah, but then I was like, me, I want to tell him, so.
0: Yeah, Ben, I'll start here, so.
1: Me, I want to tell him, so. I'm a young guy, but then I'm a fan of my football, my auntie, and then, you know, I say, I'm in front of the currency, Papa, and Freem.
0: Okay.
1: Nanka, make us a bureau, Kumaha, has to focus, then I come out, so I will be in a way between
0: the
1: Ibun.
0: And you say, took away a fed the 14. And take advantage
1: of course, me. Yes.
0: And we Benjamin Asare.
1: Yes.
0: Now my house.
1: Yes.
0: And your crab.
1: Yes.
0: The same maybe a
1: joke. Yes. Because now, Sebesta Telega will be over Butchie, be a bit now go out to Fuka, but your position has to Fuka.
0: Okay.
1: You understand?
0: Benjamin Asare.
1: Yes. You understand? Okay. And now, Semifi Senka has to Fuku, a qualifying a bot and plus a manager has to Fuku Benjamin, I tell you. And see where your big opportunity for us to go.
0: Okay.
1: I started my catch room and said, this is a very big opportunity.
0: Because
1: state
0: now.
1: State
0: now. State now. Of course.
1: Oh, yeah. I said they have to make sure that because they cannot disgrace

0: the image na Benjamin sorry asset no oh world my men fan say yeah bobo na has yeah share team bi akito bi share na obi akogugu so has to fuck Benjamin sorry team has to fuck na has to fuck the last do you think I mean e good boy in cry animals
1: eh won for present to go so
0: no they have to do it this is a big opportunity and the one with some more turn jesus
1: e wo has secretary
0: yes ah na masa na dia we see Africa, walk up here, go the whole Africa. Why in the crowd local goalkeeper say Benjamin Asare?
1: Yeah, Babek, I want him. Asampa 94.7 FM, Ura, Ebo Kumsin, and Watin in Kanoway, any open remarks, and what they are to one, and no, and no. Abu Kantaman to Abu Bibia, what was
2: it? Abu Abu Niaju. 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And one, no. 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
1: Enuwa
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1: Sa?
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0: Hasofoku pene enyabi ewo gana ha. 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
1: Asempa 94.7 FM T4bia pe ena sika. FIFA Dema Clubs no omu ebenye bi nti afedie na se he press a better heart super se so mu bo modin o
2: tell them to say nya kakra because
0: every ban e ban danla
2: yes
0: danla no kotoko ana free ban e benye bi o has
1: e has nso se bia na nso anya bi pen e dia na nso anya bi
0: Steven Adams
1: and that a whole new time kwa na mse
0: na Lions that I'm letting my
1: ana Adams di anya
0: ana this time nso na sika ya tu mu.
1: This time as soon as he can, as soon walk up, nebu. Abu Kantiman to my starting free was so walk up, no, and from group stage, me no be din komoha. Game started from run of 32, in rem run of 16. He say, any one African country will quarter final, and uko Europe in soa, your France, and so a quarter final. And so, when you know, progressing.
0: Well, it's a 2 minute hours now, main chair at TFO, you know, now. Tournament here, make us away in the FIFA. And my more slot. Now, slot means what the Maya no. Gumwa, ya am feeling no. Because a brother this slot in Maya no. In your coach, be your friend Gattuso, and no coach Italian national team. Ebeka say Africa for no slot now, what the Maya no. And more, because your back tournament now, your mebo brebia, but this time round no. Say two, ya chese. Africa no say in case of Omaye 15 krana you bet my perform because you free group stage about one of 32 no you nya 9 African teams out of 10 na chia say baako pe and the free mo a e be ka 9 inti aboa ama African slot na we dem aye no enim go say ankanye na set ohwe African teams ne zo a you wuram no ade a meka say. Yeah, yeah, failure supporters here. Last minute losing because Uvema team is a Cote d'Ivoire, Senegal, even South Africa. So over time, I did concede the goal now. Minim say your coaching, and now say fatigue, and now say a year. More energetic bona coaches in my bona dia mean to me. Because we have Cote d'Ivoire and Germany. Match a Cote d'Ivoire lose we are. I think he lose. Na concentration bona abitie. We have team meet Senegal.
1: Only two.
0: At the 5th, at the 6th minute. And I'll start to concede go. At the honor mona. Make us a coaches no and I'm why because say who your coach now you touch liar a bra who been a successful game no fashion boys need to miss a team now and anyone umpoya and could you get any waffle and to the mobile and say bonnie come masida mobile guide bono but all African teams now Olivia, yeah, the pona. Say, oh, yeah, born in quiet side now, a African side now. Not players in the age, no more born.
1: Players in age now.
0: Omujina. Instead of on the court player, no crab bonus or no. No, Omujina, no more baby or the born a battle. And the only baby answer a player, no super peja born, at the two box in the middle. Omekish was an attack and age now. And to look quite the way, they say, Omu lose we are. Ball no air back on the box mo. Na ore Diamunde on my left back he who bet my kai make a crack. Why jai play ano and a man I'm an abon about two box in him. And you ma coach you know coaches arm why run of 32 you know and yes sir and castile Africans lot in Kibit men be a four
1: coaches arm why
0: on mom why run of 32 you know. I'm telling me, and no tactics, I'm wa. Because your player be on ma on deserve so bon anti. But coach is new. No a jan man in the name. And no cosu African team ne down. Sa uya Morocco say ya on no oko oko any money Egypt na. A brandy player ebe run it down na no oh na wa ye nefrim but uwe bi mu omu a e papetio emre fire mona play na sane se owo ni mujidi enti ni waja na ne ba wa bra wa bre enye sa anka uwe moroko ntimia se moroko as those of africa champions senegal na je but ya dia mo as african champions but coach mohammed who say wa bra what's with you

0: Yes, me qualify 90 at the round of 32. No, go one Quebecuanim
1: and Quebec.
0: Oh, Quebecuanim,
1: because 9 teams ever run of 32. I've already a boy, yeah, I can't do
0: it. I don't know. Oh, your coaches are a cartoon, a crown, Mrs. Siano. Coach Mohamed Nuclear Timon in Chay, a Moroccan coach, you know. A black one lead, a take you over. Our German. When a fight team no enter but as I said, no one lead as you said, team not doing in tea. Or buy an or shut down ye be different, be out. Bless no, no, Walid A. Usuno. And Nwana, Coach Mohamed, as you A. Usu. Eti, Ura, team ship. I da Hona, as a sign. Ura, Egyptian coach, and so on. Do I deba Morocco? No, Sapless Nan Wusu. Sapless or deba Morocco Afghan. And one and a coach, no, A. Usu. Nayas, yeah, dear. Uba Gana, yeah, dear. Na ye die no mewrem mewra ye die nim because ura ye die na bi bia jese go mo e coach
1: ye die no enwuram sisi what ball boss wa but what Kamoroko die DR Congo run of 32 against England omuli di one but ejigu ye
0: enu bi na me chere se eye coaching fault ana DR Congo die Gomasa over team noir and your mukuni England. Oh, a kuna dear. Mabo mamba so crani baby omudu yeno. And your muku crano no.
1: Say run of 32 no mudu.
0: And you, Omaya, dear crash omudu run of 32. And then yes, Lord Neber Dosuna. KBSUA, Anka. DRC, Kolu.
1: And so DRC no, obo sa play off nibi.
0: Only Nigeria. Only Nigeria. And a couple of playoff, no, and we're winning Nigeria. I didn't make us say, yeah, increase no, but the Mayana, Kabia,
1: continental playoff, maybe.
0: Of course, I sat now, Jamaica side, or Okobobi, and what the qualifier. Eti, did I make one of us say, and you're the cool crown in England, and you're the cool crown, no, and to baby or do you an idea? Fun one for you, yes, idea, and quotient me a soft Kabia. And can I like to send Kobet me a film? I just said, Cote d'Ivoire, you know where we jano.
1: Cote d'Ivoire, you know where we jano.
0: On Yanni Jano. Because nowhere I want them, Brook Cote d'Ivoire. Nay, be big it in Kitty B. And a beauty Cote d'Ivoire. And yes, I did. And I was a Cote d'Ivoire. And you know where from. But and I'm coaching, you know. Experience in our form, no. And I'm a one to me, I'm competing with Norway. And the DRC for now, who can it? Go more, Oma, just a member of my basso. Oma, yeah, dear, and you're easy. So, Ubisha English team, European team, I want to cross a giant. You're crying, Ghana, Christian, and any ball draw. But DRC for me, make sure medical net and sana England at it. And Timbo, DRC for now, Bassinti, baby, Oma, who are you, Quadriano, and Edwin Gumwa.
1: Asempa 94.7 FM Sports Avenue 2 and uti Samre Bebia Ubia no said say especially the African countries ne performance teams no putting up a walk up no and nonsu asi na Algeria and kwe run of 32 ni kuta 9 teams. Yeah ba 16 na 2 pe.

0: qualify from the group because thank you made to do the get to go be ambum. Go be ambum. Timmy did say, baby, I saw Mudano, because Sango for me in Egypt in Morocco, no, or Jayana, as I'm saying, modding ball a abuform. Sir, two teams, that's what Marco almost almost only above Nibia and I say mentality na a canoe. A moment and mentality of it, of course. Unse okay, the type of players no more use now. Egypt to the end of the day, miracle I'm gonna say, unse Egypt, majority of the players in the Abu Lucasin. Mm-hmm. So many time it training together. Mumunya sa team cohesion, mumunya sa we sign your man. But Morocco so another in the other side of Morocco also. Some players in the professional, very high quality professionals. You understand? Because I hope players or be born Real Madrid.
1: Yeah, Paris Saint Germain.
0: What I say?
1: Omo winning trophies here in Europe.
0: Yes. So, into Omo level, ne die. Maybe Omo one Omo Omo kono. But me feel say, senior Omo, I say a footballer, you know. I say Africans, you know, they serious. See, I know. I dey Morocco for you. They say, Omo players, no Omo outside ni na, no. Omo picking kwa la, no. Omo kwa la brimu. So what I say? Omo medication, uye Morocco ni. Men ko bo ma wi bo bo ma okrum ana obo aye be recognize o bunu ko bo ma na se wu ni dia obaji jo so ba tim ni lusu aye be di wa tim ko ye unye bunu be ba inside an air bo amuruku fo no so into this is Africa because this is around the above from ba tim sin ma me top place of Africa bi ken ye side ni bi no bi disease because player no before obetimi abo ha so folk no abo 25 years ndi so be bo at folk 2 years na be picking na be fans ni din be ba na team be so be to no na be 30 nti bu no on meto ndi sia na de sia ya ne se African teams yen concentrate on abroad for maro kola na ya wo mo abuti no
1: oh
0: yes of course I'm telling you because yen nya place na se be nyo on de na the best I bet me say okay yes you establish more academies
1: yen nya place no wa
0: because I had no player no tie like I said player no obe bo mean fans say second division obe bo ba ba obe ba division
1: obe ba premier
0: no wa ye akokra nti e meto
1: no wa ni
0: of course I'm telling you
1: see we bin so a premier no mu mu a age ni nko sa
0: o jo a home nice na as folk nice that as folk go be found
2: so jo a home
0: ye be ji u be set any adia nti se as folk no say would the 18 years nessa won't me enwura aras I am foul
1: eh
0: o bu 8 years aras I am foul because u be barras be 2 3 years as they promote to as folk he say o bu 18 years the 20 years ah u be to aras folk for 23 years yet me don ko be bia you understand enti me gidi say the best e be boy and okay aside say you concentrate on above funo so mba no so no na say we okay ye be ye football academy so kuma ni etima fam kwara no ada kwara me fa no say e bi ana 12 ana say ana even 9 are ni etino ma by ka say ye twen say ye boy si I say local pesi ye mom nko abochi this is body bi amato utin nko do ma kwa ye South Africa
1: no kwa mo kwa no national teams no especially blasters o mpe
0: e na me che o no because bona ye bo ha no bona ye bo ha no say to uni misu mini say league ya yebo we ni o ma ekum no player bit me agi go king nso we ni ko egypt kwa o ti me mo de ntia
1: woni
0: me ntia ko so
1: ah e wo kum sin
0: enye mi na meta we do so akachiro
1: na se ye wo ye wo attack me oni e wo go stars agi go king
0: ah
1: o ti me mo
0: e be ntia attack me ni ye bo last match e o se how many goals
1: attack me nko an se 5 goals
0: you understand nti such
1: na so bit me ana o ti me che
0: ah, when was I didn't boy now one share five and the last meet of course five. Yeah, boy again now one share five. But last match I did come. Who know be pre golf go five.
1: Then yeah, next league now yeah boy one.
0: I am telling you, say unim me as I'm back with impression make I say football people interest I am higher than the national interest. Of course, because unim abai jah football the ma football people in 2024. Na ban ja football ni ma football be pose most of my mo beto ma ban ma yim krofo ever since na national team sin ye bi
1: oh na say 2010 ye ko eno na
0: wo because na ya de na Benkofie set up 5 year development program edit wo

0: internet to us, and Sango for the ferry at any arena. I'm telling you, because interest now, I want a football for my interest, no? I get too high than the national interest.
1: I'm more interested in
0: yes. Same in finance, oh, me play Uncle Bo, dear baby, a mania scare fee, dear boy, a football like business. But I buy no Saturn, I buy club, I buy only player. Oh, baby, I wouldn't buy one albebo. Wouldn't buy one albebo, but then to say, would I mean finance? Tell me the reason why. As I said, that last match, Benjamin Sara Eternal Bench. Tell me the reason why. Nobody can convince me.
1: Let's say be a goalkeeper, no, and who is the first choice in your Benjamin Asari?
0: No, didn't say the first choice, but yeah, Katina now the best because, and I know because so, now Asari is number one. I didn't say Atisi Gibe is number one. Didn't say Atisi Gibe, because he's born here, but no. Final, I'm born, I'm going to go for Asari. You know, by qualifying matches in here, now Asari is Benjamin Atisi Gibe at the bench. Yes, I know, only you. Now your friend, man, Babette, on the bench, now Asari is in Japan, sense you really a co-worker, but you see, at this given number one. What is the reason? What is the reason why at this given number one? You have popcorn, you have popcorn for the hot bench.
1: Statistics, we be a statistics, blasters in Mujano.
0: You know, but blaster in Mujano, yes, me tell you, but Mujano. And then they are the Obama in Obama. The only idea, no,
1: any quality in here,
0: yes. And to say, at this given at the bench, why is the elbow qualified? Because ever since I Asari buy no at this year you be anti be don't qualify no when you be anti be not bench just your friend or bad boy but not bench instead then you real call ya or see say don't know number 1 get the benefit of your number 1 and you call unfortunate for him no you call now you do two be number 1 and you do two first match you do two first match and I will play na Asari be dem Asari be dem can no more I'm telling sometimes the Ghanaians as a no cream di kuma Asari yes born in onim tiamo but Asari is more than a coach so the pomo is more than a coach referee catch him referee nunu yani e bobo bi na nunu edi match no he knows hey ebo hey mu goalkeeper is very good Asari be fair press Abraham say udu ha na ball o ha me si go yes say atisigi e say Asari ne bank e say da I'm telling you yes on na beti
1: Colombia
0: but born am ma ho
1: yani Colombia
0: yes Asari anka baby anka you ain't to me now my quad and fan home born in shit. That's what we are talking about. Mr. Mgazi, I don't know your national team uniform. I don't know your national team uniform because nipa or your idea bit mama yeno will be interesting to yeah man inko ye. And to me say Sadi and Kofona and yeah free system ni mwa. Obiti say semino. Semino for make us for now no Ghana only place. But that guy is your star player. Mess but you can be a bobo de mano. So go on share. I'm first go on share editia we a given. Nipper Fabo no fan wow or can a messy a general bobono into one in the mess could shout a pepe. In telling a one star player, my father said boy no say be a man's dog or what bomb of rosy. What about man's dog? In telling a book command, I didn't tell one town yesterday, okay. Born me has a folk, Tamara Hamza bar has a folk. The first season.
1: Hamza is a
0: yes, the first season. Osha go be against Midema. Osha she the same go against one team. And my friend say, who was strengthening? Yeah, my pass and say yeah, now to me. And I didn't want to coach and say, they be out go for the most our pass na fashion. Because me I'm tell you come, who say, what is our pass in my Hamza no to me say? Sabon won medic I can say yeah, or chessia no abo. Ntare na munti ni san na ntare na munko ti sa mo ba mo so ke se meyo no pass we ni e de mana otimi bo ntia man ntia ntia man sa pass no
2: defense ni hui
0: you know what I'm saying
1: okay asempa 94.7 fm
0: no this is some routine they have to do
1: okay
0: yen yi sa person interest in film
1: okay
0: na because I said there wake up ya be kwem because say no
1: Morocco for dey omo ye film dada
0: because sango for no omo ejme na omo ye no from place baby omo Egypt dey in say Egypt o say no me bo baby fi ti me be ka pe be Morocco
1: okay
0: Morocco no baby head in accra say on France go buy no kwa me ruling out
1: okay
0: because be hwen ra bo anko for we ni France ni boy ah
1: Paraguay
0: yes e che say France onye team a che say onye two ya che say obi ntimi nche no obi ntimi na bo
1: okay.
0: But apart from Morocco, then no more year this time West stage in football on my body there. No should be on my place, no so what. But Ghana a place, no? Never Ghana example.
1: Maybe I never Ghana. Okay. Why? As I'm 94.7 FM, I'm 106.

Na ye uko Facebook nsua e asempa 94.7 FM Facebook live udru ano ase na fi wa like now the comment nso e de ato asempa sports avenue 2 ene ye kwasi ada na ye de emon se ne se ebo 8 pm big game no e ye 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I can't remember. May Quaco Jinka to Abbey see a bar. 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They said their blasters beat me a tumpong, a conanim. Yeba, Sisia, Yeba, Sisia, Yeba, Yeba.

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4: 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Womu cram, also program, no one to project in my air.
0: Shannon, say a minute de Bia, 6 p.m. Bogger near Abu Chukumuni.
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0: Asempa 94.7 FM sa foye kwa jinka to ya sansu aba Sports Avenue 2 ena yedi emanti but uko Kivedi Capo Verde unso mu first walk up ni na inipa abo apesu ewo wamu airport no enya de ketwa because ewo group stage team bi anshomu mu
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0: bo no mu ni Argentina boy no
1: ah
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1: I tell you
0: say blasters in a place in my faso enti any Mary said bibia ya kama ho bibia de dem okay nti asempa 94.7 FM minim yewe abu any kind of Kivedi for performance no kakra ne bia dia support say wo 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

0: 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I hope say you call anymore. Na omu baby ya, omu performing more than this. Because oya Ghana, breast 32-06 ha. 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
1: Yes, against Abogo Uruguay, 2-2.
2: Abogo Uruguay,
0: 2-2. Who should now share?
2: So,
1: when him say, Omoa, Onyo Makwa Kobonusu, apart from Saudi Arabia.
2: Yes.
1: Omoa, Onyo Mubo Injinano, Eye, country, Somaji Waka.
2: Yes, former champions.
1: Spain, Aji.
2: Yes.
1: Uruguay, Aji.
2: Yes.
0: 1930.
1: Ena.
0: And 1950. Uruguay.
1: Aye, Argentina.
2: Yes. The confidence as a boy now, I'm playing our bonnet in the boy or the share.
1: Mendes.
2: Or the share, Sago Angagun. Or both the same free kick. So lucky and good panny for a banner to Kakra. And because I think
1: I can say be a more place, you know, quality and what's more quality and as it.
2: No, they are determined. They are also determined. They are determined. They want to fight. Me, Ghana, Yakunina, and they are making say. Say, boys never fight here. Your team get too bad, but I say, your boys never fight. Me, that's what I've seen about it. Yes, because who say yeah, in that problem. No, behind him say Ghana dey quite angry. But the way I'm fighting against England team, no, and I'm in a bit of hope. Go and tell behind him say team need to give up a biasa. Because team ah, we go tournament ah, we change coach just 3 months to the tournament. Ah, we kick key players, be we kick defenders on my ball for and five for so many years. I'm me in April. We star boy Kudus Webra. It's not being any that's by England match in my mind a little bit hope I'm a man for my bed. And say, acquaintance the any day, but go for him throughout the match on Bobo intensity of the game. I don't know what to so many happy. But Ghana player, you know, you lose one on Auntie.

0: say it's about house of fuck. 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So nti bo ende obo anwadi, for football, that's where it's training. 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And it been a kevet for ebe ye, na hwa din pa amu ni kwa jem di bo bo no. And na ma, edi zi, oma, zi oma fi, miso oma fi 116 do. Ma yaka se, African system amu kwa wuji, mwuru kwa Egyptia. Oma ma ya de pa, oba da te do African na ye, kevet.
1: Kevet.
0: Despite so oma fi, at that age, but bo amu bo ene de. Ma yaka se, wuji, best 3 teams are on number 3. You understand? Inti,
2: inti, inti, inti, inti, inti, inti, inti, inti, inti, inti, inti, inti, inti, and a quarter final, but at least Ohena, the performance no put you abu yi Morocco, a yi Egypt, a run of 16 Morocco, a call a quarter final na. Because a third country in the old Bema Kevedo.
0: Oh, yeah, of course, Senegal, says in Ghana, Argentina boy.
2: Who plays Ghana third?
0: Oh, the Benin say they go, they say, yeah, the third say. Say, you're Ningan board, don't you answer it? See, you're losing too much, so. Within 90 minutes, you're losing too much. Kevin, I'm losing my TBO. Regression time, 90 minutes. Kevin, I'm losing my TBO. And why do you rank?
2: I'm losing
0: my TBO. Within the regular time, 90 minutes, I'm losing my TBO. I'm not going to try 90 minutes. I'm 1-1. In the start time, I'm going to be 2-2. And a diamond in the way for SAI. But I'm not going to be a minimum. Let me see. See, you saw Team Seco Africa. We Africa Team Seco, we Morocco. Egypt, omunomudited in terms of performance, I come from this particular tournament. Inti, Kevin, they omudis, they would say, Namika, say, your first time about World Cup, this is the first time I'm qualified. But omakot, your woman, any man, Gasa. Omuncha, any name, so I've been fighting a guy, you was a man, you are, Ubia, Yipiela, or the name, no wound in the piano. Kevin, the one who is home. But yes, Romako Bomb, what the answer is. In the football, no say determination. So okay, yeah, Kwako, yes, I did. This is the first time. I was a Ghana, you call work at first, no, so you're yeah, there. And I believe that's Africans, you know. I don't know, I'm yet to see, okay, open next qualification. You ever heard of Marco Wesley? But this time, as African India qualified first time, man. You want to go to any power, you know, where you can go be a fake, give you a corner, but you say, you call Italy, you call Germany work up 2006.
2: Yeah.
0: Your first go to Italy for this year, you know. 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

0: 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Before seye babe kwa White Cup wina senior coach.
1: Oh yeah.
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0: 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Chese, enfa su bia maso. Na, Mr. Tiefri ya, coach inside. Under this effort, under this one, Ket, yes, Okeku, under the time ono. Coach been pan as many 3 years, and not 2 years. Yenibi, and the players is what you use for money na ye, precaution for. Yenitimo, ye be bo tournament, ni a friend for, no ma be bono muko. 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2006 no na Marco Datelli Tadelli one na take in charge satam na nyuma nkoye ma Egyptian team no ano mo gye no mo de ma Hassan she had to na o take over no Bomwa 2006 OJ 2008 Omusanja Amanu Osanje 2010 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But ure, Senegal se ya. 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Gomu omu ba wany ya and fani a pamono. Yesu unyade. Awa ba quality players in say wano. Ebini wo yes anything. But uri omu omu take you over within short time omujina. Na ye coaches bina be ye jumana tuo. Eti oba jumani yeting. Yesu abrofunu kradi abrofunu dienu. Portugal. Ebra Fernando Santos, e take over 2014. Okuta team now to 2022. Check years no. Ye was able to any biana. And no okuta on long term no. Orini Euros 2016. And obey ni UEFA Nations League 2019. A DLT ma coach's time. Emma Muni o majuma. Chasa udi player webe bonne. Udi kofibo. Nase mefanso onye skaga kra. I was a pamono near the Kwamiba. Oko France, I did the sum. 2012, I will take you over. This year, 2026. How many years? Intervals.

0: 26. How many years intervals?
1: I said 10 years.
0: 10 years. 2012. Oh, Mujama, no, no.
1: But in South least, Wamomo won World Cup trophy.
0: As I call another second champions. For 20 second. Oh, Qatar. Yeri Spain. Vicente Del Bosque. Only taking over 20. Or taking over 208 to 2016. She years no. When I woke up with the Mahomo, 2010. Or 3-1-9 was at Giros at the Cahun. Now you Walid. Ahu Morocco. Only taking over 2022.

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1: oh
0: o ye won choosing
1: na so bi a
0: we se na mka jo se under this effort no o ma guya football no
1: am I dey
0: o ma gu football no
1: wa ko
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1: As you. 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
1: We a year, Oman for our one quanta, and our four natural Mokana, Opani Joseph, Awa, and she, one only a banner Musini, Ewa, and Quanta, and our four Kropada and Temu, and what they are two, you makua who do a Woman so you maho do a crop on for ticronimu ne bambo for se. 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
2: As chairman for me say, and a moya was here too na yet me a petition wad man yes ye be to anamono. 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
3: Nshemu stakeholders engagement team ATTR. The fair all the opinion leaders I work this with him. Ahemfo, Imamfo, Ahema, Asofofo, Assembly members, DC, NA, Benifo Maka. Sir, yebadwe the economy of Jabosu district. Ebetimi aye kwan no. Ebetimi ase school die no. Ebetimi ase hospital no. But at the end of the day no, a day in nipa no, obe survive on. It's about the economy. Yeah, who say this with him nanka ye backbone the economy no. Eh cocoa. But for some time now, cocoa no. In freehold production of cocoa, our district team is what to cry. The yeah, in the next 5 years, next 10 years, you economy of the district in year. And so, the free say we must be deliberate about it. Now, say, you know, you wish you who acquire your first one, you between me, I should be BRC, and no by your economy, far from production in the next 5 years, in the next 10 years.
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5: Indiscipline, any social vices, and I don't so be brave. 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

0: I'm a bibu badam. And to Sabria, I am my year 2 years was it. 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You need your more free, and can cane or call me by someone on country. I should not go call me by someone, why, that you want to. 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
1: Wei, eh, Presbytery Secretary, Emma Bono, any half Women's Fellowship. Mammy Lydia, Amankroma, Nene, and our Tiano.
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3: When you have opened your account, you operate it very well. When you sell, come and deposit. You sell, come and deposit in it. When you are looking for loan, we look at how you are operating your account, not necessarily how much is in it. So if the account is good, within 1 week, you get your loan. The bank was making losses, but for the past few years, we are making progress in terms of profitability, in terms of deposit, in terms of even share mobilization. We invited all of them. We sold the idea to them that this is what Bank of Ghana is telling us. So we should meet a minimum capital of 5 million. And those chiefs also carry to their villages. They have also spoken to their communities. We have followed up. So we hope to continue this. We are talking to some individuals who can also give us huge monies. So we are sure that by December we'll meet this requirement. It's something that we are working seriously towards.
4: The deadline is December.
2: Philip Lovemore, awa yo penyin pa, ede sika krabi anano eni ya kwa tene ni ya waka se. 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
5: Mwa mufi adapa mseba. 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Yeshe ababe to ya kwa. It's at the same time of one and shares in a bank. Yes, I'm on day, and then share the day. Feel that we see a physician says, there's an issue. Say, I'm on day, we are.

0: SAMPA and NAD because the price and regulations and as a guidelines which is a window beano yeah or a one yes mumino near the kind. The first window I shall see free bosom and a die the kind. And I dear to me the second window I shall see free bosom and fin fimo sometimes 15, sometimes 16th of the month. And the expectation is that today every OMC must have their price change to reflect current price indicators. And fortunately for us, no, the price of fuel now as a fuel bon a fango bon is so better pan as a swati pan if it's a gamma so no as one so tip and seed no swan only in a pijamuka crap. So the expectation is that was a bono diesel for example was a bono SOT almost 20%. And petrol, so I would say, bonus to almost 15%. And that is the expectation. And Mahuse, MPA craft price floor now on the buy and the chess, bonus swappy pass. So, in treaty OMC, and they say, comply with the indicators, you know, especially the BDCs. Must set it by very reflective to the market and macroeconomic indicators now, MPA this year born. So that Ghanaian petroleum consumers also be benefited from this rapid decline of the price of the product on the international market.
1: Benjamin Nsia, oye energy expert, nene ena oti yere. 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
2: 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Okay, Lack Nwanku. Okay. Now, who knew what the Reverend Shedrack was? Why and Lack Nwanku? Reverend Shedrack, dear so Rich One FM, dear so also on UTF 93.3 and 96.3 also on UTF 3. Udino no Sana in ye, so the Reverend Shedrack, dear Yansa, Naja, a lack in Nwanku. 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

0: Atom 106.3. 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And then me producer. Hey, Joe the fascinistic. Joe, now what do you know other than that? Joe, on the fascinistic. On an album, it's no answer to the image name. Our Facebook live, YouTube live, Atom 106.3. 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

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Enti quarter final first match no. Eye Morocco against France. Let's go! Ye rem ewa round of 16 matches ni bia enye. Oman Brazil ni Norway. 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Nafi commentary no. Wadi abreo. 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Watina ahumati 12 a.m. Gomwa minkoyo medasu jinemu. Me ball commentary pa, humachi commentary pa. 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Aye match anye match kitu. 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Run of 16. Adam Aji say, oh no, ebi enye. Run of 16. Portugal and Spain. Watch now 7 p.m. And a match we toja. US of A in Belgium. In T said in Sedon so aye match. And no aye eta ebenada 7 p.m. na match we announce but no. And no so aye yes match we no aye 12 a.m. Enu eye ebenada ahumachi 12 a.m. Nti ebenada 4 p.m. enye. Let's go! 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Eye Argentina, Egypt. 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So na yewe ebenada yebeko yawada. 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

0: nation, four champions. 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Kevin the nidia obi on na meka sebia obi an nase and go back qualify from the group stage.
1: And on the a chance we do run of 32 and 16
0: on the team or no board draw. Team on any board draw.
1: On a spin.
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1: On Uruguay.
0: On Uruguay board draw. Anna, and the 90 minutes, you
1: know, countries are watching me and Macomacumi and San Onion Boy.
0: Only champions, and Ebo, and Ukran will no more play draw. Shall we the baby out fire? And the Kevin for an
1: Messi Sanuati, Messi Sanuati.
0: When was that? 2022. Saudi Arabia, almost Argentina, and Yama players in the cast. Because Omunia Nimus, on to me, Argentina, no one in Apple.
1: Into 90 minutes, ne die. Oh, so Tim Bianche no.
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1: 2-2
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1: we yes o
0: 100%
1: okay
0: in coaching level no Ancelotti and Stanley difference room
1: okay
0: and ABR coaching tactics a bit my BT no way
1: okay Asampa 94.7 FM and the extra time no it is here na Eric Kessié dubu ade 80 cover na fe the mo jine mwa kusi se nundu ebe boy extra time ebe wye se extra time nebe ko ninyina no yebe wye na 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

nti ya sonso erike si edubu edi eto aso edi amamu on adum 106.3 asempa 94.7 FM extra time edi si Eric is up next.

one of the youngest coaches, me join with the power system, no matter if you say, you know, some few years to come, no. They will be the coaches who may take you over. They understand the modern day trend of the foot game, no, and our football, no. And say, me privilege coaching, so, ha. And say, you have a papa money, adi. Prof, the moment Uben Hofisha go walk up, no, both in Brazil, are setting him up against Norway. On any day, and can get match and for my Brazil, because it's a, you know, if you want to dwell on data, if you want to dwell on numbers, if you want to dwell on history, any even player quality, coach quality, in all facets of football, Norway and yet New York City pain any on my beat is Brazil. So Ebano and can walk up now, Brazil, Norway, and Comodia. And can know the I mean the straight jacket prediction about to me the Ama on my BTC Brazil. But then again, you made mention of certain individual CB. And then this particular World Cup, you know, a revelation of a World Cup be as every single player proud to the World Cup Biano try to make meaningful impact for the country or represent it or more. And that is exactly what it should be when it comes to national team call up. Prof, national team call up, you know, shouldn't be say minimum prof 19 year frame national team. It should be justifiable by your performance on the field of play. See any more say winning born a bob. About the national team conversation, I say any day, is it in to walk up way, I hear an eye opener and I say a be any I'm here who say certain players be a job with D from the club level, no mobile, you know, in your America, you may come, quack, sister, may come, and your baby sister play a bit to say Ellen Haaland. Say, who call Brazil national team no more? Brazil for by this particular World Cup, no, without maybe probably, Untwin Casamo play a beer, Necesso, and then a ball born in the BBA to say Haaland. Haaland is a typical striker. Say, yeah, for born to net, or no, Juma, I don't know. But who call Brazil team no more? You know, even Matias Cunha of Manchester United, who share the skill set now, on yet a typical out and out striker. But your player, obey to me, abo, anyone be obey to me, abo. Or saying a control ball, you bet me crab or 10 as a deep line playmaker because what me bet you, I bet you, Hala no, no, on Fahon, no, then so name him on for born here, and to net. But then again, you will talk about Vinicius Jr. I will say Academy Madrid. He comes in with that kind of stature and say, when you expose, you know, or ball. You know, arguably the biggest team in the continent of, I mean, Europe, into a banisa, a manu, you know, that sort of, if I'm saying, backing, be said, me bo big club, me wo large following, into my ba world stage, you know, I have to deliver for my country. Then again, Rafinha from FC Barcelona. These are all players, they are in the setup of the Brazilian national team. Into when your coach now no more kushia, you can't easily underrate them to beat Brazil. No, you can't be in your room and beat Brazil. Tactically, Ebekasa, how quality now with team this city? Tactically, how can you be sound enough to nullify Brazil for the Omidbede? Omidbeba. So, Prof, these are the questions, sir. Probably we'll be seeking answers from coach and did still so back in now. We'll lead no way for any day, but it's an MK, you know. If you have all these personnel in the folds of Brazil, you can't also lose sight of Norway for also players or Musa Deba. Because a certain Martin Odegaard now, Obonidino, before Vinicius Junior, Beba Bobo Madrid, you know, one Wakobo Madrid didn't quay P. Into Onojana failed, no, so few said, you know, we can rock shoulders when it comes to quality on the field of play. And then again, currently, I'm going to tell by fans, Alexander Solot. What's the Academy Atletico Madrid? One of the, you know, I mean, unbreakable clubs when it comes to European competition. Champions League, we've seen them go toe-to-toe with, I mean, the big clubs in here. And also with team Nimo, Odio Moba. Then, Haaland, almighty Haaland. And so with team Holy, the attack. Haaland with 3 games, five goals for the Norwegian side, you know. He comes in with a lot of threats, and then you bring, you know, the game where Ebabe Tuja. But then again, the Mbeze coach, the tactical aspect of the game. The Brazilian national team feels that they are the grandmasters of the World Cup. Uba World Cup, next watching 5 times, there.

then Obia Casacra, also who were Obia Canon Yedin, a tomb. But this is the Brazilian team, my prof. The World Cup trophy in El Nuduomo since Japan Korea 2002. Just look at the number of competitions. Ayaba, Brazil going to me make it to the final crown, talk less of social say, Obeja and Aso Belusu. Yabo 2006, Yabo 2010, Yabo 2014, Yabo 2018, Yabo 2022, and now 2026. Prof, when I'm there in the history of the Brazilian national team, no, a friend is saying, decision on take it, bid that, and I feel no more taking no. By bringing in an expatriate coach, Obe coach on the national team. All the coaches since ages to date, so before Carlo Ancelotti took over, no, every single coach we are coaching Brazil, no, no Brazil ni, and no coach omu. World Cup so maji na Brazil for the coach omu di omu jie. Carlo Ancelotti is the first ever coach in the history of the Brazilian football. We free Italy on your Brazil they were be fat team, no. So expectations no very high. They feel they don't belong to where they are now when it comes to conversation about the World Cup. Inti Ancelotti so we no maybe be obe dili win. He's coaching a team where I'm your grandmasters of the World Cup number one, a team surrounded by egocentric players, a team that they feel like also World Cup also making meaningful impact by all standards. Then defying all odds, you know, the first, outsider or coaching the Brazilian national team. Into another, you could say upon the Ohodima Carlo Ancelotti. And I like the fact to say, you know, he have seen it when it comes to club level. Every single player of the Brazilian national team, Biano. You can't disrespect Carlo Ancelotti. You see him as a father figure in coaching. Prof, you see him to be one of the decorated coaches of all time when it comes to club football. What do you say? What

0: ti se piuna inti ukuma ewo Mets Live Stadium mono akensu ibe den pa especially say Brazil for one elida be Vinicius Junior udi anim na fi Carlo Ancelotti so ebe bwa with in terms of technicalities no na fi the fearless Norway one so aside no ebe captain by Martin Odegaard abe bwa emaniama etia kwi na fi it will be spearheaded by the goal machine Erling Haaland. I want also ever be chained a bobble. Brazil for HEC almost six star. I was asking, see, Norway for and so HEC history. Their very first quarter final since 1998. Ah, Omodio Money, 18 such him into also any abrepa and TNA. We've got goals, we've got a superstars, and after we've got 90 minutes and so to decide who goes through. I was sending Yama ABC. I call I was asking the case here. BTS Pimno. I've already introduced our guest, a special a coach, Obi Pim Hakusuli. In fact, one of the finest coaches or a mentor also admire a lot of the air players nothing. So upcoming coaches are also urban or red in the jacket and call team sampa. Papa no bon
1: that is a Lions who call World Dunners for so many years. I think 7, 8, 9 years, right? Yeah. 9 solid years. Only they are qualified by Ghana Premier League.
0: The statistics in the down. So, we see a young coach. You say the anticipation of death is worse than death itself. I think they be real can see him. But, memoir Kasa, you're done in Wamba. But you're done in Wamba, you say, Mamma, you're better than Mamma, the Munina, you're done in Humility, you're

0: missed you so much. What are you doing right now?
1: Emeka, I'm in the car now with my family. We are going for lunch. I'll see you in the office on Monday. Yes.
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1: This Emeka is a very funny guy.
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0: the Brazilian will just walk over the Norwegian. But see, a football nice is in a sense, it's you know, you have to be very tough, and also you have to make history. Let me say what we are seeing today with the Brazilian and then the Norwegian is going to be like history. My name is Haaland Waha, Vinicius Waha. So it's going to be very tough for both teams, which this is what we expect and say. Each and individual, and be sure on my brilliance and on my qualities to also help on my team. What do you mean here? The Norwegian are playing 4-3-3, and then let me say the Brazilians are also playing 4-2-3-1. We tell you, say, every department, you know, so we are very strong and now we are very well attacking minded. We'll be to me, I overload every department. And that should tell you, say, it's going to be a very tough game for both teams. When I'm say the Brazilians and they can on date and with me, I can say, BIO, they are going to work, but they are not going to get it because of Haaland. Because, and they have a one young guy who also has very good energy with Musa Haaland with me drop. There was a game, Omu game as before the run of 32, you mm-hmm. say, and sorry, the run of 16, you say, Omu Okoy, Oko defendi Bobby. No, defendi Enohu, and make me, I was saying, prof, was standing back, touching zone. I was like, wow. This guy is very disciplined, you know. This is what we are here to watch. Say, maybe the Brazilians will walk over the Norwegian.
1: Okay. And see, Kuchuli, and I would say the preface of the submission, when he had been seen, Kunyana Kakredi, can also say, Tatis, no, Adumu, Asuka, Yadin Kumuni, 18 Sabro, King Kanija, already our tactical board, and so, and see, you don't call King Kanija, ho, Nafi, or the verified tactical board, a dispositions, no. Etwas say jai. Kanija, ubrini.
2: Yeah, prof. Madasi. Na yeah, you say yebim wom asempada 94.7 FM. And adum 106.3. Inti yehui down live wo tienka. Na Brazil and Norway. Any guswa yeh pretty much discussion. Na yetume rim na commentaries a hodo anu so yetume atwaso ediama. Now so far yedu ebra yebe profile coaches a wamu and omu yeh tactical brains in charge or will be responsible of first 11 substitutions in a game plan in Hong Kong. Now, Prof, what done for? Open up the living still, so back in. Now, come from my part.
1: In fact, we don't see my man. Who's the only coach that quite woke up from Otay Fairfield? Now, we don't see my man. I'm just saying, obey still, but who's that? We're proactive. Very proactive.
2: Still, so back in, manager. Edmund Norway, national team. Prof, no one's already can't catch us. He played for the Norwegian national team for 6 years.
1: That's right.
2: 1994 to 2000, na obo Emma Omu, na ne wa migrate here for through Ababe head coach, you know, 58 years and opening with this so far, obo far you made 58 games in what guide Omu, and Omu enya 34 wins, Omu enya 12 draws, so El Hodmo, and to opening and dim, and it's still so back in, so the numbers ni be, and I, yes, you know, and I feel me, the Hunkomo, and so a chairman, and you call your name, na yes, you said, you made you know, and so a CATF. Prof, Kugo with the Makumako and do MNO 12 and which we didn't go. Now we share games, I hold 58 games for a guide on Munua. Prof, I'm 131 goals and on Mashe and on Mako, yeah, and on Mako City 56. In Tioka, the last time I know me probo among Hanum said, I'm conceding it here. And you're Munua Juma, I'm 58 matches, I'm conceding 56. So, averagely, as every game, you know. I'll say FM, what did I say? I'll say FM 4-3-3 and the preferred formation for

0: so far, opinion was 67 years, and on the founds of Brazil National Team, we fire in Cheye. Until so far, 16 games, and our guide you na omo timia ball, omo 10 wins, and omo ball draw 3, and omo lose 3, and so el hot mo. We el Kalan Chiloti in Sunedia. Yes, and also Odi Rim as the Brazilian coach, where the Eba walk up here. See, now for Yashi said, and also the Jimmy Dino AC at here. Now, about players, I hear them say, omo to me in Kunyawa group, and so of course, player to watch, Edma Brazil national team, no, and a Brenton and Didi Vinicius Jr. So far, 25 years of age, anyway. This World Cup, you go to a course, you prof. Netan said, We're both four matches, we have 4 goals, and one assist. Into the goal contribution, no, and a 5 in 4 games, our born so far, a World Cup win, so I see. Into a Vinicius Jr., so Edma, the Brazilian national team. Now, okay, nowhere, won't mean cannot we play since na unja Ellen Brand Haaland and so Elhon Haaland and so 25 years of age, you know, so we see a kind of Manchester City. Now so far World Cup win so on also about 4 games and Haaland about 3 games and wash 5 goals. So he said I'm last group game one. I'm a for trash. I think France, Esha, or no, so game, no, I don't know, I guess one more game in the BNT. I know about 3 games and I watched 5 goals so far and walk up and I said, Jay, and so, and so, and so, and so, and so, and so, and so, and so, now, okay, Brazil national team, my last 5 games, prof, Brazil last 5 matches, say, and I'm records in the city, I'm Esha, Japan 2-1. Omo Esha Scotland 3-0, Omo Shea Haiti 3-0, and Omo Morocco Ebo 1-1, and Omo Shea Egypt in so Ebo pre-tournament game, you know, by 2-1. Inti Ebano, this particular World Cup in Comodia, Brazil, about 4 matches in this World Cup, they are unbeaten. Omo winning 3, and Omo Abo draw. The only draw came when Omo Bo 1-1 draw with African opposition, that is Morocco. And so also Brazil, last 5 matches, they are unbeaten, prof.
1: Consistency.
0: Both names are there. Next, a good morning, and so a good atinemo. Now, who could know where Fonso said that? No way Fonso on my last 5 matches in so in him. Almost every coast by 2-1. France is Shomo 4-1. Almost a Senegal 3-2. Almost a Iraq 4-1. And Omni Morocco pre-tournament, you know, friendly, you know, and I say game, you know, Omni Morocco about 1-1. But when it comes to competitive games out of the last 5 matches are I'm about World Cup and I'm about 4 games, you know. Prof, the chance of 4 matches, I'm about almost winning 3 and I'm losing 1-1 against France. I'm losing by 4-1. But less significant in all games, I'm about in answer, prof, I'm about to concede in the into here, Obia will invest and help us on the Kakra Twitch. Where they met with the amount of free bone to say both teams to score in here. This particular game, and you're non negotiable. Into and no, you should line up no quickly enough. You're quitting him and so off line up no say and a city goalkeeper and he did in Milan, Ebedam Ediama, you know, Bauman Norway, yeah, as usual, Rising and Aje and so her Higgim and her and a
1: phenomenal house.
0: As a back four, the same thing. Midfield, so the two beds, you know, Ebe Stati, Ewaha, Martin Odegaard, captain, also ha, Abraham Alexander Solot, Ewaha, and Afeni Musa, and so Hannah Ellen Brand Haaland. A team opening in Yusuf the last game on society.
1: That's right.
0: We don't change a winning team, and then the coach in the Juma. Oko Brazil, Alisson Becker, Ewaha, Abraham Didi Santos, then Danilo Andrade, Ewaha, Marquinhos, together with Gabriel Magalhães, Omoho. Now, two holding midfielders, no, Bruno Gomes and Abraham Didi Casemiro, Vinicius Junior, Gabriel Martinelli, Abraham Didi Rayan, and Abraham Didi Matias Cunha. Into which of this particular lineup in India, necessary Abraham Didi Martin, Gabriel Martinelli, Wabe replace Lucas Paqueta, our team name. So Martinelli this time is starting ahead of Lucas Paqueta. Now no player or free game. So say, and the Brazil for the lineup, no prof, and also a city.
1: Internet Brazil, yes, this change in the pair.
0: Yeah, change
1: the early pair.
0: Yeah, change your mind.
1: Or your new player, or my introduction.
0: Yeah,
1: my introduction.
0: Yeah,
1: but my very consistent. Real games are Oka say or my boy Sana. Omo di money 18 such this particular game they be very consistent.
0: Yeah.
1: Oba e no we phone so ka che me won say as omo so eh inconsistently formidable. And am ewa.
0: Absolutely.
1: Only party because as omo games we ha omo lusu I'm saying one of the games omo lusu best of 4 crowd.
0: Yeah, France against France.
1: Very good. But they still came out say omo 18 such abedus days in Pepe so omo do it. It means that they be a force to reckon with tonight.
0: Mm-hmm.
1: Our KC beat us at 2
0: for sure.
1: Very

0: interesting.
1: And I did not point you on my team. The one say every single game, Biano, it looks like conceding it here. But then again, coaching our trust, our attacking Ted, you know, say they always want to outscore the opponent.
0: Yeah.
1: What you're saying, Tommy, say conceding it, or may concede. I'm going to say goals, or may be a gum. But how many goals can Halal score for them to guarantee them on the progress? You know, and there is a lot of responsibility on the shoulders of Abrentan Idibe, Ellen Brahalan, so far as goal scoring a concern. No one that's a 4 matches on my ball a World Cup win. Wabomu 3, washa 5 goals, and there man no way.
0: And can we say sir, no way team no see a team back? I'm about my excitement to give the Musu team back because or allow myself to concede.
1: Oh yeah, and then
0: they one,
1: no sure more irrespective of opponent, you know, still under concede. What I say, still under concede, but they still believe we say with the attacking formation of the coach and the and it still no so back, you know. Obey to me, I'll score opponent, you know. I'm away to me, I'll progress. In goal scoring, one weapon, and the man, no agent said, the moment you see a team, Halan room, you can attest to the fact it's a goal scoring there. And they are there because I've been playing 33 games, scoring over 50 goals for our national team, you know. Quite a remarkable achievement. I'm sure, well, Brent and Didi Halan, a fancy match with the fireworks.
0: Okay.
1: Fireworks. Two teams in it, will be a defensive minded. Okay. Obia Bim, Obia Kodenim,

0: real sports?
1: And a bit of casino too.
0: Do you know about the rings? Press the button. Can you feel it?
2: Free bets, raining every single day.
0: Do you know who you are?
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0: Louder.
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0: You tell me when I'm cheating, you know. What is it?
1: It's the same.
0: Politics is always same.
2: Every day, in the moments we love, we rely on clean and safe water that flows from Polytank.
3: 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It's what you put into the 90 minutes. It's not just about the win. It's about the will to win. It's not just about the

0: ツ。
1: Me wa wodi se na me sakofa pani.
2: Ai!
1: Enu anwumre wo ye duane asoru wura dem ana me fefe me se. Ana kwa ten ebre meduro. 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
4: She said, why a malaria test and son of a drawy, and yet my appeal for, and my worry about man of four, and him of fraud won't in fear dominion.
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1: 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In 2022, more than 2 million people went too far with their pets. To the point of even risking their dignity.
2: 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I promise that
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5: SM Akwababio and Famra Adom TV live coverage of the 2026 FIFA World Cup. I can't say no, El Coso, America, Canada, and then Mexico. And Eddie Pem Social, so I'm saying Ghana, dear, Buffy, Dada, our resident MSCTA, and there's a country some more progressing on, Womo and the net, Yuguso, Ebisibis, Yomukumon, Ebrazil, and in Norway, and Omo El Kwakuman, and anyway, one of the case in the Bitty and Pems, and Tianchi, the Ebekwakuman, so now fair resident Yama AC, El Coso, Bashan, so I'm saying, some live discussion, El Coso, Ewa Dom 106.3 FM, and I feel so as Empa 94.7 FM. Almost a Bumu Tafa, other police station, so mina, and fast our live discussion at the bro. Meeting the prof, he will as a good catch back up here. Mene, a year, Ken Kanija, and our friends, so Coach Suli, and our Yasin Kunya, Edit Jumedian, Ebram, all other wonderful guys, or more touching, so no, I appreciate you, Jumedia, Womo AD. Just a while ago, and our Ken Kanija, a court tactical board, and so now, or the verified analysis, it means I'm brain, and me, Husan, and Yama BCL call our games in Kusuli, waha, Obasa, Ababemu. Na everything I'm about to say, I was social media, and also everything I'm saying, no, Kanija submission moment. As I say, as a new phone, if match be ano, we must concede in there, and you be a young modern cry. So I say, I'm not even sure, sana, I'm sure that you be a film, no, and you be a head, your mom cry. I was talking sim, na I'm about to work with Brazil, oh, a game, no, against Brazil. Okay, so strategy we are now say, start position your move, start almost status we beat your ball.
6: The analysis Kanija de Mai, you know, I'm saying, of course, Omo Laki, which is the Norwegian, I'm saying, Omo defensive department, you know, Omo Laki organization, Kakra, and the Brazilians for non so it is simply because both teams now are conceded. So, Omo games be an Omo conceded. That should tell you, sir, Omo midfield and attack, you know, I am very sharp. And then I said, team of conceded to me, Asian, also, that should tell you, sir, team in whom. But may stress ABN, you know, almost MBF says the Brazilians, Santos, almost share the first goal. You find it very difficult to come back to, you know, to equalize an ABP. Into the me bump, I say, you know, they will try as much as possible. Say, unbeat me, ask some information, and unbeat me, I work on their department, which is the defensive. Say, unbeat me, Brazilians, and ensure first goal because so my Brazilians, they are going to find very difficult to come back because, of course, in Mr. Haaland. When woman half chance, are you over converting into a full chance? But in me said the game is going to be very tough and very interesting as well.
5: Okay, and he a bit tough, a bit very interesting also as well. We echo Sulin Kuma on also deba a fasten and Yama Bessia call or sack a Akinsia and also a bit in a sack to join Tini Ebekum. Now, if you have a and Yama is here call, no way a likely some bit in a city deep now for Maheti on the counter through a Haaland any Nusa. Now, how should a Brazil? Embriki ASR and she way down. Kanija.
7: Yeah, Prof, we share Brazil for normal team now. Okochewa, they have, I mean, experience and players, you know, Omo current form guide, no any bad at all. 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Until when it comes to the defensive organization awareness, BBM Kama.
8: Sans mot de tête.

0: 16 nurse Brazil phone and a free air can numa on air ban. They look a bit serious minded. Come on, man. But for the very first time, I will say, Ellen Halla don't know. And now, Pastor Tisa was straight akra. Against in it, you say, but Ellen Halla, we look very, very, very too serious when on Shebuya. Give me a question, I say, go be my out to look very serious and I won't ask away to me a while.
1: The more reason why,
2: Norway country, no, I will walk up here, sir. You can't talk about qualification and then say obeying goals notion and any contribution as a player obey frame. Again, even on mobile tournament in the crown, the 5 goals are rushing so far, no, I can hope that properly no way for no.

any know we above round of 16 or so I can see Sapaki also. Now every wrestling man ABC in fact natural grass installed for World Cup piano and I'm suma on the buyer on this national anthems no of the teams.

Gabriel Magahays, Makino, someone above 4 and 5 on teacher to sa FA MI Sansona Okokopimo Omanima Ryan upon the right. On the left here Martinelli, Casimiro and Comeras. I'm on the airboard back phone and him. 4-4-2. Two at the Nimono, I have Vinicius Junior and Mathis

0: in your bottle right on the left hand side. David Mela Wolfie. Then in Pioneer, you're Martin Odegaard on the right, on the left hand side, your Berg. On in the end, you're starting there. Seos, and so you're born on the right hand, on the left, you're Nusa and a Haaland. And on the part of Norway, I'm about 4-3-3. We and the Sunny line up in the city. My name is Daniel Drew, and then I did comment here, dear bro. Daniel Kwaba, line up for you each them when any, sir, any, you know, shocking addition or missing behind said them.
1: Oh, yeah, I think, sir, Meda was saying so. So far, the usher line up now, and I think, sir, they are the regular ones. Are you Enyemi one was severe, you BBC. But I think, sir, very much now exciting because with all these qualities, are you, Babe, Shane, you may, I think, some of them a good footballer. By the end of the day, no, you bet me a team out here, and I say we deserve a win.
0: My goodness. So, I'm back for Hagam and AJ, we're going to start in there for Norway. So, and what's up, I was going for you, but yes, you're going to be near the commentary not to us from our kid, you want to get some air, because you're ready. And now, in the Razzle, it's my good name, and so no, we bet me, I couldn't even know you. I am Met Life Stadium, and I saw commentary, and I said, Machi, you're bro, and you're bad match, you be witness, you know. We have a fan say Haaland versus Vinicius. Oh, man, where is Haaland versus Vinicius?
1: Haaland versus Vinicius. Very, very, very interesting match in the park.
0: We have recruits for your money, my years. I can't want to.
1: Oh, mean can that down, mean ya. Can that down.
0: Well, the pattern, Quakuna, a Camino, say indictment, wana.
1: Hardring, it showed the level of the continent's football ability. Because.
0: Did you say, oh, Yayade?
1: because at the end of the day, who got tournament, the Wajen is the ultimate. Into who catch him so qualify from just to round of 32 now, Casaway are there. What of me on who chase the ultimate on all record? But I think so, as a continent.
0: They be a qualifier for round of 16. Come in him. Oh, want me, Uncle B. It's I didn't know why you're not there. I was always if I had 10 now, Ghana, friends saying Africa for the standard of play, no? Not standard of play, no, so hey, standard of play, I'm going to go. I could just another standard of play. Now, before kickoff, news just coming in there, Carlos Queiroz was stepping down as the coach of the Black Stars.
1: Wow.
0: It was expected, right?
1: Wow, it was expected. Honestly, I'm not surprised by this because after Omo match, you know, post match interview, be a journalist, BBC, and or catch and say if he had the option to do it again, he would have done it a different way. Yeah, so for a coach to tell you, say if he had the opportunity to do it again, he'll do it a different way, it tells you a lot.
0: Well, you may ask yes or no. On yes, or Babetana, or the day corner, here we are. What the age of Hako, it's MSN and I expecting a nest now. The search for a new coach begins now. The coach or the other queen, him nothing, yeah, qualifiers for Afcon, Ebaso, and the other qualifiers, the tournaments, the day anymore, they are corner. I mean, we know that we've been here, Bruni.
1: Well, I think that you've been here, maybe whether be Bini or Bruni, but we need somebody who can make good use of the attacking talent in our country in him because Carlos Queiroz did very well by giving us defensive stability. But I think that we also need to explore that

0: backing talents now, you want to send your bay, at least the country can also boast of, say, yeah, come much more, we can also compete and then score some goals to keep everybody happy. So I think say, any coach be who can give us that attacking ability, Bebwa.
1: Well, we wait to see how days at any mono the body for the babetuja. In a mono and some more ever. But welcome here, come here. Because we, some of the things we just keep repeating, I mean. Now if you join our corner already, baby. But somebody, I think, see when we're free up on our pay, and I say, we're going to see the Brazil in Norway, baby.

0: Referee, Ismaili Farr from the United States, but on our walk right him as the center referee in this particular game. And here now you can't stadium a hood run one. The name America Omachere Stadium Super.
1: Oh yes, I think so.
0: Stadium.
1: America I had there. They've lived up to the expectations because me and Kasa my expectancy in film. Oh yes. And how to so my money and my year. So I think that this World Cup the America you my basso. So me to me live up to the expectation and Anna. We are seeing now share some bit my because it's a tone baby in America don't pitching yet. Stadium, so actually, how they are developing their football. So I think so. You're about my basso.
0: The Lincoln Financial Field. And one I had American Football Stadium in Philadelphia. A horn and a Jeremo ding. The MetLife Stadium. The MetLife Stadium. Tenona Kwambia Street, now they come in bro. The New York, New Jersey Stadium. Yes. Meadowland Sports Complex. Hana Gameway Air Basso. 2014 Super Bowl. Hadia Yeno. Matches of the 2025 FIFA Club World Cup. Ibia Bobio Hassan. Nana, you do your warm up to this big game. And that's a big tournament. Nti apoma. Nti eba kwa later. E honse mo ya ebe bano ya Ghana ya last game. Aya boy uti honse na Ghana fans ni mwa kwa tre. 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Welka pudi ya kujuye humbi yo. Oh, Debbie. Te banisa anase shushu meri team na chinun shade hu. City Mori 82,000 and over. And FA. Tia Beresa, Martin Odegaard, captain for Norway. Opia Diama Haaland, Haaland's first chance, a chance for Norway! Norway to us in the decay! Nasser Ophia Money from Gasso, so a genie! Bej! Okasso was the first goal. Nasser Ophia said that be Danny.
1: Oh yes.
0: Look at the build-up was that
1: the build-up was a very good build-up. And I was a very good pass from Martin Odegaard. One thing I was a Basel funny to me very careful about a brand new friend Martin Odegaard because he's the creative spark for the team FM Norway. If they allow Odegaard to have his way, he's going to cause them a lot of troubles. And I was a very good run from the wing that hold to me the ball in FI put in him for that clinical finish. But I think so outside.
0: An adventure. And Omo Nkrumah Sabre, referee Anye. Yentra said, "One more time, you make your intentions clear. That Brazil are home here. One more day, Omo no. One more time, baby, Brazil, you must share your mupa." My goodness, Paki Asesun. Hey, this is Baba. Table. Yes, say be papa bet my finance at Taba. Yes, I say, and you also be a celebrity. And the Braba. I don't know about Bruce and Rob Brunton. No way. They are the only country in the world. Oma Shia Brazil, Samu Luzuda. Oma Shia Monet.

0: They are the only country in the world. Woman Shia Brazil Samu Luzuda. Woman Shia Monai. Woman Winnie Mienua Dromi Enuso. Woman good record against Brazil.
1: They have a very good record against Brazil. That is why, that is what is even making this match very exciting, because it comes in with that psychological win. He said, even though some were world champions some time ago, now you could have good record at home. So it will make the match very, very interesting.
0: Betano, I can't hold any of the commentary there, bro. Friend and water. Changing people's lives, no way. Nikita Bora, left hand side. Now we send Nusa Papa City Court. Akudis Rosa Selos. Selos Kitaporo. Cross over Mwana. Across the Abana swap him.
2: 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A Semper FM.
0: 5 minutes in the airport. Hey. Norway now. You're dangerous. Lancerina. I'm not going to say a corner kick for Norway. Brazil on shed any dangerous attack if you are. Baby Pia walk. Kijuana Gasani Erika City Buddy. Mene Ko Janel Jona de commentary dear bro. Diana Kona Kiki Diba. Tintin Tinsa Bana so that we represent. Kona Kiki Ben Rabonisano. Mufabo Romra Miradi, Mumra Minimokasa. Pinche be Kosovo box in the mo. Referee said, "Anya tentam, anya wrestling, anya kuntino." Momeme chise chise chere mohosa adabi. Simansia anya bo Brazil 0-0. Kona kiki na ba tenten na sudabi. Akwa gosishi yama. Brazil are climbing lines. Yet to settle in the game, Brazil. And a nice one here. Brazil, the guitar bonus, Abri. Yes, someone they found us one fat. No way I take your possession. You know, sir. Sadia no Guso, and I know we're 14, sir. What would Timmy Brazil, Tina? How many of you would be Azar Paint? Big O Energy. Azar Paint, the Big O Energy, KO. UMB Bank in the Pepsodent, Norway. I'm gonna get up on the moment. You can't get away until I'm missing to your mouth, sir. Ghana and the
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0: Carlos Kiroz, Tom Quanta. Yapai. Rosa Trocata, Tintinti, out on the page. It's on the Ghana, Ari. It's always Shagana, well, Yaku and Imuino. Coach of Babiano. I'm a boy, Juan Famaye. That's it. Mrs. Brazil Martinelli Kakudia Chesa Mause Makino Sanche Asani with the Kodi Faso. Still Brazil Ryan Diapanechi Danilo. What's the moment from Fifionko Casimiro? What's the one there by PPS Sosa? 1-2 Nafa. The first was one across the Abamu. Ampa Danilo Sandi at war. Rayana pass the Akweche. Penalty box in Brazil. Pressure to Abon. Next to Akopim. So pressure on Norway. Norway plays the Akweche. Now said Abi. Go for it. Uja. Mom. Meha. Dinti. Menya. And switching play. Kumaras. They call the big ones. They're my Vini. Vini. Jina. Swanfa. That's why fighting for the ball. Across the Abamu. Pamino. Why let go. Very beautifully. That's why. What do you attach here? Over elaboration on the part of Vinicius. You know, so chill, Vinicius, I a leg over the camera. What a funny pump, you know, beautifully. That's also that be. And you know, yeah, ma. Nebrosoa. Nafe. And you're feeling. Oh, yeah, make up. Why did you make up? Yeah, when you baby. Abe. Esa, no, I had a nigga kai.
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0: Who did you for? Who did you for? Baby, what did you for? to be there where you are in moderation. 9 minutes. No way. He gets a ball at the moment. In the middle is Berge. Yakore Pinkumso. More. I watch all the battery. No sense up here. No, I get a Berge beam. I see a fan from Vinfi. Berge to Berge. Still no way. Almost as a Brazil for the mark. Omu Yinawo. Nanso pass and unfold. Brazil are taking over possession. Jejeje Bowman him. Ehu Paye. Pass and Ehu. Brazil Nye. One air ball. Nice pass. Brazil. Nanso Debi. Brazil for penalty represent. Debi. Matches Kunya Mwafu. Kunya saw referee Nimo. What's the referee ready? One year. Mami Amintasio. Referee to saw any. Danny Mienka say a penalty. That pass from the middle of Kunya. Ouch, wait there.
1: A penalty. A penalty.
0: But when you born was an
1: debut, Kunya Fabon and Sana defender.
0: Aja, and in the 1-3, Kunya Makunya top for one penalty box anymore. Sliding tackle. Referee saw any. Kunya Musamun Tiasse.
1: I think so.
0: England give Nezaka Ghana for it.
1: Stop it, Pepe.
0: Oh, yeah, no, the ball pressure, so pressure. Go check it.
1: I think so. There was a first foul, be a CEO initial build up to sa incident. We say, va check here, no, na say, no, ne, beboa, team, my friend in Norway, they are fine, but yes, I did a ball, a penalty.
0: Yes, I did a ball, a penalty. Pepsi and do the two. Rush energy drink.
2: A simple FM.
0: Rush energy drink. Sports water. Referee, come here. The yeah, shun wa hide ye. The yeah, shun wa hide ye. Nala Otan. Now, former there, Oribo, sliding tackle, Nanso. Nidai clean, Nikri, where ye? Where ye, dem? Where ye, dem? Nakunya, ye fast on Nena was on them.
1: Yes, yes. He knew what he wanted to achieve.
0: Yes,
1: yes.
0: Matter school now say a day and you need such intelligent force. I mean, when you said we see our enemies, we see our enemies. Referee Bekasa Halal on him, Sayaka. That's the class.
1: On one him. This is a clear penalty. Where there's no two ways about it. And I say, Bibi Abeka.

Ya Musa Dabi. 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Christopher Aje. Sedangkan nama Brentford or England. A beautiful, beautiful build-up.

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1: 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The books. Vinicius Junior, Kofa Bono. 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Ese. 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Sense, Goki, Race, or Waka, Pimo. Nani, Anoti.
2: Oh, yes. Oh, yes. I think that this moment is for Nyawakuma. And it's a Vini Nishana, so Nyakuma known to me, but they are better, so they will be able to stand up for the country.
3: Kumarasa, home at 3-3, 25. Kumarasa.

0: that good a penalty, Debbie? Penalty in yet.
1: Debbie, this is not acceptable from my brandy friend Bruno Guimaraes, because in this moment you need to make sure say sport no picking out of the ball nickel. At least watch the goalkeeper, because Ujinak crack goalkeeper and so I started a movement. So Pidia Otina show goalkeeper not to me Bobony, but I don't think that this is acceptable. He could have done better.
0: Guimaraes could have done better with a penalty not yet. And these two sides, I'm going to encounter back where Kai Pire, the 1998 World Cup group stage. I'm going to dip him. So, two late goals from Norway. I'm a Brazil lose so much, you know. And Brazil 4, I'm going to say, I'm narrative. I'm say, I'm going to say, Norway, I'm going to say, Norway. Some bet me, some bet me, no. Then the American be the best.
1: Oh yes. And as so far as the senior game Nick on there, you don't see a favorite, because each and everyone, so now you can see what they are trying to do. So everyone wants to impose the attacking principles on the other. Itama game now more even. If not for the penalty incident, Bayanka, honestly, I don't see a favorite at this moment.
0: At the Abakwa, Norway for the Abakwa World Cup, yes, say more celebration. One more ethnic community to say the Omu Chikuduano. No mo kita aye ban bi ombo ban ni mo ban no bi atwe konaji ban no bi atwe konaji efe pa ma ma na so hu ye uti atom 106.3 asampanani 4.7 fm kidwana gasani erika sedu bori 16 minutes of time played and goalkeeper nylang one on japan and german norway I was chere wa chiche mo mo sa hegem I also say I'm progressing kwe ni mi jeje ansa ye dey Germany, my badge, that quite cheap. Aje, one on a quack here, penalty. No, when you need to redeem, Kayesa, Kabarista, and Pua Woody, and Yasam Ketro, Germany, my captain, fantastic. Odegaard is what I'm doing, one quack here, Mamula, Mona Wolf, so I was so saying, Fanquia him. No, a Japon, and someone down there, Mohani. We call him a big consortium, Manusa.
2: Jim FM,
0: at the Brighton. Musa Japon will be consort, and I will Jana, wait for my DIOT. Yana, Brazil for now, why the power master to play to the far right. Sail off. Someone tell me one for mommy. Martin Odegaard. Odegaard, the ball up as well, take you on the Paba Kumiru. Or the ball now, coach. Atia Faso Brazil, Nebar, I'm going to try center line. Vinicius at the home. Samson Acuna, Tony Wabani Faso. I could have Vinicius Hobum. Vinicius Penalty Box, Influence Rosa. Vini Pequenco across the Abana. Next to there be no way, and you're going to tell him. Across the Bonnie Bermu. Next one for.

Kevin, I didn't don't affect wage qua and we swag jabba. Tabino Kasay, no way to buy them the cabaya. Yeah, your brother and your man came. Brazil also swatches that I be monument man for your hair. Yeah, the baby be. 18 minutes in the airport. We'll be on for a bond to the young continent. BPR1, what's the anchor? Yeah. A life soap. Sansona and Fortune spread. I'm okay. Sigma appliances. I'm going to have a bow. I need a commentary here, but. I'm okay. Man Pro B Shell filling station. Probi Shell filling station, my name is TSM BM Puha. We are driving that here, who for a man, a Wutia, Babano, some of me, Pippi, Pippi, Pippi, Pippi, Pippi, Pippi, Pippi, Pippi, Pippi, Pippi, Pippi, Pippi, Pippi, Pippi, Pippi, Pippi, Pippi, Pippi, Pippi, Pippi, Pippi, Pippi, Pippi, Pippi, Pippi, Pippi, Pippi, Pippi, Pippi, Pippi, Lost in Delayman Capsule, Sansona Tabi Ataku, Run Lottery, no way to get a bonus, stringy passes, and one Kasano, Martin Odiga, Wajidi Akos Rosa, run of 60 match, Namobo, Namonye, Momoka, Kamonga, Ebaz Namoyen, and Benedicta, Ochre Boiso, Tienwo, and Nasco Hotel, but in the Toto Mucho, now be a Wedgman, we had more hotel. And as a Toto best now, oh, Wedgman, we hotel. Hey, Chris, we had more. Yes, and I'm saying, where the nice I did say, what's that? Say, what's up, I'm gonna come in the order. Say, and I just say, I want what you can, Brazil, no way, no boy, a round of 16 game. Who qualifies for the quarterfinal? Kiss condoms and a strawberry gel. Strawberry gel, man, it costs me to put that to him. Hey. Man, for us, I say we need everyday meanings into Carlos Grove's statement, you know. By your credit, man, the Bible to him. Kwan says, state, we build your dream home. Electroland Ghana Limited. Nowhere to get a bono. The statement in the future, baby. So the future of the Black Stars will not be built only on the pitch. Black Stars success must start off the field by creating the best possible environment to prepare, protect, and develop Ghana's extraordinary football talent. The best possible environment. Okay. Your international this sports show so ever come here. See how the Brazil ne Norway nenya. One more and one yo. 21 minutes. Sar cement. Lucky. Try to get 20 decades here. Omotum. For Rezona Fao. Omotum. Fafao. Rezona. Fafao Motum. Fafao Motum. Rezona. A long pass from the back. According to Faso. And I sell Norway. Stringing passes together in their own half. I'm going to board. I'm going to play crack a crack. I'm going to throw. Martin Odiga, the captain of Simon Koba, Nim Namuja, Jones, and Himanim Zah. Jeremy Abani Benkunso. A nice take on. Babi Di Benkunso, Bim Berge. We can therefore the Aman Nusa. Nusa Perswatching, referee said foul. Referee said foul, it's here, Brazil. Rayan Nekodi Sampono. It was a nice pass. From Mola. Mola Abrantia Bakwa. Osana my 5 days in the man knows that I can't my wolves. 24 years spent with the small boy. Oh, we're not even to answer about the crew for you. Ah, question. Now, no Morocco, not a. Where? For like a 12 and 18 year old. No, you're not going

0: my 18 years ago World Cup?
1: Because they know that they know the talent they have, and they are into development. Wow. They are into the real football. Into any idea on Becca saving the using penny.
0: Becca said Tomokaka. Guess how he did it. I will be the usher. I'm in the jam. Tinte, Elstrosa, beautiful 10. Now to the left hand side, still Norway. Brazil penalty box. Then Nusa. Nusa yes, so pass for Manchester Cunha. Waje Americana for Vinicius at the home. Waje Bona Vinicius at the home. Cunha Betty Marco solo. Cunha Nimo down Vinicius at the home. Cunha Bassori with a pretty box from Nancy Amanequin. Debbie, Debbie, Debbie, Debbie. Cunha yes, one runner, Saba Bonadia. The one and two action cry, right? Ranga Saba Bonadia saying.
1: So early too much. Because defenders need Konechi. I hate 2v2. Defenders need Konechi. Ugusu the whole bay in the pool. In the car, Pian Bakwa, wait to me shoot. Time I was being 18. I think say, I'll take a decision too early.
0: Boy, I intend to do 24 minutes. I say, a Tiffy Samuro, Kalas Gras and Trey Mono. I say Black Stars future must start off the field. That's the mood.
1: The mood, pan.
0: Black Stars future must start off the field.
1: The mood, pan. Because born here, ball field ne so. It is a ball field ne. Now so no, who say here ball field is a problem. That's a problem if he outside the field. Then I just say, SMP. I was saying you should.
0: SMP off the field. The seminar. Now just say off the field. The band across best for today. Yo, 25 minutes in the area with Mbaka Krakano. Uti at 106.3 SM, 94.7 FM. Nusa on the left hand side. Wajene Boko, Probidia, man. Nusa, what's up, Kochi? Ababeti, on the same player. Oh, Hegem, what better name? I said, I'll be here for my Ajay. Ajay, Jay, Jinaswa.
2: Jim F.
0: I'm the brother for the man. I'm the answer. I'm on the ace, Rua, Mami Kakra.
1: Oh yes, teams need now will be a person making sure say or detecting the pace of the game according to send your person on bono. Will be a person be rational the ball now quite contesting a bear and home veterinity. So funny that thing will be a try say will be using the tactical discipline now with your advantage.
0: So it will be a strong person by the
1: name. Sapepepe. And I wish a game now as it stands now, Brazil, Norway, try some more rational. Brazil to me at your on the counter attack 3 good times. So only God knows what the fourth one can do. That is why Omenya Abotra Omoki people to try and then find the right spaces to attack.
0: I am a Chia, Mexico, England, Bebo. Tadia Bechina say England. England, Beko, Nima, Obiabu, point me across to Obiabu. All four matches in there, Yana Joe, none of my 12. Who knows that? Give me Ghana film. Muniakosha 130. Ah! 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I'm going to go to the next one.

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0: 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Guru no way mwa. And the fortune now we want to a square. Sigma plans. The actual Sigma there, Papa. A life soup. Feel fresh. Vim energy drink. Vim day inside. Sports water. Avena Diaba. Don't just play. You have to dominate. Rush energy drink. Be bold. Be you. Pep student do the two. Anopani Anyumre. Pep student. UMB Bank. UMB proudly serving Ghana. With speed since 1972. Big cool energy. Big gap. Refreshing moment as Azar paints. Azar number one. Painting blue, you saw. You be reading now, say open white color. But that's a white, never painting. And when you're white, and when you're off white, and you're in white. And you're. Say, Basa. It's my patch of Yusu as happened, you know, right? Now Yusu has happened. Oh, Yusu has happened, you know, yeah, you know. Okay, bro. Yeah, can't get caught on. No. FM. Oh, yes, Roya. Oh, yes, Roya. Aggression break here. We are caught on Zuba. And you're back to us. Baby, I would say, and my 0249. 1367440249 1367440. And then so say I'm never my pona say okay. Tell my chance that here the pona they are sent to me. Okay, but yeah, I'm still not saying any dinner. My man for sending a message say, nah, me my radio this way in the party. The point I'm married to me time will be baby. So my I'm from question time I'm my name come there. I'm gonna match the Yesan Yehram. Yeah, dear son. Who we open up? 1910. I'm on my new personal cooker and Yampa. Brazilian. Long one looking for Vinicius. Vinia Jato Fumbo calls Rosa. Yankasa Fred. Is this any message? Is this any message? Cross the web on that Brazil. Never have no chance. That's when I'm pulling him. Hey! Bonnie said, chance to give him. One natural bounce out. No way! One more tell him. No way, you need to tell him.
2: Yes.
0: Chance to him.
2: I think say.
0: No way, say offside. That's what I be.
2: When you're offside. When you're offside. One thing. Yes, caution. And that was
0: the goalkeeper.
2: Yes, that's a very good block from the goalkeeper. Outstanding. Because Sanka went to me and make his block. We are branching a friend Bruno Gimura squash area. And I wish Norway also very careful on their right hand side, which is on the right back side. No, Brazil will overload the hole. And they have kept asking questions. And so far, Norway to me answer with that right side on. Maybe a Vinicius one. No. So Norway would have to be very, very careful. That was Vinicius side. No.
0: Norway, you're very careful. Since the senior born, I'm going to be a man of Vinicius. I'm going to be a man of Vinicius. And I'm Jimmy Anko. I'm going to be a Vinny Jimmy Anko. So far, Haaland is passing ya, Danny.
2: Oh, yes. I think that by Marquinhos, Gabriel, me a pocket in very, very well.
0: I'm going to squad a bow. You're about American there. You draw my first one here, Kaya, and I'm going to be a
2: man Vinicius or Rock Nation.
0: And your baby tarage. My goodness. You see, why not drink, say? Oh, the home of body.
2: Yes.
0: The home of gym. My goodness. 31 minutes in the airport. France 0, Norway 0. It's at 106.3 as 94.7 FM. Bona Kudis Rosa. Odegaard. Odegaard are done over Ferry at Tosro. Sanjemo. Aqua Sanjanadia. A bit of Finfin Sasta, Bona Kita. Norway, Nusa. Nusa on the left hand side. Nusa, Lego Vano. No, no, Gia. It's a Casimiro, Quetch, Nako Pimbi. Atia Faso, nice one. Mikana Efe Gomeras, or the Kori Nifan Sosa, Danilo. Jina Soboko, I was so there by Chile. Or my Vinicio Jr., I feel a fish throw up a Siasa. And what don't you Vinny need a ball was so there? Hey!
2: And then any strength, I think, with the dribbling. Yeah, space dribbling. Any friend pace dribbling. Because of a ball, a person uses space, and will play, and it's in no use in his speed. No one. So, nobody beat me a cock of a ball. So, I think, yes, I did. So, he's able to do it very, very well. Media is very unfortunate. But one thing I make, and say, Norway should find a way of finding Haaland. Because, some more ball in Kwana, some more finding Haaland, that you need to score, and then you need a striker to be able to score for you. It is a Omo Bobo and Nkwa, then they take Haaland out of the picture. I don't think they are going to make any impact in this game.
0: We are listening to inside Zam's prison. Prison, no inside and around. Ushe Muna Uje. Na prison already war. Any Ayakiamo. Good evening, Branko. See, I'm listening from Koforidia. I'm Elena. Elena. Now to the right hand side. Yes, Kwambiasu 1-2 afa. Kumara shot na kwa kopium.

so so agya san wo so fa finfin Danilo na agem Danilo report na kwache we betime hu this is a Norway they have just center line ball man him to the right hand side captain Odegaard to Inusa Nusa pe kwa Nusa pe shot ball.

0: Madagascar. 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My goodness, oh, the guard. Oh, the guard, so that you're going to get a man. And some yard drive, next to the be. Oh, the guard, try the fast one. That's so side netting, Danilo.
1: Yes, when I'm here expecting from Abante FM or Odigard, once you are able to get into the spaces, you know, try something for your country. Last match, oh boy, this was what he was missing. Mm-hmm. And then today, I think so. With you any homework here. Yeah. But, yes, what try shot be on team? Kudos to him. I want to see more of this in the game. I think so. No, no, but boy, team FM in Norway more.
0: And no, but team FM in Norway more. Elion, Danilo, Nedebo, and Koche. Danilo Luiz da Silva. In there was a country and he's going to a court if he a ball. That's over the number of Europe. Porto and Real Madrid the final of the year. If Real Madrid call City, if City call Juventus. Hey. So now we're very experienced, isn't he? Kalan Chiloti kwa yonose ya kwewa hadi ya besi. Kwa Chiloti ni mni yepa. Waji Champions League mienu. O La Liga bako Super Cup. FIFA Club World Cup jina wajibi. City soso kwa jie Premier League mienu. GFA Cup Juventus waji Serie A. Ukwane trophy cabinet imuwa emuwa fekeke.
1: Oh yes, oh, a very experienced player. Very experienced
0: player.
1: That is why Carlo Ancelotti was set up, because in moments like this, we have those players who have seen it before, who have been there, who have won it. They know how it feels and then they know what it takes to get there. I think so, including him in the squad is something that is very, very, very important.
0: And a while ago, Alan tried something fast on Alisson Becker, and so they be on fire. Sima Adiasan in Sia. 36 minutes. And here in a goal in FIBA. France game one. I know you're saying here. Can't say goals, baby. Yet it's the one. Go now move. Back up a penalty. Penalty. And who else? Dan Kylian Mbappe or the two. And the Haaland. So the person best go in back. Now go in boot. No more there. Sansa the Akaka Kono. Yes, sir, you bet me a jinny in a chin and a face.
1: Interesting race for Hopper. A very, very interesting race. I even want to see how Argentina or Messi will respond to Mbappe getting old goals now. Ashen, the person who is sending a Messi, they responded.
0: My goodness. Yes, sir, send a Messi echo. Atiafaso, Sorosa, Norway, Nasrowe, Akubapi. Up him. Golden boots. Wine AJ. The top scorer of this tournament. The Marine Cabian Abetre. 38 minutes. Norway near. Send a match. Paper sonnet. One more Yaman air draw. Now, so you go so quick. You know. Warm up on a back a cracker. Now, so there be a Pima trash here. This is Tabia Taku, Obibese Takim. Tabia Ken was answered for Focus Technology. Focus Technology, lost in delay, man capsules. And they say, Cordobia, Joel, the Amami Semin Fanchaji. Hey, we really need fear, we be a genuine. Like I said, delay man capsules, you know, be my big genus, so mad. And they friend delay, you don't need to be fast, you have to delay. Be my dear. We are marathon runner, only 100 meters. That be 39 minutes. Brazil, stringing passes together in half of Norway. 1-2, Esrosa, cross on the bar, Nana Sudebi. Kumura Shatribi, brother Casemiro, Nazoka Kopium, Babidia Siasa, Danilo. Rema Casemiro. Danny, so far, because Brazil you start the tournament be bring so much than you're convincing. It's a home home bet my tournament, I'm more good in
1: Ghana. Yeah, yeah, I think so man underrated Brazil, but also the past few competitions at Brazil about you can testify said they weren't really more living up to expectations. It's a nanny probably bring now who almost one more trade.
0: And a chance for Vinicius Jr. That's what I mean, goalkeeper. And a goalkeeper with my pa. Norway goalkeeper, Nalan, Martin Odegaard, and the Kuluzu Boru. Eka kete, Vinicius Jr. and Shekedi Kai. Nalan, where are they? They're watching this one. Ochidima Sevilla, Sevilla goalkeeper. Oh, young Nalan. 35 years of age, goalkeeper there. Vim energy drink. A temper Vena sports water. Rush energy drink. Pep students can't own any age, my dear bro. UMB Bank. Look at Vinicius Junior Chancellor.
1: That's brilliant from Vinicius. Direct. Yes. And I think he's living up to the expectations and he'll be as sure because with the former defeat Real Madrid by and Obian himself Sabas team where Anya Shekhan is in now. So for him to be able to show up like this for his country is very, very good. Now goalkeeper Nalan, so and the mid market just say he's the defense for Norway. Because you know the modern but Paddy and Kabina was said Norway to me concede the goals ever home. See ever born a basso.
0: And sometime Naka Vinicius so called club level. Kekane hubi ana so bana shenti manenkwe. As a fee seka lunch loti bae. Chema ya kekane hu ye pa.
1: Yes, because even Crampo on one case, I not say he's very excited to have Carlo Ancelotti because if you say, or your coach be a Otten, I say he understands how he wants to express himself as a player. And these are some of the things we see. If you want to bring in a coach, how does the players relate to him? Does he know the players? Does he understand what they want to do? This is a typical example of what is happening with the Brazil team.
0: With a chance for Norway, Haaland Pekwenya Koe, Jemudia Odegaard, Odegaard Tashoff, Nasu Apimatrasye, the Haaland in the home back game, Muka Kaka, brought Haaland. We are listening to you. I think, I see we are prisoners. Maybe I said, almost inside and ask someone to run some more prison inside. And no Muti. Yeah, I mean, come on. Maybe I'll be fine. Why? Maybe I'll be fine. Move free. I require Peter from

0: Okay, from Oyarifa. 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

0: 42 minutes. Cross and Akumu, that's what I be. No way, that's what I'm going to be born on fat. Back, that's so. Goalkeeper, back, I bet you for fair. I'm going to say, narrative, when I start it back, it's okay, good in the cloth, and all my in it, Gabby. Yeah, boy, in 2 matches, first match, second match, Nanti Bisa. The SC might be a part of the problem. They've been funny now, Shaniko. A Dorsal. The problem is a Dorsal. Play attitude in Akaho, play attitude in Akaho, Razan Eban Nazarev.
1: That is what we call fighting spirit.
0: Hey.
1: There are yeah, well, certain point there as a player or someone who say baby I may do no. And you talk on me kwa kwa kwa park in so. And you say me kwa kujo na me kwa kwa mama mama betu so. Obi ani munti kona kwa ye juma na ye di amana. As simple as that.
0: Because I nothing. That guy na ye isa. If you pay meritantini ya shi jama shi ashi ashi ashi. Social media ni ete video ni ete wato pa amfiya gutiri. Hey, see, that time we did man, move on to national anthem. Let's go. Now we're going to move to. See, we did see jamaa. Now we're going to pa pa pa pa. No music, yes. Come on, pack your bag. Yeah, see jamaa, sir, 40 years. Hey, after boy said you saw what we did. Yeah, see jamaa, sir, jamaa. Tala, man, oh my God, 44 minutes. Brazil 0, Norway 0. First half for the Kaka Queen and Rea and Wani Liverpool. Naya critical. And Norway goalkeeper, Jejina Sosa. And now I had the main man for Norway. Born up a beer queen. Born up a beer queen. Halana Bonne Kiabe Pimbi. Sansa Wakaya born in my. Now to the right hand side. 45 minutes now to referee, 6 minutes now to so. And then pass was still. 1-2 now to the Biakwa Kopi Mantrashe. Soros. Soros the ball now, man, I can't copy him. Came in the morning.

0: but me want to send the chingo by you.
1: Chingo power, when did you buy? The most of before you broke back.
2: I say, we did. I'm from back.
1: That's a Nagana, no, yeah, we be an answer. I'm a free bitch there. Corner kick for Norway. I'm going to the ABB. Betano, Fana Water. As I paint, Sintin say, take a review. That's what I be. Brazil, Fonia, Michelle, Di Martinelli. Finish your junior. I'm fat. No, we're blessing now. Could go Brazil for more. Jetty Fasono. Connection number. Connection on Amfa. Watch out, what's wrong? I'm Odegaard, the captain. Odegaard, Swatch, I'm Hagem. Back to Odegaard. Odegaard, at just center line, according to first was a line is so whenever. Sell us, watch out, son. What's wrong? I'm Odegaard. Odegaard said, I'll be me in trouble. Rush energy drink, the pep food and care. Now to the left hand side. Greg, watch out, I'm RJ. Just recording the first walk. No way, Japan, I'm on prayer, I'm on cry. You won't be back. Kwan's estate. Tintin, looking for Haaland. One of the top from Haaland, but me, I couldn't tell me. And so one day, the body say, oh, they got a touch out, Alison Bacchino. Bono Craig, Grad, Alison Motum Kakra. That's what I said to Nadia. Oh, what a chance. Look at that long one from the back looking for Haaland. Haaland Pim defender never talk for Haaland but me akwana petri petri na tifaso never talk Odegaard and him
2: Odegaard born but we pija born for goalkeeper ne so because goalkeeper no aba wa exposing in where we
1: Martin Odegaard Odia coach ama Brazil and he said him when the chances keep coming Nasser will say no Nasser wara sawara Demiras watch your bond ya kore break so sa sa Brazil no way. I'm on that one, Biaz, I fear the ball in the town. I'm on
3: that. Jim FM.
1: I'm on that one, but that's the answer. I'm on that one, from Team Fidia, man. Oh, yeah, I'm on that player. Now, I'm going to rush to the corner, pick up, so Vinny, best to take you on the marker. Vinny, Jibona, Anna, we can't know what they're doing. It's all right, we're going to start with the battery. Man, they're touch out to the beat, touch out to the beat. Nessa Quack up him. A premier said, Danilo Jato from Boko. Penalty box anymore. I also saw Sandy Abachi. Pressure on Aya Norway. And that chance was beautiful. That pass was beautiful. Now, so Martinelli and Timmy are connected. Easy to score than to miss. Nessa Komani Musukakra. Can build up on. Look at that pass from the back. No, near offside, Susu. For a tick, come on to Mukaka.
2: Yes, sir. I think, sir, timing in Amaye. Read them, Dodo. Nintendo, when you have a check a crank, a ball, no bit me a contact anymore.
1: Gabriel de Haaland, and what did you do? Gabriel play a ball, when you have a penis over to Haaland and him?
2: Yes.
1: When you have a Odegaard by J. Bono, and you see the justice.
2: Yes. When we say Sisiana Minotiana make a choice, Norway needs to find a way to find Haaland or get the balls to Haaland. Who say, I'm going to try somebody to Haaland. Any of this are a golden opportunity we have a better one. So when you are playing and then Brazil is making good use of Vinicius Junior. So Norway, what are you doing? You need to make sure, say, star man, Faboni man, find him so that he can also help the team create the opportunities. Norway needs to learn from, sir, opportunity with Senya Beya they can. If they want to make any positive impact to a game, they will need Haaland.
1: My goodness. Read this one. Okay, my ten, I'm quite more. Now, so Alison Beck catching it for perfect. When some of us were saying that the reason that women national team is doing well is that Keto Kreku and his people
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1: A

0: this agency don't do women football. 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
1: Eh. 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

0: for the Bacoco boy. 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I gave it to no more simple. Came any more day. And here I go, new fever. 6 minutes and I'm so referee. Upon a bear and the Samuel Freddy cannabis on a rear. 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Yes, sir. Ochre 6-1. Aha. 4 a.m. to 7 a.m. There's a 40% chance. As in Zube Santo. It's a better move. Minister of Interior and Asia. It's a better move. No, I worry.
1: Why is it? Why is it?
0: It's a better move. It's a better move. It's a better move. It's a better move. It's a better move. It's a better move. It's a better move. It's a better move. It's a yes, for the World Cup.
1: Well, I don't think it was only for the World Cup. Me yes, I am Mihuni because Mihuni says and coach in the buyer now to me born home or the anchor. Then you're better. And at the coach coming in me, which means he knew he had a shorter time. It is a idea there's not and there was not an option for that long term. Or one coming, yes, so beba. What you say? So I think Konoko. Because even Usheni after some of the matches are your boy and Usheni interviews or granted you know this was somebody who had more interest in being with Ghana. So for and then now Osio Konedi, I don't think say be a short term contract being nominated in the call but probably BB or home.
0: Probably BB or something they there Radu Raduzo. My goodness. I'm for say I'm JC I'm on Tony in Academy AB Tom with their 5 cities. Oh, Black Stars. Oh, back baby. Oh, no. Oh, oh, oh, oh, oh, oh. Hi, hi, Emma. Emma. Betan.

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1: 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And afternoon. 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No. Pan, no. Focus. Oh, bunny. Fortune spread. And runner coach, I Abel, also say, I don't know to me to be here, bro. Brian, hey, Danny Kofu, come on, spread, no, and you bro, don't open your phone. To me, the fuck, Brian, one on, I just said, listen to the pass.
2: Sir, I'm trying.
1: I bet you, fortune spread, that's what they come
2: up. Yeah, come on.
1: Tabia Taku, and so can on Lawson, Heba Center, the Lawson delay, man, capsule Sabah. A bit delay, a bit of a delay. Kiss condoms and strawberry gel. Run luxury. So we put you first. So we did. Who answers it? In so no air to talk. Say cash a crab and now open down. I see ya. Frequence. Open down to Frequence. Electroland Ghana Limited. No matter the appliance. Electroland. Cement. No better toy star cement. Building a stronger nation. We're lucky. If I can talk about you, I see it. Rexona, okay, we are far more to my Rexona. Early on, penalty by a Brazil and Bosse, the Gomorrah, the Bosse, you know. There is 0-0 in every halftime, Danny.
2: Oh, well, I think the game has been interesting. We have had an end-to-end game with so many beautiful moments. And either of the team, you know, between Yusuna and Komodenya leading over Honum. But I think so, we'll be able to take care of more chances. So far, I think so Brazil, I had, yeah. Let me remember Brazil, Abbasu, because at the point, like I said, gave me a 50-50 bar. Yeah, but baby, first half, you had to say Brazil, STP, up, almost causing a lot of problems to team my friend in Norway. One thing I think say Norway also mention no mutu minya who do my how fast or mutu lose board was zone two, especially the central part, because some lose board was zone two are they exposed, because some attack be they leave two center backs with one midfield, one holding midfielder. Now on the right back, you know, it pushes very higher. On right back, they here the job of a wing back. It will push him more higher. Vinicius on the PBA and Mamba join the defense. No? It will be also all the time be an unknown target. It's over exploit this space now, right back, Nijano. And now, one thing that happened is a Norway for Mulu to Sabona. The ones a Brazil for attacking centrally.
1: Okay,
2: but now you can say in Tebani is more occupying Norway for center backs. No, now Vinicius no has started to use that space now. Norway for right back in the channel. It all the time, yeah, and my right back me, yeah, a Juma, you know, which Norway is supposed to be very, very careful with that. Now, the other thing has to do with Abrantia, your friend, Solot. Wouldn't say Solot and in defensive ability, and shut down, so it's yes, this anymore in Tebani is an defensively in Norway. I think so any idea about Brazil which me are in here or more exploiting our species more push your problems or more creative brain now. Yes, I wanna you know which way crazy now. Norway, but Norway, so I think so. And their branch of friend in Nusa has not really found this game today, because Nusa now minim no, he's very creative. What to me the ball on EPI opponent, equity more chaos, my opponent, but and then on to me, yes, I have chance name to change because Danilo mo to me pocket in the kakra. So I would like Norway to understand and then find a way to be able to locate either Solot or Haaland, because maybe Anusa Ebono who Nima and say opposite side no Haaland and a Solot or more height no compared to Brazil for defenders. No, yeah, way taller than them. It I think say if he can also try crossing the balls to them to find them to find them a boy and now Brazil Usher penalty incident here. Yeah, I think say Bruno Demarais could be to me way better than this, because in this moment, you know, we had that particular goal now. We have authority over the game, so you better be to me a bono with tactical way. So, coming forward, this end to

0: staff a game na my na my game na very very interesting. I can't even wait to watch the second half. But Sanya na wukane say almost no game ni down. Ni na eye because obi an person be prepare no na ni nyon kwetu mi enya chance na dey ahye no. Sometimes no in this moment na we say as a player no or as a team you know when you want to attack at the right moment. So Haaland the maker say Norway should try and then find him more because he'll be their talisman, he'll be their way going forward. Abrante a friend no the can he say
1: Norway.
0: Odegaard. Abrante a friend Odegaard. I would want to see him try to test the goalkeeper more. He should be efficient because Odegaard on the ball, he's very efficient. But minima dentia, Odegaard being pull now, he's inefficient. And the ban is also so M1 team no. Because Obega Kwajibo on the beba, na ye attackers ni baby opponent ni mama na shooty ball on the shana to me sha. Not just oh cause he a problem. So far so good ni the make us say Brazil has had the greater chance of scoring tea. So Moshe omo juma di no mudi no mukinadia maybe or make me up and
2: 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Abja, you let us live on a dom 106.3. Kedwa and Kasani Erika see the wedding mini Danny draw and yeti and kunya so de commentary at the bro. Brazil and should be nowhere and should be first half and in it Yanumusu.
3: I am going to go.

0: come go hospital. 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
1: Ele. 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Ali so.
2: Hey. Agi ni ye, ke jua.
3: Hey Agi. No, I don't know him.
2: Shit.
3: Why you what?
2: Do my name,
1: man. You could be feeling when you're in
3: mess for me, you're down. Pop, pop, pop, pop, pop, pop, pop, pop, pop,
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the last one cram I hope for yes as encoding no encoding in the babu encoding the instrumentation in yet and I want high encoding the minute I encoding tu encoding that is Lumba for you. May his soul rest in peace. Yes. Second 45 minutes, NTC Quenimina, Quambia, sorry, and Fabro. Kidwana Cassani, Eric Cassieri, Bene, Daniel Drew, and a team Cunyaso.

0: so live at Adoma on Sixth Street. Second 45 minutes underway. No way are you two changes, Danny. Just say, and you say you're trenchy, then you're brave, so you're both first one and fun with him.
1: Yes, Eric, this is the knockout stage now. I can one sem no. And as our stage we are very important. Play an on click per different solution na fabra. But so would you play and say oh wait a minimum? I think say Norway has done the right thing because such a branch friend solota game on create TV, on cross CB, on yes, you make it attempt to be and a defensive loan to me contribute. So it's very important. So when you feel, then you bring those who are capable to create solutions. So I think the coach in Melbourne Abbas, when I brought a friend in New Samson America, and then the game no shut down, so I want to mean create any threat behind it.
0: Good substitution. You change the city, Brazil, change nice drive from the right hand side of attack for Brazil. Now, so lot of female, Oscar Boba Bum, Sanson, a shell drop, so I be in Nusa. Brazil Shabby, Norway Shabby, live on Adoma 106.3 FM, 94.7 FM. Kedwan and Kasani, Eric Kasidu, Gwede, yes. Romantic commentary, Pania, De Bruno, Borwick, it's a Casemiro in the middle, sends a long one to the right hand side. Brazil, Najato, Fombokoro, Aboni Pansa, yes. Referee, Ose, Abonsa. Plays the Entrodi. Abonsa, was the morning, sir.
1: Was the morning, sir.
0: And this is Abonsa. Kese, Nyanku, Pomba, Pano, Kese. Ye, Ye, Bukurimu. Now, players on the day, I'm park as soon as Obi and Kong have any. I'm going to
1: Obi up and never money team advantage.
0: Andro, you try to say, ready, my war. Hey! Game on the morning. Seven minutes. That's 2 minutes

0: second half, you Betano, Vena Water, Sansona Zapaint, Bigo Energy, UMB Bank. Oscar Bob, first touch, Atrasie, and throwing. And they're running a foul. The penalty from. Game on the morning, 48 in the air ball.
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0: I think he can't do the two.

0: Norway na epa no. Then I also the Abasi Asa to pass on the right hand side. Then we some bit to the ABB. Behind lawyer Ajay, command goalkeeper Nyland. To line and Susu Gitabono. Will be the Amano. I was off the penalty box in Makunenim. Throughout this tournament, I find you now much for fun. Ubia Shebi, Ubia Nahipumu, Naso Nedie, huh? Maybe a good name if you are by day. Odigat, Waji for Norway, or the man Berge in the middle. Berge at Kibako, or Probi the Amano, or try be, hey. Oh, Beggy, where Beggy?
1: Oh, boy, oh, boy, dear. 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
0: For Berge, I'm trying to palm, my baby, I'm born in them, and me, I'm just here,
1: boy, oh boy, there are more options. So we need man to beat me with Oscar Bob and now say even Odigard will hold. But I think so it was a very poor decision from
0: Decision from Berge. Rush energy drink. Vena sports water. Vim energy drink. Vim day inside. A life soup. 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Ah. A life soup. It's a cool. You have a top from Boko. Martin Odigard. He assault and pass with Emma Page. Back to Odigard. Odigard looking for space also. Their front line is on ten pass also. Bonikita Norway. I'm up a quayan court, me, pair quayan court. 1-2 a quick to Oscar Bob. Oscar Bob with Jilijina Sosa. Beautiful 10 to Odigard once again. Casemiro in the one go jab and trash it. They're throwing it to Brazil. Throwing it to Brazil. A plans for Pania Sigma plans. Throwing. Already a loss in delay.
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0: Tempaso. Throwing. A tough on Boko. As the referee said, that be in Kianze. Ryerson. Omoji Yaman Fanyevi Yaman Atrashe. Douglas. Ona Agofabo on Roberto. Ediaman Brazil. No. Long one, I could destroy San Anso Debi. Brazil Poisonina, Kugwechri. Douglas Santos. I'm here, Bobby, come so dear, my Brazil. 5 minutes in the airport. It was second half. Now to the right hand side, Ryerson. Ryerson for Norway. Norway, now Super Cup, you'll be the one of Oscar Ball back to Ryerson. On a bubble, ball 1-2, no sebe yo bibe babejeno, and only a 7-0. 1-2, the Gusu Koso Ryerson once again. Ni fast was on, and away for the ball in the nam. Better from Boko. Brazil are taking over possession. Marquinhos. 1-2, Nafa. Brazil, the ball number, Boma Monsa. Sansa opera on the credit money could book himself when he was swanshy. Tabi Ataku. We are Bema. Sa Edia Mayboy, Emma Refida. Tabi Ataku. Saubea Takua. 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E Pato E Tabia. Who is that? Tabia drew malaria. I didn't know about Taku. E Madia. E Mima. Mima dia. Mima dia. Malaria Mexano. Eh, Eba Mexano. Send a manager to no. I'm going to say deep bomb. I'm playing it out. So I'm going to malaria. No, I'm going to malaria. I'm going to say I'm going to say I'm going to say. And here I go to FIBA. And here I go to FIBA. Yes, I'm fine. That's Rosa. Still, there's no way. Stringing passes together. Send that cycle. Martin Odigard, captain. Martin Boko. Behind the apple. He goes for short drop. Crossing up a pimp. Brazil are clear on lines. A future okra. 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I'm not rashie.

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kosi we know e better take over. 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Casemiro a watch on ten passo. Mikana FM Martinelli. Switching play to the left hand side. Nice one, one AJ Santos. Ojemun ten passo de ma e Vinicius Junior. 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Oh my goodness. One set trash answer. Vinicent trash yet. I know your bonus for too much. You put me in one of the firm. Come on, come up. So I'm across the corner. I'm going to kick a crack. I'm going to say that. You're just here. We are here. Focus technology. Sansona Tabi Ataku. Corner kick for Brazil. Matches cool. Negative. Rand lottery. 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Marcos Kunya Kunya Bomi and Quay. Matches Kunya Bomi and Quo. Namre Niwa Madaseni. Tintin, Tinse Trikurium Nasu Debi. Norway Prima Fietro. 54 minutes of time played. Yawa Kemu Kemu Bego Nibifiaba. Nazo, ni road to the run of 16. Amunse Danya dominant in their games. Vinicius Junior naturally bobre with more and so Spiaya and I know. Nano Japan Kakitwebi and so much squeezing window. That is what big teams do when they're going guest off. No, my don't make me be out to me. Aji win no the cup. Yes, right. A house of Sobe, the same old story. And I said, my best, somebody can catch us in Norway, we'll sweep Brazil. So I said, four times on the bottom, we're winning me, you know about Rome, you know. Right hand side, me. Raya Singh, I watched for a question, and pass on the manager. I just said, Herbeng Ningi. Now, Martin Odigat. After the moment, Abaka said, referee, Ababe, so referee, Mwabe. 55 minutes. No way, Oyastroya, Oscar Bob. Bob Asuchi play to the left hand side. Shell drop. Shell drop of Pobidi Amano. Ojejnamu, Nasu Abapim.

0: is throwing. 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Hey, Yano Mudi Diu. Matches a Norway boy, you know, was share 10 goals or considering what play. Oh, so four matches on my boss so far. Remove that's on the name of the next year.
1: Nechigo, Natima or Atakia Oja only two center backs with one DM defensive midfielder. So I think
0: next year, go up, papa, and Norway Pequenco, may Pequenco, may Pequenco, that's what it be. That's like a long line, some other shit. Brazil be a change, small boy danger neighbor.
1: Yes.
0: Not a bad change.
1: Yes, this is not a bad change. I think said this change can make a lot of difference because social branch FN Hendrika. Hendrik or peace or one who they know. So ne balancing a very, very good. Which is yes, yes. So I think it's a very, very good life for life change between about Brazil. Because now they need to chase the game. They need to make sure say they are bringing in a player who can make that those runs out between shooting. And our brand friend Hendrik between our side quality.
0: Small boy danger Hendrik. Real Madrid ko fane by but no nya body be more. It was a man in copy before call Leon Cosejo. Pacha. So next season, now that Jose Mourinho and Barbares so many opportunity under Mourinho. He's an exciting player.
1: Oh yes.
0: Yes.
1: Very, very, very good and promising talent. I think so over the years to come, with the years to come, we'll be to make a good impact. I'm a Real Madrid football club.
0: Game no. Go no and walk with you. I'm gonna say I'm gonna time. That's a good number. Vinicius Junior pass now. First touch. If it may go, my goodness, and you go. Hey! What a chance! He should have done better.
1: Yes. This is totally unacceptable from Abraham TFN and Henry. Because
0: look at that power from Vinicius Junior. Nice run on the left hand side. Vinny Chimbako. Oh, sir, Henry Kaurum. Henry can go keep out.
1: But does he necessarily need to control the ball with his left?
0: Oh,
1: but on the far right, Niji Bon, and then to when him got on left, no snap up on his head.
0: Oh, Henry. So yeah, for goalkeeper, so that's what I'm pulling. One of the clearest chances out there in this game.
1: Come on.
0: So easy to score than to miss. We're going to Jordan Beshe.
1: Ah. Where is Jordan Beshe?
0: Where is Jordan Beshe?
1: So now right, Nijibo on the two left now. We say we found control, but never left in Nijibo.
0: Jordan Beshe. Jessica, and she said, Ghana coach, Nicole. I said, Ghana coach in the car because of my Jay. And I coach from Baron the systems and I feel no move system. No, Tiana, go for you to come on test a new coach about my Jay. I feel no move to adapt now. Defensively, they are good, but tomorrow, you have balance with, from the defense to attack in Tino. Hey, Jojo, that's why. That's why. So, no way near 60 minutes in the air, but no way near. Almost a month, I have said, Bob, would you? Bob, person, the family, the family, the family, the family, the family, the family, the hey. Fortune spread. Star cement. Cement, you are the year, what? You saw the year, you are the year, you are the year, Finish your junior job. Hendrik said, I was trying to be a fan.
1: I think, sir, Hendrik, he should be a little bit patient because Bono. So now I'm going to try a bit to make a good impact in the game. But from what I'm seeing, there's a whole trainer. And as a young boy, our back game, Nimudia, you need a lot of composure to make a difference. So, Hendrik, you need a trainer to Brazil into me and find him here. Don't you go, man.
0: A kick, a cranky, a corner kick.

se Brazil betimi ne kone ya ibibia. 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

0: Opim Koyanko, Assembly Brazil. 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Andrew Nitap Matuoboko drive. Go keep up Pimapi. Wa Pimapi. 61 minutes. Brazil, Ashase, back game anymore. Brazil, air back game anymore. I've increased my radio volume. I muted a Joy Prime commentary. But madam, no, they understand. I beg. Tell her something, give me. Okay. What are you on? Yeah, yeah. Fatu Adum TV. What are you, Fatu Adum TV? I'm Fatu Adum TV now. What are you, Jano? Munti Adum TV commentary. It's I'm on Jazz area. I saw my body, I saw my body, Vinicius Junior, Nipa Mirue, Masania Sanity, I also the Afa, and Fifis and one elbow. This is Casemiro. Nice pass to the right, the chance! Oh my goodness, goalkeeper already a man of the match. My goodness, what a save!
1: Goalkeeper Nyland has been very, very, very good and impressive in this match. Honestly, man of the match award, yeah, definitely was in command because he has been the defense for Norway. No doubt about that. And then his performances today is very, very solid. Trust me.
0: Kumarash, goalkeeper the PA. Kuya for goalkeeper the Sonas.
1: What a save. What a save. What a save.
0: That's nice. Game in the morning. Oh! We'll be now a pen and fan. One day, ready. Yeah, pray to me. Bonus on here, one name, must say, best ever ticker.
1: Oh, Debbie, Nanya Bobby Abin say, and I gonna for a boss say, when you have some person will make you be again.
0: 2010 World Cup, you come on there, say, by future. Maybe you say, you're more capable. Who do you make a crap?
1: No, be our city, say, who defend those and so Jebana Sambo Kuichi, and you're born, nobody say.
0: Ah! Woman World Cup here at Independence.
1: Honestly, World Cup need the exciting scenes by a pound to say a lot of Ghanaians need this. I bring back the love, no more
0: pain. The love came.
1: You feel me, crowd who coffee, be beauty, comment to check his social media

0: Electroland Ghana Limited. 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Eh? Pedana Toy Kwans Estate. And now, Sassi, yes, but Diana Kota Sassi. Kwans Estate Assassin, eh, Papa. Edana, eh, Papa. Edana, eh, Papa. 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I was for Sandy, I bet you, Norway for Nebano. I was on Tepaso, bench to bench. Omuya Nia Fumino, and a boy on my Jaboso, Bekuso, sir, may pair Quaya Court, Norway, Nebano, cross the Bum and across the Bum, Bookie Papier in Saka. That's okay, GK, welcome. Allison.
1: Oh yes, yes. That's a good stop from Allison because Nkabante. Ah, Nissan Cabon and Haaland ashe. 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Unse Haaland uya Gabriel. Uya Gabriel kra. Uya ni kaka kaka. Allison, Allison, I am very very wonderful.
0: Allison second
1: save your honey.
0: Now Haaland train. Ono awa sele zeka kwei. Kaboi be Tommy na no panga me mala. Me yeni watch my palm and I will say yes. 65 minutes in the Apple.
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0: Marcelo de Gana, quit down to answer a corner kick. 10-10-10 sound. But where the people are to be Brazil? Brazil are Prima Fuel. And Temper to Atea Faso Rosa. Bono Kita Norway. Norway Pequena Cup. And what's the Abachiri? 1-2 Norway. Yadio between the Anas went for 1-2 and Jacquanya in near chance. Not to the beat. I'm a opponent him.
1: Yeah. Eric, what is the problem with left footed players? I bought the umpire someone from left hand. But because Bo Haaland, Bo Sanke, I using a right hand. Cabo will be to me a cabona to pony. Nibenkuna.
0: And a nice opportunity. Brazonia came for Haaland and started.
1: Oh yes, oh yes. And now to me, who said now the pressure is piling on Brazil because Norway for me, who said so man, you're very careful and pay good be over that with the chances at Brazil in and it can worry them. So I think so they're working out. I brought your friend Oscar Bob. Oh yeah, dear Pansa Osha, he's the one receiving the balls in between the line and setting up the play. That's a good tactical change from the coach.
0: Brazil so far a change. Martinelli a few. So few sense na you hundred on one Neymar, Danilo Santos Abum. Hey, Neymar.
1: Yeah, star boy.
0: What bro when you small by a pop
1: ah, Ibrahano, Ibrahano, because Neymar in his prime was one of the best players. Nana, yeah, Tepesenka, Ballon d'Or, Idio, Anya Kro, which me and Jiba could be with her, but Ibrahano, I'm Kra, you hope he say, as the years go by, no, Obit me, I will be Kakran at least, while enjoying the football Kakran, so I'm going to retire.
0: Neymar da Silva, Santos Jr. Even
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0: Matches are all for the bring, Nechi. It's just 79 goals for Brazil.
1: That's wonderful.
0: So much I'm missing. I'm not going to say what I'm going
1: to do.
0: Here he goes. So much I'm missing. That's not team level.
1: Oh, yes.
0: The potential is not there.
1: I'm not there. Not name my potential. I'm not there. Papa, papa, papa, papa, papa.
0: Go on the career. I'm not there. Name my.
1: Well, I think that the caliber of player, no, you know, so we can, we player, no, yes, we did not ball, so they are, you see, I call out, oh, man, my men, that they are going to happen, it was, I know, they are not going to happen, it's also my defense, in that they are, no, no, no, no, no,
0: no, Neymar, five players, yeah, we bought players of five, almost 100 goals with different clubs, Neymar will be on the bench, right? So I bought three clubs. They can go to Boma. Oh, I had it. I what's the more transfer for Bonny?
1: Oh, Neymar in Bonny Boy. Even with the PSG evolution, PSG 4 year building up to their recent performance, I think Neymar was one of their key figures. Uh-huh. So Neymar yade, I think the Pranana are hindering the talent because if you are looking at one of the purest talents football to be produced here, Neymar is one of them.
0: All-time South American men's top scorers in international football in 79. No? Neymar and Etosomienu.
1: That's one. 79. That's one.
0: I got a ball. Or more. It is two or three years ago. I got a mobile. Oh. Neymar by BBA. 2009. Or best.

0: scene. It's been wonderful.
1: It's been fantastic watching him play. Honestly, it's been fantastic. He's a creator, he's a dribbler, he's everything. Talk of his finishing.
0: Most expensive player in the history of football. That move from Barcelona to Paris Saint-Germain.
1: Yes.
0: Maybe someone.
1: Yes.
0: Interesting next, over 175 games for PSG. Oshé, 115 goals.
1: One thing I like about him, he's a fighter. Mm-hmm. He doesn't give up because a player be a inka with the injuries now. By now, nunka warani akwa koshé baby. But Neymar is still fighting and then giving his best. So
0: it's, hopefully his last World Cup. We make a debut for Brazil at the age of 18. Abaya, the nation's second most capped player. Kafu, what the Kafu is.
1: That's wonderful.
0: Now, match, we are there because the match is the one missing on the Brad Boom for national team. No? Brazil's all-time top scorer. Napoli in the GDT. That's also Neymar Benjamin and Aboso. And I'll choose the chairman, yeah, the power. I'm going to be able to hear you on the even way. Me di mo ne chia make kan net back and name and once mama dia chi and na yesi wa kori game ni kwa basam and na yesi wa kwe se eh asemu kori game se ama ne get me ka chen se o dia ribi bat you to condo o go go rim to ntwe se ne wonso
1: eh
0: eti kiss condom noa electroland kana limited star summit. 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Rexona, Fafa Motum, hydration break here, Kwama Dada. Carlo Ancelotti throwing many into over and so it when they win now. Match on the guard there, but Odegaard the Pequeyako. Our body of Haaland. Haaland the Pequeyako. Pixie. Odegaard back again with a ball in the box. Odegaard, and he performed that three. He has ready to go for. Odegaard, Pesso, Tria, the goal goalkeeper, then he
1: I don't know, America be no, or Tubia and ETC form, or Tubia. It's a box, you will remember me. Box, no remember. What do you want to do? Pedro out in space, be in a place, he born in a goalkeeper.
0: My goodness.
1: What do you got? Bekutekuta born is a one or the punish. No waiting.
0: Brazil at Tiafaso, Masumer Shepa. If you have fixed me, bad, you may. And I'm a so, my jammy charger, and Tijo, I'm a charger. Charger, I didn't mind me, if you send me by 29. My number at the 25. My first half a real and by second half about 72 minutes. My charger I've been at 29%. Ah, charger the and FM Ubana Zaname. Hey, whoa. Medaho cry, Medama near Chicken, 800. Because I didn't know Conde. Hey, Betano. Believing makes it real. This is Norway. A long one to the far right. National PM far. Brazil will take over possession. This is it, 1-2, and Vinicius Junior. And our energy is assisted. Prince of Gosheko, we are to a pa. And you knew, and if you feel commercial, super quiet, that's what they be. Alpha.
1: Usha Neymar, second half we were more quiet because Norway won. Sorry, Vinicius. Second half we were more quiet because Norway won. Ama Ryerson, Sisiya Oste, Sisiya Onye that wing back runs ni bebe.
0: So what's Ryerson?
1: It's a right back no buy and one baby Gina Neymar. So onwa onye sa wing back duty ni bebe. It's a ma Vinicius. So that space is now no onya a use first half no. No, na Ama with me castle hunting. Now he needs to find another way of trying to assist. And then Emma,
0: Arsenal 14 JC. Baby Raya seen a film. Now this is Norway. More Pequenco. So I'm being a Quenco and Renia Samano. But he can't catch us and Norway in a Chidao. Oshe, but Oshibi. Yeshinibi. Atiafa, so this is Neymar. Neymar Pequenco, Jemu, Diama Vinicius Junior. Vini. Vini Pequeyako leg over Nessu. Vinicius Junior Pequeyako was switching play to the right. One hit that shot to know. Gomez has said Jem Boko. I'm not sure to know. Close to the bomb. Nessu Akopi. Danilo. Akopi Masaba Bedi Casemiro. Casemiro Sami Yang Boko. Also Akopi. Yay. Bonnie Mo. Now we are here for you. My goodness, what a chance.
1: I don't know why in this match teams need me and win now. Obian Shadan prioritize the shooting from

0: far because they get the spaces, they get the right positions and can maybe almost try somebody shooting from afar.
1: Halan, a pass one and touch on to Alison Appointy. No way, Boma Nimka Kraka. Alison and they keep Brazil in the game. Venna Water has a paint. What's the bazaar? What a drive!
0: Yes,
1: good save.
0: Yes. These are some of the things that is going to change the face of the game. You need to try when the space comes. But I don't know why they all want to just pass the ball and then enter the pool.
1: M-Y-A. Pep Sodent do the two. Rush energy drink flowing. I bet off from Boko. Venice Sports Water. Norway here. Then Danny wants a live soup. Norway still in half of Brazil. Martin Odegaard. A German Boko still. Norway with possession. Estrosa, so Albert Crossed the Abomber, and that's what they're saying. Smadio Sunu. Odegaard, Jabonwa, Ali Kutu.
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1: And then he made Pequayako. Made Pequayako. Now somebody has sent us a Brazil phone and Kuguetro. Brazil and Kuguetro. Now somebody has sent us. Ten sa kunya ni na so makino se ne wakwa jama na trashe o se trasen me kwakwa jama de wakwa jabo ne bim nation e ye fie chiro be ni fifi ho wan e ho obie ni wa brazil foro eti no we be san joma de de aba rush energy drink fortune spread sigma appliances center circle musa obiga meje wa waso boko waso boko. Brazil, 7 games without a loss. Woman, you 3 straight wins in the 7 games. I'm going to lose you. And now I'm going to somebody way better than Tuaso. Jenga Sebefa, Simano Kwa Neko, loss in Herbar Center, and a loss in Delayman Capsules. Okay, on there. Fortune spread for them. Focus technology, finding you. Fan in you. The answer on focus there, Papa. No. Tabia Takun. Tabia Takun. Norway. Tabia Takun. Norway. Tabia Takun. Give me one thing. He ain't a good to be Fiaba. Passes completed. Norway 503. As compared to Brazil's 230.
0: Yes.
1: Brazil's second bias, so I don't know what
0: they. Yes, but I think that even with that, you know, Norway's passes has been passive. And yeah, really more of a threat. And then if they can really generate that into being threats and Kabaina, how much mean that will be or why I have Brazil.
1: Yes, 77 minutes in the abo. This is Norway. A German ten pass for the Abasiasa. Nassau Pimatrasi. Apim Atrasi. Now Brazil beside change. Omo percent.
0: Yes.
1: Baby, we need to be fair.
0: Yes. Ocean ni Brazil. Yeah. I mean, into Brazil for the air try. Say, Omo we need game. No, I'm a game now. Call extra time. From Norway to the American, who to me say Norway is also person manage the game, you know, fight game, you call extra time. So as to near the strategy, you bet me are working, you know, it be depending what players here, Brazil, and the game. Because I feel say the Obraba, it is a Brazil, and when he says some of the more attack, but maybe a bit me a bomb. So, I'm running a better.
1: Edison Silva Bam, Obabe Gomara Shafim. Sense of an home send baby send a man you yada kwawe pano it's any a me and say and on chess or bit trouble my you know change Haaland. It is here the goal they've been waiting for early Haaland your bar so would you Haaland no box anymore and sawala.
0: Eric Asim with Mekache will say born on Norway for Niana, no, so Munyan is our so much a Haaland. Amo Pebon, now you're passing no major striker, no, but to me, Mamu Gono. Who is a player and a man to so across the board, and one is a Haaland at Pimashano, because player friend Gabriel, on to me, tracking Haaland movement.
1: My goodness,
0: it's a no one of my, you know.
1: beautiful cross into the box.
0: Oh yes.
1: Alan was waiting. Oh, Hija defender Bia.
0: Simple. Simple.
1: Erling Haaland. He scored for fun.
0: Sapepepe game ni crowd here or Nantio game ni con contribute by or ten for the moment. And I say Norway for need to me finding in say ya.
1: Oh for Gabriel Hupanya. He's a predator in the box.
0: Simple cra, simple cra. Brazil defenders say, oh, Nino, Bia, Nino, between in a tinting IP. It can no way for me. Can no way for me realize the idea with the dad and come by now, come on, more a bear to.
1: Shall drop cross and a connection on Yaya with Alan. I'll see Trini Mubia, but it was too late. It's gone. Welcome to the Nana.
0: Oh, yes, Eric. Oh, yes. Oh, yes. Oh, yes. But I think the game where Brazil should blame themselves if the game where we lose, because I think that Brazil has had even more clearer chances than this. It, this is the moment I also will make sure say they bring their efficiency to the game.
1: Yes,
0: this is the motive of a striker. I didn't think you do what was all your striker. And so it's a striker, be able to say no in
1: them.
0: Oh,
1: you find me who's a hell in a two corner. Ghana so so dey yee. Me once struck. Hala no no go to corner no dey be dey. The least striker, I don't know. He's a least striker.
0: Me can and then I'm on social media na me can bibi. Akwaba akwa say those days now no bobo ni coach striker there. Who dey any say she go? On person be who we be fufu bia. Who dey dey na ho na she go?
1: O sha ya pon.
0: And one.
1: Yeah, we need to be by. Brazil, Juma na bedi. Brazil, Juma na bedi. I'm sure he na go to be fiaba. Oh, Vinicius Junior, yet Juma na na so to him fi mumai. Cross the bar, na na so go back him a bear corner kick. Erling Brooks Haaland. Oh, me say top person chatting. A bear the time.
0: Oh yes. Oh yes.
1: Erling Haaland ne Gabriel omo club level in an tokwa no omo dia ba no
0: menkan dada
1: frabo no
0: do. But I think that Gabriel is losing concentration, because if you have a player like Haaland in the box, that's a ball wide area. The only thing you can do is to focus on Haaland, because you can't saw the wide you can't cut on this one. You need to track the player down. Player now who is so dangerous, no, track him down and make sure someone has those opportunities. So Gabriel, yeah, a little bit loose on Haaland.
1: Oh, yeah, loose for. Ten sabe de una sola bien fa.
0: This is what we call team spirit, Eric. Team spirit. This is team spirit. This is team spirit because
1: Neymar sanko fa body bi. Kona kick na ba. Na sola bi wa body bo. Sense no way for na mako ba bi go no go no tama ba na sola. Also, we bring now Casa, not me. Brazil and Casa, we are convincing throughout this tournament.
0: Oh yes, oh yes. Because Obenya saw chances, be we now so be wasting.
1: Neymar, watch him back. Good Neymar, watch him. Oh my goodness, watch him back. We are not saying we saw some players also be no. Ajuma na 83 minutes. No way, I chase some moves from Brazil. Finish your junior person. Touch your tunibi. Now so there be a one or two attorney baby referees and ready watch it. Yemko at your faso, this could be dangerous. Or the Mahalan Abe who Naso Alan way or Maya. According to the big foot was a Bonikita Norway, Bonikita Norway, or Pastor Fefe, Bobo, Bobo, Oscar Bobo, or Pierce with your bachelor. Oh, Debbie Brazil Bret. Brazil Bret, Norway Shasakin and Soshaba, Norway Shasakin and Soshaba, Norway Shasakin and Soshaba. I'm out to Moboko, Bobo Bonnie Momosa, and you also the bachelor. Hi. No, we look too confident.
0: Oh yes, oh yes, oh yes. And then another make a tell earlier, I say, game no, about your best first. Because I'm only now person who could have bowled. And she said, your best first, no, nobody takes the tempo of the game. And you shall see, I know where no, I should go. No, need the answer, but keep people, no, the delay time. No, it is in Brazil chances for Munya and come to me utilize the Yanka Samri. No way, mom, a bit change, a bit is game. No, sorry, but in this instance, no Brazil be break, because now, even in attack, they are not being more efficient. Vinicius Junior has a second half.
1: Why you deep?
0: Chance
1: out there, man.

0: That is the team spirit.
1: What a chance! A cacatua because one more danger. What's your code, my brother? No way different, no. One more yamu share my chance for Brazil. One more the precious in Norway. So I feel the do who won't work. This is Brazil. Cross the number. One epim now to Debbie. I had the answer. Why best any a question table? Because I want my dress and the mummy and now. Kevin Isso Jr. I'm about to go. Chance! Oh! Oh! Casemiro's cross was nice. Next one for
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0: A simple FM.
1: Look at that from an away winning in a Odigo Nebani, Papa. Look at Casemiro. Or Benin Bipa and not put him at all. Name an individual senator will be on for the one carbon.
0: Oh.
1: Time now, go now, Benin.
0: What a thief. Yes, yes, goalkeeper Nyland has been very, very excellent in this match. Honestly, the goalkeeper has been the man of the day. He has been the man of the day. Kudos to him, pal.
1: Charlie, go now, 1 inch in the radio. Napante, go ship on him. Napante. One more, you're born with these some of my dealing in Aji. Samanyan, you want to be on it. Samanyan, you want to be on it.
0: Now, Ubo game now, you say defending 80% now, attacking 20%.
1: My attack now.
0: Football, you're sure why you're sure position. I'll born here, the judge will win here. They can't answer.
1: Martin, you got them, put any. Macho Petano, Vena Water, Kayone, and you didn't suffer ever. Vena Water, Hazard Paint. This is Norway, Omo Pequayako, Norway Pequayako, O Pequayako, Odini, O Pequayako, Bobo, Bobo de Mordiga, Origa Shawia Echo, Origa Shawia Echo, Apimatrasie. World Cup top scorer shot tonight, and there was here.
0: I am critical.
1: Kane, Erling Haaland, Kylian Mbappe, Messi. One more now, I didn't know. Say a warm up. Why Nigeria?
0: No. Be a training, Bobby.
1: Mbappe 7, Messi 7. Erling Haaland, I was 6. Hey! Pop. Hurricane Gusso 5. Wow. The American Abyssiaco. The 7-7-6-5. Norway 8-8 qualify for anymore. Nessa still Haaland one chance to win the golden boot. Neymar. I was on the one Vinicius Jr. Vini Pequayako. Now should there be go kick. Many money video. And Ibra Banwa Ye you will free Muna. SMO and Ibreno. What a strike from Haaland!
0: Ajigo,
1: Ancelotti and Tumi Anyajumano. Press
0: some way me catcher says there are so many spaces in Casa players. Oh, just drive. Me tell you, my Casa same way. Ka. And no be honest, all their segun.
1: Pap so then do the two. Halal are any two. Me say what just says. I feel also work at seven. Look at that pass to Halal. Outside the penalty box. Easy does it. Pangai. Outside the penalty box. I listen to the
0: Super go.
1: From the left corner.
0: Super go.
1: Look at that drive. What's going on? What's going on?
0: What's going on? Super.
1: Sulia Yabio.
0: Clean. Sulia Yabio.
1: I'm sorry. I'm going to see.
0: Let's see what happens in the chip goal.
1: I'm taking the people. Where? Alisson, where can I bring you back?
0: Ajigo.
1: Brazil, just a miracle.
0: Ajigo.
1: Yeah.
0: Honestly, Brazil has not been efficient. Brazil has not been efficient at all.
1: What penalty? What tracking it? And then a coach is on your game.
0: When you're me and keeper chances, three good clear chances. What to tune in ego?
1: They say 7 minutes in Brazil here magic. Brazil here miracle. And then miracles are body. Brazil here miracle.
0: Norway has been exceptional. Norway has shown say team. Yeah, they've come to the World Cup to compete.
1: Azapi, Verna Water, Betano, UMB Bank. Hey, Pep Sweden do the two. Brazil Nebano. Russia and Egypt bring Brazil Nebano. Beautiful one. That's what Debbie. Hendrick, yes, why your first one? Yeah, we're not so far. Now Brazil will throw all their men forward. They say, the Edward, the Braba, and the Braba, and the Braba. That's what Debbie. Now we're forced to be defending. I feel this was Junior say, and you may be betting. Chairman Sunday Akoba Chen.
0: Obia Jinidi Abasha. Oje Wodi Oka Kopasi.
1: Oje Uremu. My goodness. Wede Saka Kunya Nijina Nadi Ewan Kobe Ewu.
0: Yes. Honestly, because this year I feel Basel being a toothless attacking team. Because this year Usha attack no more bona. As a Basel, Omu Nise Krampo Omu Debe attack it.
1: My goodness.
0: Vinicius are quite silent and they come by your best as our opportunity. This is again no nimbium. Atonis again no nimbium. Kim no nimbium. And I'm the name of Babe Gina top. It is this year name and no Gina top knows and also drop over. It is your money more or less like a striker or Gina Wa. Yadi born by man and man at 10 years shooting.
1: This is name of the silver. Name of Gina so could be your man. Name of Kimuko. Tentia Sosa. And I just to form Boko Cross, remember Danilo Nadia by Trico Yumana, Nasa Trubia, Big Nation, Norway, Yefio. Yee! Tessel Brazil at 30. Vena Sports Water. 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Makino Zubana Nimbi. 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
1: Nima de bema wanyam. 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Boni seye. So, Brazil ni. Ah, he. Chema suro jibu na nodi akuchu.
0: Oh.
1: Santos no.
0: Ah, Santos.
1: Wama mukurake.
0: Honestly, I think Zanka Bruno. Bruno Gamora, I say Gina, you bought monk, boy. Because Santos no buy a bin whom be change beer or the abatim.
1: Drive unto me. He is a goal scorer. He is a goal scorer.
0: That is what we call clinicality. Look at how he has been able to finish the goal clinically. He has finished it off nice.
1: Team wash it, Oba wake up wash it. Tell my dear if to me cause I'm already a bro. Focus technology. Tabi Ataku. Run lottery. 7 minutes ago before. Case condoms. Kwas estate. And then a Kwas.

0: Daniel Kwans, Aje Efim wa bre. 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Omu wash it too. 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When they go in guest stuff, no much come home.
1: Oh, yes.
0: And they'll share them away, but go now more pedal.
1: What's up, man? And it ain't necessary. That is the most important thing. Because first half in Yanami Gusame Kazan Haaland in Bae, on Bae, on Bae.
0: Name and Akutra, Ayaka. Haaland is Aipa. Ah, what do you look at? I got 2 minutes. Brazil out of the World Cup. Ayaka.
2: Jim FM.
0: I said, Junior Yagrosu. Oh, Debbie. I can't say name of Kevin and I Baba.
1: Nini Baba.
0: Kwans Estate. Norway through to the quarterfinal.
1: This is where the big player show. And Haaland that chess was a big game player. And the rich winners are 2 goals.
0: Seven. Big boys. Mbappe, Messi, Haaland. Then you said, you know, that's a 7.
1: Yep. Sabe Pepe.
0: That's all. Ubi Ashe, 7. My goodness. No way. Born to Sabe on Bebaba. And foe. Nobody gave them a dog chance. And can be also what about natural Bobra and Tokesi? We in Amory with Sita, name a couple. Every so you know, so they
1: say, Now, when you have opportunities, you have to penalty at 2 hours, my master, and when you're me and keeper, I back my good train.
0: And he will come back. Yeah, and he will come back. Rafinha, air patam fa. Oh, Rafinha, Supriano, have Brazil.
1: Aha, Brazil. Aha, Brazil. But I think, sir. One of the disadvantages Brazil to me encounter coming for goals with the efficiency of Brazil and Rafinha and Kebebo Abupa.
0: Abusia Jiko Enche referee upon and Norway in their fourth tournament on the best Aomayewa run of 16 in 1998.
1: Wow,
0: that is their best ever Modebo Mabare World Cup, and here they are Omo Trako Meni. Oh my idea, papa. Oh my idea, papa. And they have kept that record of not losing ever to Brazil.
1: They have kept it, and then that their own move not match Brazil.
0: Angelotti again.
1: No, Obidja. Oh,
0: letting it down.
1: Obidja.
0: Electroland Ghana Limited, Star Cement, Wulaki, Rexona. Tiwango Kremun Timiche.
1: Many a penalty.
0: Referee Ababe. Penalty now, my ye. Tata Media, Osha Crime Fa. Casimiro, a quarter box film. Referee said, Yamachawano. Actually, we are going to penalty to Cosena. Nabachawa Casimiro. Referee said,
1: Penalty.
0: Penalty for Brazil. Batam on Inge, Tata Media. Osha, you cry, we are Dabena.
1: But me are not with for any and a bit me for serious in your money the more time at two.
0: We are wasting time.
1: Yes, it's money panning money penalty. No,
0: where they are the
1: extra time. No, so to money more. No, she not referee name Bob and Pong.
0: That will be dramatic. Pass Brazil to me. ATK me a extra time. Hi. Brazil don't want to go home. They are troubling them. We are there, Obeko. When are you going to go home?
1: Neymar.

0: Yes, on him say. FM.
1: On him right, you go keep an in you. On send the day at time call. Oh. Gaza fuck. Eya first ring na yidi. Neymar na serve the last goal of the international year. What call retirement yana? Oh Neymar. Na se be mobo. Neymar. O say the other guys go for I in Ahomana Ahomana no say obi atu yedu. Neymar shot it beautifully.
0: This is what we call experience. She send me away see Antonio Boache goalkeeper. Goalkeeper na Antonio Wumpo. And then you Bruno Gamera. I say Baba yeah yeah no. When you have a chance, goalkeeper na redeem the place.
1: Onimbo, penalty Onimbo.
0: Bruno Gamera. I show Baba penalty.
1: Stage. Ah, that one my finish was Amonani.
0: Ah.
1: Oh, decisions at the world stage. When you Jerome Opoku, when you Sajid Ajit, you will see May you do had me world.
0: I brand it. We'll be on my pair at Jelly for two good matches.
1: Ah. What could we see a time of him matches?
0: No, we've won him person may possible.
1: Don't touch it and say it, don't touch it. I'm sorry, China, dear, come on, come on, come on, come on. Nana. Here. Referee Wolf. Wolf, Captain, for me, you know, Samasa. Man, yeah, my phobia card. She said, how long is this going to go for the wolf? Fair. Enter referee, my pole. And to call Gusu, because the name of Gusu Kasa. Name of Kacha referee, the referee, the big Gusu, and I'm going for the more waiting time.
0: No way for your movie, dear. So, moon, you know, my brother, take away. I'm one of my
1: goodness.
0: I didn't only did any panic, but you know, what any panic started born, eh?
2: Jim FM,
1: my goodness. And come magic upon a Brazil, but you know, Brazil, hey, Aguilera de Casimiro, William Casamaba, Brazil Mama, we'll go keep our chin, say, go keep our chin, go keep our chin, say, about 11 minutes, that's it.
0: Yes, yes, and then this is a top game. This is a top game.
1: Tintin, Kodia, Chino. Brazil, Nedia, Omedia, Mia. Referee up on. Referee up on a bed, you can see it now, Eli Haaland, the hero. Haaland takes no way to the quarterfinal of the World Cup, Danny.
0: Yes, this is a big game player. And then with me shows a very, very big game player. Debi Amekasa, a player or your good name. Eric, oh yeah, 10 touches and now 20 touches and when we saw your good role. Just few touches on the ball. Erling Haaland has been able to win the game for Norway. I and Odio Mukaku PM or quarter final. And then kudos to him. Why are they papa papa papa papa papa? Because coming up against a Premier League rival, Gabriel, oh to me for Premier League, you know, I wait to me actually two goals there. Then it tells you the quality brand your friend Erling Haaland possesses. And then so kudos to Norway for goalkeeper because I sound kunindiri you're not away to me at your
1: mom. Na Norway coach ne mba ne bar ne yere aba na come ho su su on no matter because a history no you know it's never happened in there.
0: Oh yes now Eric me see tournament we won one of the teams of Mama Sa tournament we are very exciting in Norway. It in Norway no the team spirit from the country everybody is intact. It is and yam one say Norway is gradually progressing through the stages of the World Cup because the spirit is so strong and then everybody is on board. Everybody.
1: Erling Haaland 7 goals. Mbappe 7, Messi 7. It is happiness galore. Nobody gives them their job chance. That's over to you, man. Oh, be a mom, dog chance. And kakra. Doing the right things at the right time.
0: Yes.
1: Making the right decisions.
0: Yes.
1: And no, and the man qualified. Yes, okay, and the man rough. At the biggest stage, you expect to qualify. You can't. No way. Brazil
0: honestly, Brazil attackers, they've been disappointing. Apart from Vinicius Jr., I think so Brazil attackers
1: are going to continue. Yet another year, Brazil couldn't deliver. They have to wait for another 4 years to deliver.

0: troubling players, because the players needed to have made this opportunities count. Omo anoma disappointed omo.
1: But Haaland, why are the power?
0: Oh yes, yes, yes.
1: It will be a while. Name is soon. It is sad. Not a good way to bow out. He wish go bow out ye. But he should be that big boy or consoling Haaland. I don't know who's my man.
0: I think someone's always a player. Inka, Okra, Okola, Krabbe, Dani, a whole lot of issue. Yes, inti. So, Bani say, Otini, Bibeka say, Odeni, Koreka, Koye, Denya, na Bibi. Inti, Hona, Nema, Oya, Neban. Nema, Oya, Neban. Because at least, last World Cup, the Usha, Argentina, for say, bring a year Messi last World Cup. Inti, your mobile, ya money, Biano, Benya, Obe, fifth stage, Nesu, with honor, no mobile. But yes, so I think so. And then I'm accosting him a pain. Oh,
1: can you see? When we say Ibra, so for whom do you see a partner?
0: Yes. Debbie. No, be a backup. Players back at you say, Omo Konanga, Samu Nyaji Dio, which is a way to be a qualifier. How can you tell me? Wokono, a ultimate now, also Wokakwaji. It is a Wokakwaji or Jimmy Noefi Nesri about class one. I catch him as a class one, okay. Meanwhile, when we get
1: HS. Oh my god, I'm a young man, did you? Mako Fabi Naba.
0: Yes, and then this is the spirit.
1: Mako Fabi Naba. Obama will be out and also be out from. And that is what I'm talking about World Cup.
0: This is the spirit I'm telling you about. Everybody wants to watch Norway because Norway, you know, they will give you that excitement to watch their game. And then that's it.
1: World Cup by storm.
0: Yes.
1: And the winner

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0: ye rekoso kwaso aba
1: oh eh ya
0: ene ye ye wo ho sisi eh
1: hwe se
0: modern bank of football bob club level no modern boss abena sante de boy sisi a e come in he should be commanding starting place in this team
1: success
0: he should be playing how do you want finance that but obamu be yes game sisi ma wo se first akwano
1: Na Eric, who dey yenhwe comparison
0: na, na, we. Na mama adwuma na ye din.
1: Who players mienu o mo the same league.
0: Uh-huh.
1: O ti ase. Omu na body the same league. Baako ashe 16 goals. Edi ni team, we promoting ni team.
0: Mm-hmm.
1: Baako we nya more minutes, edi ni team akọ relegation.
0: Mm-hmm.
1: Na so o ka che me say, who dey ni ono no ashe 16 goals, etumi e promoting ni team neti bencha. What are you saying?
0: Oh, there's only in Ghana. I say only in Ghana. Elijah, boy, Kamadi, you are double.
1: She's small boy, you are Saudi Arabia. Your friend is
0: able. Morocco, dear, and up. Where do you know Morocco? I mean, I have different person.
1: Small boy, Ghana, near or small boy. One baby, one bobby, bo, bibi, mefini.
0: Oh, no way, jump feed, baby.
1: Oh,
0: jump feed. Nana, who said before I ever caught World Cup on air, given to me, they didn't call, man, they didn't come at it, but see ya, dear. Sebonwa, ni ya kobo nani. 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
0: 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There's no way you say compared to Buja Brennan there be M and then key on to me ma or the Yako Fan if you have define. But M fo nana M fa oh send I a prayer penny say ready you say ready now I need to work a campaign experience as you are and the born in number one sir and the born in a hey Ella yeah yeah I say back on a crook room ha nanny pull in bob boy I'm an abubi who in bob booby Oni mpoma ni mubi. 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
1: Yes.
0: We are the abe kobi.
1: Yes.
0: Yo bi o phone. Yo bi tefye.
1: Yes.
0: Yo bi o ready. Yo bi bora ko.
1: Yadi ni beko.
0: Yeah. Ti wo isi si ya eti hey. Jordan shouldn't be playing more than 60 minutes. In this black season. Ye kwa after. First half. Ye kwa Hamas Rodriguez. Yes. Una we Hamas. Yes.
1: Asama mbabe.
0: Una we captain. Yes. But nana. Ani brabo. Tranchin.
1: And the crowd. No way I trade the same thing. No way I trade the same thing.
0: Obe fi mu. 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England ni Mexico game ni ya debre. Wadum FM ni ya Sempe FM 12. Ah. 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I come on, mammy, you suck. 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The late Akaroko. I'm a Dimachia, men, you suck. It was a train. I said, where was it? Men, you suck. Ah, Pampa, what's here, mammy? But just throw the door. Oh, I duck, I didn't move. But it's for the audience, I guess.

0: can wait by the city Brazil and see from Brazil and fa.
1: Oh, with him, yeah, I think so. Very, very disappointing. Okay, yeah, dear, make us a Brazil went to me and create a chance, and I'll be being a make us oh, and oh dear, but you they had it. Brazil were one step into the quarterfinal, but on one, we should turn ourselves in the feet because to have these chances, a penalty, throw it away, get so many. 1v1 chances with the goalkeeper and then miss them like this. It's so disappointing. It's so, so disappointing.
0: Hey, Brazil. I wish I'm mommy 2 minutes now. 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I'm going to go to Venawater. 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Many more come a crab. Ah, many more come a crab, yeah. You be the 2 day, Munti, and I'm in your song.
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0: 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And nature se kwa mbia so no program na said you are sure to send you to born in enclofonum vena water ava me monyum na nkasa mate baby awu bia vena water benwa ya tron vena pink ne blue sa come on wait a minute titi wanna boy
1: Jim F.

no ye bia na so ye twaso me bo nwum na unim de o boy anodi ascend me na ma said me ye na random I can be mitai mitai tete nyompa by pintini and the utane ejuma brazil afimo

If UMB Bank is in control, as a World Cup season, so will be a accounts or my cash almost such what idea. Who will be your accounts? No, what be your accounts? No, my such what idea. I and credit in phones. 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

0: Hey, my man for sending wrong answers, Papa. 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Ah, Rush energy drink be pulled for you. Rush energy drink, me patcho. What is the energy drink? Ding. What is it? What is the energy drink? Ding. Aye. 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Aye. 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I'm a poor life today. We just do the one, one, one, one, one, one, one. 0249-136744. Bigo Energy. If I talk Bigo, only I talk Bigo. 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Aha.
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0: With the emerald, don't you miss, son?

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Lawson Eba. Lawson Beverages City Abba. Lawson Tiray Ginger Liquor. 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

0: Aye, lipstick. 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A bad
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0: What was that? Say, a tadri, bad body, my unit, the aye. Pentia.

voice no ebu ha nyono kwa unim but say voice no itimi e fama wo oh eh eh ama voice na anya yiria we dey one of the easiest songs Rexona Focus Technology. It's a lipstick somewhere. We should say it is easy to know the other. Yeah, for the account, ultra for the and as I'm saying, and with the house, I'm saying more daho. Last time, much to try, yeah, and then beat it in the door. Okay, someone also lipstick, it is good. Yes, I'm part of true, but one for the other. It's a Calidion, Calidion, okay. Celine Dion, that is Celine Dion. Celine Dion, my fellas.

We the team who know how. Focus Technology. Oh, XBZ. Ana Costa. Ana Aya. Volantia, Nina Focus Technology near Manibia, ETF Fund, Nima Issues, or Demony, the Astro Focus, no, and XBZ, nay, a Volantia, Nina, Biantin Patro, Yana Wato, Sansa, Papa. 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Betano.com.gh. Oh, betting say betting is strategic. Since a betting company is nebu. If you are okwa, no, what my up a coin is work across me, won't try it. Work across. Ah, oh, Debbie. Ah, 18 patcho, a Betano. Wow, Betano, I don't make for them, I'm betting companies, no, and I'm a boy, I'm a dewey, and they're a pre warning, and they're Paint your booby brew, we are singing now, you can number one, umpen number one, ultra number one, walk on number two. As a paint, Mammy, as I'm saying, questions here. As a paint number, then is it 0555 333 777. 0555 333 777.

bisa ene die no memgu kakra ne so de ke mugu. 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But oh, smart and cancer na ye nwum ni din ya nas but ngasa na ye artist ni ni. Ko de outro e because de kan ya mo abai. No, that is Martin Kansa. Okay. I have a title. Come on, a title. Name the come. My exams now. Dodo. 0249136744. Kwas Estate. Kwas Estate. A day I'm a dream. I'm near Kwas Kwas Estate. For what? Oh, my bubble boss. I price him. Mama media. Kwas Moye Bruta. Kwas Moye Bruta. Because no. Hey. We build your dream homes. The person Frank wants to say, Cecilia, say, then our part to assassin our part to, and then won't be beyond a quasin income. Sikani, oh, to all yard and why in a year preco. Smart and cancel, do ye? Okay. And to so, okay, to so the idea about to so, I said, I'm so idea. Smart and cancel, they're holding. Hey!

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We dey say mre. Ah. Okay, ba ka beta no wasa ma chama se tin we uni 8 na untimi twa beta no. Abi. 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Pato twina no patwina nwumre. Pep student do the two. Yes. Ah, we the SC. Ah, as I'm saying, it's been a cheap question, but I could be a friend. And so be a trap. We the Muncha Muncha. Pep student in here. World Cup, we. Yeah, chill and upon here, chill and you're morning and evening. Defense, and then the air boss, and we'll buy a fee in your web. Yes, I can't. And then you, no.

Okay, wait, sir. Please don't sleep tonight. That be where me kwada. Watch me badma. Was in Zim band. I'm a piano. Song title Maria. And so, okay, my Mary. Marriott International Band. Okay, Marriott International Band. I'm a piano. Song title Maria. Okay. Eddie from North Jolu. Also, was in Zim band and I'm a piano. That's a una. But was in Zim band. Zim band, no. Marriott International Band and I'm a piano. Okay. All right, let's say it's the trouble. Oh, okay. Yeah, I think I love this. Okay. I'm a Cardiffitema. So, in Zim band and I'm a piano. Let's say Marriott International Band. Yeah. Okay, this is it. Anyway, I'm going to say we're Rand Lottery. Morning draw, midday draw, and I don't start draw no more. So we'll be DC Cargo Botum. Well, *806#. *806# and now randlottery.com. RAND and a lottery.com. This guy, the only thing this will be tried. So we want. Hey, we will be traveling so you are crap.

Then so near Bobby Sass and Yamanaba. Grand Lottery put you first. Kiss condoms. Kiss condoms. And you want to grow for train. 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She socks and fa when he came for more. And kobone raw. How bone raw saying? And they are draw so bone raw.

dish. 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Hey, man, who you shoot? Shazam, are you careful? Western Diamonds. Fetch Me, forgive me. Oh, wow. I bet it's there. Come on. We really cheap. It's like a mommy book, right? Western Diamonds, Fetch'em. Okay, that's York. Okay. Okay, we did Maria Dianne by

Nikki Simon Shelf, for United Chairman Andrew Muti, live on at 2106.3 as I'm on 94.7. The next game is England and Mexico at 12. The Desi Ekado. Catch you, fantastic evening. Voice we cry, this is a mutra. Me, I am a trap with you. With you, a cheap little. Voice, a boy, voice, no. And you must say, wouldn't you cry? What's your voice? And no, ah. With you, with you.

0: Sabianese, I'm saying, I say, oh, guy, Chashok, the give us other ones. Chashok, never yet to fumble horror. Nanos are okay. Nana to four, the Emre, I'll be a chat. Nana to four, song title. It's the Emre, and what one trust song title now, as I'm saying, never feeling. Nana to four song title or daughter, baby. 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

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Also, I just say, and when I something, something, man, it will come out. It's about 10. Man, it will come out. Raxona, Raxona, choose Raxona.

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Wow, Chasiok. Also, the man, the video, also, what song is this? Just all the popular song on Kwan Wacha. Dabby. Eddie Abba. Okay, Eddie, that's Slim Young. Okay, Slim Young. Mommy Sumeho. Okay, Mommy Sumo Slim Young. Okay, most of the messages, they be tra. Oh, ha, Chasiok. 1, 2, 3, it be Ha, and just also the Abbas Slim Young. Ah, Oga guy won't say for the Afakon. Professor Iki Wallace. Kwans Estate Semen Kancho. Musa me di can bo Kwans Estate Assembly no so ma. Me pese me send team ebium at the mouse. Kwans Estate Assembly kasi ya kan araje be boy. Chasio kuje. The Kwans number na bia na phone so. Open down to asase Kwans 055-313-3978 and a 053 8290959.

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program bi asia ma bi wasia wa kofo pe o do tasty dakro o de ngomo tonton zo kai mo name o so pe venus sports water ni bi o be ma bi Richie Bakofi Same. 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

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O come by beer tons, I'm in a provision shop. 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

0: say na no yes say utimi e de spread you utimi spread e ya no ho yes ne de pa fortune spread no when your pancake bi when your brodo crackers bi pai mum you net fa mu utimi say ade ya de o baby ade ya de o baby
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say I'm one summer me. Okay, yellow CC the other Gusuban, but say a queer Okusaku International Band of Ghana, led by Chief Sammy Kofi. With the Vasco song title, Samami Vasco. Vasco.

Menu obedi loss in Hong Kong or loss in ye. Okay, ya moist band. Say about a Jack Kuna lead singer. Aha, I was a old station. I'm feeling old station. I know what station was. I don't know who say. I don't know when you're lying apart. Loss in Hong Kong in ye tea. Loss in Hong Kong in ye tea.

ene wo be bo nsan ho a e loss in delay entimi nyina so den pa cho loss in delay premature ejaculation loss in delay. Come on, sportsmen, drivers, farmers, eh? Modieni, lost in delayman capsules, lost in care mixture, and also Obama discharge, bia, unpleasant smell, bia, low libido in women, if I show any kind of infection, low care mixture. Lost in about mixture, so person general nice, so immune system, be general nice, so a low, sin herbal, a mixture. Yeah, yeah, make the team.

Alex Kunadu, song title, your name won't cut. 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Yenyao, okay. Watch out for Dina. Jack Queen's Martin Cancer, I know the earlier one. Okay. Williams, okay. 0249136744. Hi, I'm Patrick from Sapeman. One of the yellows is in the bay. Okay, I feel I know I'm Babidru. Eric, you're making my night. Though I get broken heart. Oh, I really are you. Eric, this segment is nice.

Company Fred lost in penny for any woman is also and run out on a Tobi County better 0248-619-999 and 0242-133-577 Lost in a bus center the

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0: Anyway, your boy, not young woman, that be a day. Rush energy drink, Rush Abbey, Trillium Industries Limited, and a diaba. Rush, I think I want that, and that's the DD, because I can't be upon next week. Rush energy drink, every corner. Because I'm listening to you and waiting for the Mexico game. Yes, yeah, they bro. Live commentary with them so be in. It's a question we ever can say next.

manager nyina ya busu akro te wuto uhona rush ni ona film ho ato juma kuba ko ne de aba afere ma won se questions ni bi ya din ai we dey obia attempt kura so be obe obetwa wo obia ye di twen se next obia se next already on which I made you moody. 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

chasio ko se dankwa ma no de and say obi atwa why na boy eh ya dankwa ma okay we said no idea okay. 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And I saw speed up on a download your

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0: Betano, Betano, thank you so much, Betano. Tabia Eba Mesha. Malaria drew number one at Tabia Eba Mesha. Malaria drew no number one at Tabia.
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0: And I'm on the Tabia Tacoon, so I'll be home. And you're me, Manadia. Tabia, malaria fever, num Tabia, waste and jaundice, num Tabia. Okay. Say Alan, say Opambo. Okay. Okay, say Alan, okay, dem. Say Alan. Say Alan, and the title, no? Yeah, by Eric. Is it Opambo International? Yes. I think I'm my student by Kwenya Waha. Senior Eddie Donko. Davi. Davi, Eddie Donko.

We say Eric, na segment we zuko fa fie. Oh, me international students na ye adwuma sia. Ne bia me ba radio so pebi pon me say be exams what for ho. Time on time juku wake up ya sana be ko na we ye no. Ne ya feel say there's a game upcoming at 12. Said that's the best one, but I'm gonna set the banner. See, I'm a proper queen with the man. Okay, cool. By my name is Chief Los Mills. Okay, I'll be Kakakuni and you. What am I Kakakuna song title? Kakaku, hear my drink. Okay, say Alan, the Abba. Say Alan, thank you for listening. Kakaku, okay, I'll find you my title. Where's that Bob Ku? Oh, Bob Ku saying. Chasiok say Kakeku Yama Junjin. Okay. Patrick yes, or if you supperman or say Ajaman Pambo. I wake Kakeku. It is almost born. They in that first was a social media new matter you know not for Ghana baby. And I fuck Ghana baby. Yeah. I'm out, you come out for. And I'm ready, Kakra. I'm ready. This is Eric Corey, I love you.

star cement, cement, no, eh? 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Star cement, airfo. 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Eh? 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Eh, papa. 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Two ton and one will be at 053-102-8877. 053-102-8877. Bombaria, I just sent go a filling station. A horn, or my depot, Star Cement. No, no, per cement. I also.

First one, Adibai. I'm Robert. This is a song by Ali Baba Foster. Now, song title, your name. We used to say Ali Baba. Song title, just saying this is into so, okay? Ali Baba Foster.

Okay, ne yankori se se se no ye cheap di a. Wulaki, ah, wulaki, wulaki. But we start 288 hash and one on Machoska. Start 288 hash Machoska. Wulaki, World Cup Sika Pudwo, wulaki.com. We're here for you. And you want to microphone.

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1: Show me come on and change. 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
0: Oh, Rabbi, Rabbi. 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

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Super young furry, Sikaya Brandt here. 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Okay. 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Yes, yes, yes, yes.

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That is the news. 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

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Okay, Jesse Jones. 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
0: DJ, we are grassy DJ now.

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Song title, Lord, me ne obeko. We say aduma kun dabi nya aduma kun ya meche. 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

Debbie, but Obiacha, yes, Rawajida Costa. We see one of the easiest. Oh, for left.

I say, oh, Eric, he says, F1. Some of us are made the F1 back with you at all. Say, we're here for F4. We say, exams, you know, members of the throwback, I mean, we say, be a while now. I'm actually there, yeah, I'm actually there. Master, we started from music and concert, that was in 10 years. I say, okay, but I mean, kind of this message. I say, Master, we started flowing music and concert when I was 10 years. It was the late Nanampadu who taught me how to play the guitar. Schoolboy, I don't have money for gate fees. So either we fetch water for the band men to bath or bring. Oh, say Alan. Wow, wow, wow. The name is Amachi Dede. And the title is Ebe. Wow. Say Ebi would have stories about Say Alan. Say, oh no. Concert, no, baby. So, concert, so my concert fund is so. Aha, I did carry what I say. Esa, unya concert. Yes. And yes, I want you to be here.

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Said Dazzy, ba. If you want to type of back, I want you to build this anymore.

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0: 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I was young in the cage one and Eric, I see you do boy D.
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0: Next at 12. It's an AB Crenshaw. Man, I said, what band did it? Oh, what band? Nah, nah, AB Crenshaw, no more toss anime way. What did I do?
1: Hey, sorry, hey. I do a sorry, me and Kono bine juma, yeah, yeah, yeah, yeah. 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
0: Well, he was with the band. As the first was a band, band. Do a band in about only lead ye. Aha, but we band bany. We a band bany. Only band, AB Crenshaw and a band.

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World Cup Ghana film, but some people from your area, niyase. We say Westland band, Debbie. But super sweet talk. I know the Empire True. Super Sweet Talks International Band. Yeah. Yes. Teoflo said, Super Sweet Talks International Band. Super Sweet Talks International Band. We said my first concert, catchy, and the fee is 1,005. Now 15 pesos. Damn. I was in the first band of coin. Sweet Talks International Band. Have a good night. May throwback members singing. I'm chairman anyway. Have a good night.

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Beje.

And I am not me wonder. I said, you know, every time I be TBI, I do. Oh, you want me to be bobbing? If any time you listen to it, yes, I want to make us a trouble. I don't want you to be bobbing. I said, trouble theater. I'm going to be related and related. Oh, any time, any year, any decade, you know, any generation, be our piano theater. I'm going to be related. Ah. Or sounding a banner boy across still that you want to say, nice. So. Then still a ne ho again. Then you want to cut now or a remix and a quality remix. We got remix this with you. Remix this with you. Remix this with you. Man should dance a Sunday, my baby. I didn't know I was sharing, but see your voice. Bye bye, good night.

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